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0: Memorial Day weekend tip number 7. 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Also, don't be the dude that burns the house down.
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Sublime on Rock 105.3. Stained is doing their 25th anniversary of Break the Cycle. The tour is going out with Hoobastank, Hinder, and certain dates have Seether on it too. So keep it on Rock 105.3. And if the show comes close to us, which I've heard it has, coming soon, keep it here to win tickets.

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Rock 105.3. It's J-Rod. I'm going to experience for myself and for you, because I'm going to force myself to go to see Metallica in Vegas this October. Now, I'm going to go. I found out just the other day. I'm going to the Thursday show, too, now. So I get there Thursday, go to the Thursday show. They take a day off, so I'm going to go see Weezer on Friday at the T-Mobile, then back to the Sphere on Saturday. So if you want to see all the photos from Metallica, Weezer, and everything else from Vegas, make sure you're following me on IG. 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

to the top, I've been out of shape, taking out the box, I'm an astronaut. I blasted off the planet, rock to cause catastrophe, and it matters more because I had it. Now I had a thought about wreaking havoc on an opposition, kind of shocking, they want a static with precision. I'm automatic, quarterback, I ain't talking second, pack it up on.

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San Diego's Rock Station. It is Rock 105.3. Jamie hanging out with you tonight. Now remember, tomorrow's Memorial Day. You do not have work. Don't set your alarms. Don't go to work. We're going to have fun tonight. Kicking off that party, I got Evanescence. They got a new album coming out on June 5th called Sanctuary. Here's the first single off of it, Afterlife.

this Memorial Day weekend, please use an Uber, Lyft, walk, helicopter. Whatever you do, just don't get on an e-bike. 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

Billy Idol on Rock 105.3. He's getting inducted into the Rock and Roll Hall of Fame, and he is the recipient of the Lifetime Achievement Award for the American Music Awards. It's awesome, Billy, getting that recognition. 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

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Now, Everclear is going on tour. It kicks off on October 22nd. And the cool thing about this tour, they're actually letting the fans vote on which songs they want to hear to be added into the playlist. I haven't heard anything like that before, so that's pretty cool. Hopefully, other bands will pick that up as well. 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

It's Jamie hanging out with you tonight on Rock 105.3. Now, next hour, we're going to be joined by the ladies of The Warning. They were in town last week opening up for Youngblood, but now we're going to have a chance to sit down and talk to them, find out what's new with them. It's Rock 105.3, some for ashes to new while we wait. I gotta be-

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0: It's San Diego's rock station, Rock 105.3. 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
1: The Warning.
0: Awesome. Thank you guys so much for being here with me tonight. Now, it's been a while since we last saw you. 2024, when you were here for our Rocktoberfest, was the last time you were here.
2: Yes, it was. Oh my God, it's been a while.
0: Yeah, it was great getting to see you guys the other night, opening up for Youngblood. How's it been going on that tour with him?
3: It's been going great. I mean, the energy in the crowd is absolutely insane, and we're just happy to be playing our music for this crowd and touring the U.S.
2: Yeah, we just came off of the U.K. tour with Youngblood.
0: Okay.
2: So we already have, like, kind of an idea of what the tour was going to be, because we spent kind of, like, I think 2 weeks in the U.K. with Youngblood. So this extension here in the U.S. has been very fun.
0: Well, again, thank you so much for taking some time out of your busy schedule to hang out with us. It's The Warning on Rock 105.3, and they'll be back with us after this.

0: It's San Diego's Rock Station, Rock 105.3. Jamie hanging out with you tonight. I got The Warning with me right now. Now, you guys just released a new song, Ego. That song is in Spanish. Just a few months ago, you released Kerosene, which is in English. Is there a method to when you want to write a song in Spanish or English, or is it just kind of what happens in the studio day of?
1: I think we usually plan, like, we want to make a song in Spanish today, so let's just work on that. But yeah, it does take a different part of your brain to sing in both languages, for sure. When we write in Spanish, it takes a lot to kind of like phrase it together, because there's really long words and just like a lot of words for the same thing. We take really good care of our songs in Spanish, and we love writing in Spanish.
0: That's awesome. Now, I mentioned it before, Kerosene by The Warning. We'll be playing that later tonight. But first, I got some brand new Evanescence for you. It's Who Will You Follow on Rock 105.3.

0: Rock 105.3, Jamie hanging out with you tonight. Now, I'm here with The Warning, who is a sister band. So for you guys, is it easier that you guys are sisters to have this working relationship with each other?
1: You know, I think it's better that we are sisters so we can fully tell ourselves, like, I need to not see you right now.
2: I think that we understand each other so deeply. We've known each other, like, for our whole lives. So, and we can also tell, like, she's not in the mood to, like, for us to be goofing around here. Like, let's just leave. Yeah. But honestly, I think there is a mutual understanding, not only the three of us, but, like, everyone who tours with us, that you're only human. And touring is hard, and it's really weird that you're not in 24 hours in any place ever. The food is changing, the water is changing, the weather is changing. So you change as a person as well, and you don't have to be happy or in a good mood the whole time. And it's super valid to just say, like, you know what? I'm going to stay in my bunk today. I will do my job and I will go back to being in the bunk. I think there's this openness and, like, just this acceptance of, like, hey, I support you. You're good.
0: That's awesome. 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

0: San Diego's rock station. It is Rock 105.3. Jamie hanging out with you tonight. I got the warning with me. Now, one more question for you guys. What message do you have to anybody who's starting their career or trying to get it jump-started right now?
1: Oh my God, I think really it's just believe in yourself and your authenticity. It's very easy to get lost in what everyone is saying, especially now in such a, like in a digital era where you can hear and see what everyone is thinking about you all the time. If you have an idea, explore it. It doesn't have to be perfect. You have to have like 30 bad ideas before you get one good one. And also find people that truly believe in you and support you. Once you find people that believe in your project, and I'm not talking necessarily about people who listen to your music, but people who want to work with you. And once you have that support system around you, you start building something together, and it stops being about you, and it starts being about like this community that you've built around art and music. And once you get that, I think it's really it's easier to not lose yourself in like the whole thing, because right, like being a musician is hard sometimes, especially when you're starting out. So I think getting people around you that support you is very important.
0: That is amazing advice. Thank you guys for that. Thank you for joining me as well, San Diego's Rock Station. That was The Warning, and here they are now playing on Rock 105.3. It's one of their latest singles, Kerosene.

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0: That moment when you realize that the next 5 months spell J-A-S-O-N. 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

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Head on over to our Instagram at SDRock1053. We got a contest running right now where you could win a pair of tickets to the sold-out Dayseeker show. It's going down this Saturday at Soma San Diego. Once again, at SDRock1053 is where you're going to want to go.

0: Memorial Day weekend tip number 7. 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Also, don't be the dude that burns the house down.
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I talked about our Instagram contest just a few minutes ago, but we got another contest starting on Monday. If you want to go see My Chemical Romance, all you got to do is listen at 8 o'clock with the show, 12 o'clock with Booker, 5 o'clock with Beto, and you could win some tickets to their show at Petco Park. It's Rock 105.3. Got some Sleep Theory. Words are worthless.

Oh, yeah. Lenny Kravitz, Rock 105.3, American Woman. Happy Memorial Day, everybody. Just wanted to get that in there. Thank you to all the people, men and women, who gave their lives for our country. 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Happy Memorial Day.

Alice in Chains on Rock 105.3 at San Diego's Rock Station. Jamie hanging out with you tonight. Now stick around, because in just over an hour, we're going to be entering the Rubber Room. I love doing the Rubber Room. I host it. 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It's the Pretty Reckless, When I Wake Up. It's one of the singles off their upcoming album, Dear God. We get that in June.

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San Diego's rock station. It is Rock 105.3. Jamie hanging out with you tonight. I was going through TikTok just a few minutes ago, and I saw probably the most amazing thing ever. It's so stupid. It's a video of giraffes fighting, but it's with Slipknot playing in the background. Definitely go ahead. I'm pretty sure they got a whole... It says right here on the search, frogs fighting with Creed. So I think animals fighting to rock music. It's going to be big. I don't know. It's Rock 105.3. Here's a Metallica.

Black Sabbath on Rock 105.3 San Diego's Rock Station. Jamie hanging out with you tonight now. Something pretty weird, in my opinion, is going on with Ozzy Osbourne now. We know he passed away last year. Well, his wife Sharon Osbourne and his son Jack Osbourne said that Ozzy will live on as a digital version of himself. They're going to take him around and fans can talk to him and he'll respond as Ozzy would have responded in real life. I think that's a little creepy for myself, talking to an AI version of somebody who passed away, but I'd like to know what you think. Tap that red talkback mic on the free iHeartRadio app and let me know. 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

San Diego's Rock Station, Rock 105.3. Got some Måneskin up next for you. Rumors are they're going to be joining up again. Reuniting. That's the word. Next year to play a festival. We'll see if that actually happens. But here they are now on Rock 105.3.

That is brand new Breaking Benjamin, their first single in about a year and a half now, Something Wicked. Oh man, I love that song. It's I can't get enough of it. Stick around, because in just a few minutes, we're going to be getting a lot more new music, because we're going to be in the Rubber Room. It's our new music hour here on Rock 105.3, where I sit you down and let you listen to the new music that you need to know. Well,

0: That is Black Label Society opening up the Rub Room this morning with their song Name in Blood. What's up? It's Jamie and I got an hour of brand new rock music that you need to hear right now on Rock 105.3. Starting off with Beartooth, here they are with Free.
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Until the Sun Explodes. That is the title track off of the upcoming Sublime album. We get that next month. You could also catch him next month at the Field of Dreams Festival that's going down at Petco Park. Up next in the Rubber Room, I got Architects for you. Here they are with Broken Mirror.

0: 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Guaranteed to blow your mind with the New Rock craze gyration rock sensation.
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In the Echo, that is brand new Foo Fighters off their latest album, Your Favorite Toy. Up next in the Rubber Room, From Ashes to New, it's off their latest album, Reflections, I Got Drag Me.

Bill Murray in the Rubber Room featuring A Day to Remember on his song Always Let You Down. That's off his latest album, Kinda Hard. Up next in the Rubber Room, Eva Under Fire with their song Villainous featuring Maria Brink of In This Moment. Villainous, also the name of their upcoming album. We get that next month. Here it is.

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That is Against the Current with their song Heavenly, one of their two latest singles. They just released Dead Man Walking a few days ago. Next, and taking us out of the rubber room, I got Machine Gun Kelly and Fred Durst. They came together. They brought us Fix Your Face. You guys have an amazing Memorial Day. Until tomorrow, my name is Jamie. It's Rock 105.3, and you are in the rubber room.

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Memorial Day weekend, the one time it's socially acceptable to nap in your beach chair with barbecue sauce on your left nipple and seagulls ripping off your french fries. 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

0: 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This is Rock 105.3. Getting your day started with a tasty nugget from the last edition of the show. 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
2: Ah, Fridays are so fun, huh?
3: Oh, I love them.
2: Fun Fridays. Look at her. Look at her over there.
3: I don't know why we're looking at her.
2: Well, you know, I mean, there's a lot of issues going on with Sky. The biggest issue, though, is she doesn't like food.
3: No.
2: And so that's why we spin the wheel, and we're going to find out what she's going to eat in Sky's Wheel of Food.
0: Come on down. It's time for Sky's Wheel of Food.
4: Sky's Wheel of Food.
3: I'm, like, nervous slash excited. I don't know which way this is going
0: to
3: go.
0: We spin the wheel wherever it lands. Sky has to eat it.
2: Sky's Wheel of Food. All right. Sky, the variety on the wheel this week is wild. I'm just going to say that right
3: now.
2: What
3: does that mean?
2: It's just wild.
3: Variety?
2: Well, we're about to go into Memorial weekend, so there are some barbecue items on here.
3: Yuck.
2: There's all kinds. It's just a variety of items.
3: I've decided,
2: what do you mean, yuck?
3: I've decided I don't care for barbecue.
5: Why?
2: Are you American? Like, what the hell? 250? Come on, bro.
3: Okay, 250. Yeah, I don't care for the charred taste of anything. Like, the only thing I like
2: that's tell you guys,
3: barbecue.
2: Can I tell you guys why she says that?
3: Why?
2: Because she read in a thing a long time ago that the carcinogens in if you char your food cause cancer.
3: Yeah.
2: And from that point on, she's never liked it again.
6: Oh, really?
2: Yes.
6: That's the flavor?
2: No. It's developed into her head.
3: That could add to it, but I grew up in a house where, for some reason, barbecue chicken was regularly on the menu, and the barbecue sauce would always burn on the outside.
2: I'm not doing it right.
3: No. And my husband,
5: chef in there.
3: My husband recently talked about firing up the barbecue, and I had to kind of put a kibosh on that because I'm like, I don't care for barbecue. Our daughter doesn't care for barbecue. So if you'd like to barbecue a solo mio meal.
2: You don't have to put barbecue sauce on it.
6: That's what I was just going to say. But not everything gets crazy charred on the barbecue either.
3: The only thing I like off the barbecue is tri-tip. And according to my doctor, that's probably one of the things I should be eating right now. So
2: barbecue, chicken, ribs, nothing?
3: Ribs, really? I mean, anything with a bone in it, I'm out.
2: Yeah,
3: so
2: that's what I've heard.
3: Okay.
2: All right. Well, it may not land on barbecue, Sky.
3: Don't.
2: That was a horrible breakdown
3: really
2: on
3: was.
2: Memorial weekend, the biggest barbecue weekend of the year.
3: Sorry.
2: But let's go ahead and spin the wheel, see what it lands on. Okay. Well, you looked out. Did not land on a barbecue item.
3: Woo!
2: Now, this is as American as it gets, though.
6: Oh.
2: I mean, I don't know why we put this one on there, but it is interesting because I have no idea how you feel about this. If you've ever even had this before, I don't know.
3: What?
2: It has landed on Sloppy Joe's.
6: Sloppy Joe's?
2: Sloppy Joe's.
6: Wow.
2: Which is a regular in my household.
5: Really?
3: Oh, really?
2: Yeah, we love Sloppy Joe's. So easy to make.
6: Yeah.
2: You know, it's just such a, you know, throwaway easy meal to throw on like a Monday night or whatever. So I love Sloppy Joe's.
6: Yeah, they're delish. Yeah.
2: Where are you at with Sloppy Joe's? Have you ever had Sloppy Joe's?
3: I do not believe so.
2: Wow.
3: Because
2: that's crazy.
6: On earth.
2: You're an American, right?
3: Well, because my mom was all like hardcore about like preservatives and additives and MSG and flavors. So nothing that ever came out of a can or
2: Sloppy Joe's isn't always made with a can.
3: Or a packet.
2: Okay.
3: Like never.
2: Touched your lips.
3: Never growing up. And
2: so pretentious.
3: What I think it is it's a burger with like a sauce on top of it.
2: You couldn't be more wrong. It is chopped meat.
5: Chopped meat. Thank you.
2: It is ground beef.
3: It's called ground beef.
2: That is, you know, like mixed up. And then there is like a Sloppy Joe mix, whether packet or a sauce, tomato based. Tomato based.
3: Dude,
2: and then you like pour water and you mix it all together and kind of cook it down and you put it on a burger bun.
3: Oh, so there's no patty underneath it?
2: There's zero patty.
3: I always thought it was
6: the loose ground beef.
2: Yeah.
3: Oh, shut up.
2: Chopped meat.
3: We're all
5: patty. I can't believe you thought it was a patty.
3: Now, does
6: that would just be a burger.
5: Yeah, that would just be a burger with chili on it.
3: I kind of thought it was
2: called a chili burger.
3: I kind of thought it was a play on a chili burger, but like different flavors.
2: How old are you?
3: 48.
2: You're 48 years old and you don't know what a sloppy Joe's is?
3: I've never had one. I've only seen like pictures and people talk about.
1: I'm a bit of a moron.
3: Doesn't make me a moron.
2: Ouch.
3: I've only seen pictures and I always thought there was a patty under there. And I've heard people talk about like can versus packet when you make it. But that's like all I know. Now, can you put toppings on a sloppy Joe? Like lettuce, tomatoes?
2: No, you're so stupid.
3: I thought this was like a burger.
2: It's not a burger. You're in the wrong
1: frame. I'm a bit of a moron.
6: Again, you got the meat mixture, you got the bun. That's it.
2: We put cheese on ours.
6: Oh, do you?
2: Like shredded cheese.
5: Yeah, oh, okay. I can see that. But
6: cheese makes sense.
5: We're telling her there's no patty, and then she goes, I thought it was like a burger. After we just explained that it's no patty.
2: Well, no, but adding lettuce?
5: What are you talking about?
3: That's just what I thought, because all I've seen is pictures.
2: You've never seen lettuce on a sloppy Joe picture?
5: No, I haven't. Lettuce on it?
3: I don't know, but it sounds like it would be delightful.
2: It's not a burger.
3: Oh. Now, what kind of flavor?
2: It's like a mixture.
3: Are we talking about? Like, what are the flavors reminiscent of?
2: How would you describe a sloppy Joe?
6: It could be tangy at times.
2: It's tomato-y.
3: Tangy?
6: Yeah, there's a little bit of a tang to it, I think. Tomato-y.
2: It's a very distinct kind of flavor.
6: Maybe some even warm spices might.
2: You're a warm spice. You're a warm spice.
3: Are we in the cumin world?
2: No.
6: I don't think so. Honestly,
2: not really.
6: Nobody knows what's in it.
3: Oh, is this like spam? It's
2: a little
3: again?
2: No. It's a little mystery meat-ish. But you know what the meat is?
6: Yeah, because you cook the meat.
2: Like
6: yourself.
2: you never had that option at like school. Like school cafeteria, sloppy Joe's.
3: It wasn't
2: like
3: sloppy Joe's.
5: We only had private chefs.
2: Play only.
3: No, my mom would let me eat at the school cafeteria. She would pack my all natural peanut butter sandwich and celery sticks.
2: You grew up in the like saddest household.
3: Like it was almost like a weird all natural cult. Like now looking back at it, the way my mom
2: it jacked you up. Look at the way you are.
3: Well, yeah. No, it's wild.
2: It's crazy.
3: Like the first, like when I saw people at their houses having like hamburger helper or like Kraft mac and cheese, I'd be like, what does that taste like?
5: Hamburger helper's legit.
2: Yeah.
3: No, never in my house.
2: Should I throw it on the wheel?
5: I would.
3: Okay. I know.
2: Why? Hamburger helper's good.
5: I would.
3: Okay.
2: A lot of preservatives, but you know, whatever.
3: Yeah,
2: anyway.
3: Okay. All right.
2: Sky's first ever sloppy Joe.
3: How do you eat it?
6: And it's like her first time.
2: I honestly walk out because I can't. How do you eat it?
6: First you sit on it.
2: Yeah.
6: And then
2: you wear it as a hat for a couple of minutes.
3: Okay, a-holes. No, I mean.
2: Where are the a-holes?
3: The picture looks, quote, sloppy. So is this a fork and knife situation or do you pick it
2: up? It's a burger bun. What do you think?
3: But everybody's yelling at me. It's not a burger.
2: It's not.
3: Don't compare it to a burger.
2: It's not a burger.
3: It's nothing like a burger.
2: Show it to her. So you moron.
3: So fork and knife?
2: Like I can't. No.
3: Oh. This is so ew.
2: What do you mean ew?
3: Sorry.
2: Why is that ew?
5: I don't know why this is so complicated for you to understand.
3: Honestly, it doesn't look like the pictures.
2: What do you mean?
5: What pictures are you talking about?
2: What picture are you talking about? Then it looks exactly like a sloppy Joe.
3: The one on the can or the box that you see at the grocery store.
2: Like a manwich?
3: Yes, that's what it's called.
2: Yes, it does look like that.
3: I don't know.
2: Yes, it does look like that.
3: The manwich looks a lot.
2: Now I'm getting angry. Now I'm getting hot.
6: I am too.
2: Like the fact that you go, how do I eat a sloppy Joe?
3: I was expecting
2: one of the most moronic things I've ever heard.
3: Honestly, when she took the cover off, I was expecting it to be like overflowing.
2: Well, no, I mean that's nasty.
3: I don't know, bro. Hey, first time here, leave me alone.
2: You're a sloppy virgin.
3: Yeah.
2: Okay.
3: Total
2: okay.
3: virgin.
2: Okay.
3: Come on.
2: It's a meat mixture inside a hamburger bun. That's Sky. I don't know how else.
3: Okay.
2: It's sloppy because if you don't hold it, it's gonna fall out and stuff like that.
3: Could you ever put it in a hot dog bun?
2: Dude,
3: it feels like it would be safer in a hot dog bun.
2: Stop right now. Honestly.
3: More of a cradle for it.
2: Hey, this is America. Stop. Okay?
6: I do sort of agree with you that it would make more sense in a hot dog.
2: What?
6: Even though that's not the way
2: it's
6: served.
2: Crazy.
6: But it kind of would be a little more conducive.
2: Hey.
3: Right?
2: Stop it.
3: Less sloppy.
2: Don't.
3: More Joe.
2: All right. For the first time ever.
6: This is wild.
2: I can't believe it landed on this. I was not expecting this.
5: I would thought, to Sky's credit, though, I thought there'd be a little more sauce on it.
2: Like, you think it looks dryish?
5: A little bit.
2: Okay.
5: A little bit.
3: Now, do you guys like sloppy Joes?
2: I just told you. It's a staple in my house. I would eat it all the time.
3: Okay, so you like it?
2: I love it.
5: Yeah.
6: I do. I make it like once a month for my son.
3: For your son? Do you? Yeah.
2: She doesn't eat that stuff. She eats salmon.
6: Yeah.
2: Sloppy salmon?
6: I always get a bite, though. Get a couple bites.
2: Well, then you just eat it, then.
6: Hey.
2: Okay.
6: You stop it.
5: You bite his food?
6: Like, I'll have some scoops of the meat mixture.
2: Oh. You just
5: the, kid, the kid's skin and bones.
6: No,
5: let him eat.
6: I make him his own sloppy Joes.
2: He goes to put it up to his mouth.
5: Yeah.
6: No.
2: Easy, Emily.
6: Jeez. Oh, my old portion.
2: All right, Sky.
3: Oh, no.
2: This is wild.
3: Like, her not even first... a pickle on there?
2: There's no toppings. Looks... What part of that do you not understand? Yeah.
3: I feel like there should be toppings. Like some crisp lettuce would be lovely.
6: Stop saying lettuce.
2: Dude, that's so gross.
3: That's
2: Stop it.
3: Oh, that's
2: yes.
3: gross.
2: Yes. You're not making sense. You don't put lettuce on a sloppy Joe.
3: I bet you could.
6: Oh, Eddie's actually
2: look at me, dude. Look at me, dude. Like, legitimately, I'm getting angry. Stop. Stop.
3: Some slices of onion.
2: I'm asking you to stop. Take a bite. I can't take it anymore.
6: Yeah.
2: Eat the damn sloppy Joe.
6: This is going to
2: okay?
6: be. How sloppy is it going to be with Sky doing this?
2: Oh, dude. Like, her it's going to fall everywhere.
3: All I smell is the bun.
2: Okay. Well, get ready.
3: It's already slopping.
2: Here we go. Sky's bite of her first ever sloppy Joe. She may like this. I don't know. I mean. Yeah, that's why it's called a sloppy Joe, you moron.
3: That's why
6: you're also not
3: a...
6: supposed to wave it around and shake it around.
2: Yeah. Thank you.
3: Probably use a fork and knife.
2: Okay, here we go. And big bite. Not really a big bite at all. Okay.
3: Big bite.
2: Here we go. Let's see what she says.
6: What do you think?
2: Oh, she's confused. Uh-oh. Of course.
5: Is it dry?
6: She's always confused. How could you be more confused than
2: she was? Again, it was like need, warmed up. So,
5: I know. I would like some more sauce.
2: I get it.
6: I mean, you like an abnormal amount of sauce.
2: Yeah, that's
6: I
2: mean, another good point.
5: A sloppy Joe is a lot of sauce.
2: Wait, what's...
3: I was expecting that to be like a sodium MSG bomb in my mouth.
5: MSG? Why? This isn't Panda Express.
3: Yeah. But literally all I taste is the bun. And like,
2: all right, well then get her a spoon.
3: Wait, what? Why get her a spoon.
2: Because I want you to enjoy the flavors of the slop.
3: The flavors of the slop?
2: Okay.
3: I don't need...
2: Now, Emily, bite coordinator, don't do that. Don't do that. Don't do that.
3: Bite.
2: Take the top bun off and get in there and give her a good
3: why are we doing this?
2: Scoop of the meat.
3: Yeah,
2: the mixture. Give her the... Yeah.
3: I didn't really take... Oh, that's...
2: Okay.
7: Train.
2: Here it comes.
3: Oh, no.
2: Here it comes.
3: Oh, no, that's so big.
6: It's not
2: okay,
6: big. It's like a couple things of the meat.
2: You're not defusing a bomb. Eat it. Hurry up.
3: I'm going to cut the red wine.
2: Come on, I got to go to break.
6: I'm angry.
2: Jeez, I've never met anybody so... Okay.
6: I mean...
2: Okay.
6: It's just meat and a little sauce. I mean, that's all it is.
2: Where are we at?
5: Emphasis on the little.
6: Can you shut up?
3: It kind of tastes like the stuff my mom would put in a stuffed bell pepper.
2: Okay.
5: Oh, yeah.
3: No. Now I just got some tomatoes.
6: Ew.
2: It's almost marinara-ish.
5: Yeah. Yeah. Quality.
3: You know? Yeah.
2: Like a bolognese.
3: Yeah, that's tomato.
2: It's almost like a bolognese.
3: Yeah, you were right about the tang. No, thank you on that.
2: Oh, yeah.
3: I'm good.
6: Threw it.
3: Thanks, guys.
2: You're never going to have a sloppy Joe again?
3: No longer a virgin.
2: Oh, wow.
5: Well, we know that.
2: That was sloppy, too. All right.
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0: for the
1: You're right.
2: Okay.
0: Can I say it the way the conquistadors said?
1: Yes, I appreciate that. Yes. Yes. That's how California was founded, in
0: Escondido.
1: Thank you very much. Thank you very much. There's a difference. There's a difference.
0: A lot of it's in the tip of the tongue.
1: Yeah.
3: Oh, really?
0: Yeah.
1: Okay. This is nice.
0: That's a long yeah.
1: Brian, when were you in town last? It was last year.
0: Yeah, I don't
1: Late
0: know.
1: Last year. It was like late last year.
0: Seems like yesterday.
1: It really does. Yeah. Brian hasn't seen me since.
3: Mm-hmm. That's true. Well, it's been a while.
0: I walked in and I was like, who's the shredded guy?
4: Who's the shredded guy?
0: Right? Yeah. You know a man looks good when you're straight, but you still want to rub him down in oil.
1: Thank you. I'll allow it.
3: Wow.
0: You know what I'm saying?
5: You're going to allow it?
0: And the whole time I'm doing that, I'm going, goals.
1: Yeah.
3: Oh wow.
4: Yeah.
1: Listen, you're an Adonis. Yeah. You always have been.
0: I know.
1: I know.
0: No, that's stupid, guys. I'm wearing my shirts a little. It's unfair. It's a little too tight.
1: It's a medium. It's a medium.
0: I like it. And I'm glad you said that. Yeah. What medium is iffy for me because my back is very vast.
1: I can see that. You have that full back piece. It's crazy. It's crazy.
0: I have what's called an athletic back.
1: Yeah.
3: Wow.
0: It's really nice. Hey, ladies, if there's a problem, get on my back.
1: Yeah. Oh, really? You know, you got that wrestler's physique, you know, so it's nice. Mm-hmm. It's nice. That's not what I am.
0: No.
1: I just changed my diet. I'm on a health journey, Brian.
0: I'm telling you, dude, it's I didn't recognize
1: it. No, it's not that drastic. Come on.
0: It is.
1: No.
0: Actually.
1: Do you really think
0: I'm not joking?
1: These guys don't support me. Thor does. Thor's
4: I support him.
1: Thor's gorgeous. Oh, Thor's gorgeous.
4: Emily, you know? Emily doesn't like when. Thank you, Brian. Emily.
0: I'm very happy with your proportions.
1: Yeah.
0: He's got lumberjack.
1: He's deep V. He's got a deep V.
0: His forearms look like a cluster of horse phalluses.
1: Thank you for saying that.
3: It's very specific, Brian.
0: Who tied a bunch of horse phalluses together and tattooed them? Oh, that's Thor's.
1: That's Thor's forearms.
3: Yeah.
1: You guys got it going on.
0: God, he really does. He works the oil.
1: You know he's doing Muay Thai now?
4: I started more.
5: Look at him, he's laughing.
4: I started by my third class.
0: Are you conditioning your shins, bro?
1: I told him he's got to kick the, you know, poles or something.
4: I've done three classes. I'm atrociously bad at it, obviously.
0: It's all right.
4: But I watched some of the trainers there and want to watch them kick pads and stuff. Yeah. And I'm just like, oh my God, I can't imagine that hitting my face.
0: Yeah, we'll get you on the old palm tree.
1: Yeah.
0: Yeah,
4: it's crazy, dude.
0: Turn your hips.
4: Yeah, you got to turn
0: really,
4: the hips.
0: Really driving your shin bone in that palm tree.
4: Yeah.
0: You deaden the nerves.
1: Yeah.
3: Oh, thank you.
1: That's what they do.
3: Just your shin bone on something hard like
0: and
3: that?
0: As you condition your essentially your elbows, your knees, and especially your shins, the body rushes calcium deposits. So your shins become hard as, say it with me, stone.
1: Oh,
3: wow.
4: Dude. Yeah.
5: Oh, it's just Donovan. Yeah. Brian's a big MMA guy.
1: Yeah,
4: Brian and the kids. Brian and the kids have a podcast.
3: Like, Brian, you know
4: it's a bigger podcast.
0: Yes. Which means I like to hang out with fighters.
4: Yeah.
0: It makes me feel tougher.
1: Yeah, I get it.
4: It is crazy to me, though. Like, there's the gym I go to is called Steel MMA, and there's a bunch of like lower level fighters there just like cutting their teeth, getting out.
0: Yeah.
4: And like they like drove to Fresno for a fight. And I'm just like, I can't like what goes into, cause I only watch the UFC.
0: Yeah.
4: So like what goes into the lower level stuff and these guys, what they do to their body, like you have to love it.
0: It's a young man's flirtation with your own mortality.
4: Yeah.
0: You as a young man, you go, maybe I could do that. Maybe I get into a ring or a cage and they lock it and I'm in just shorts. and now the simulation is, can I kill that man with my bare hands? My joke, but it was true, is I said the psychology of men, when a man looks at another man in a room, there's protocol, how you doing, but no matter what it is, at the end of the day, the only question in the room in the beginning is, could I kill this? if we were naked in a room, who comes out
4: naked?
1: I'd like to know.
0: Because clothes get in the way.
1: Yeah, I'm not getting out of the room with Brian. I mean, Brian's going to take, he choked me right out. Yeah. It would be bad. Do you guys have these things? Oh, no. We're naked still?
0: Okay. Do me a favor. You got to bait up right away. Bait up right away. Just present like a beta baboon.
1: Okay.
0: And things will be all right.
1: Yeah, I'll try to look bigger. That's my only hope, like a bear. You know.
0: No, I'll turn and you have to pick the bugs out of my hair.
1: Okay.
0: I think that's when you have to. I assert my dominance by giving you my back.
1: Yeah.
0: And then you do this.
1: I'll do that. And then we're good. And then I'll survive.
3: Quite a dynamic between
0: men do this. It's like my Samoan friend.
3: What's up with you pronouncing
0: things? Yeah, well,
1: he does it correctly.

0: Sure.
1: Yeah, you
2: he does it correctly.
1: Samoan, and yeah. I say it. I give respect to yeah. the Polynesian.
2: Thank you for doing that.
1: Polynesian people.
2: Okay. Thank you for doing okay. that.
1: Anyway, my friend from Samoa. Samoan.
3: Yes.
1: Yeah. And of course, my impression of every Samoan is, you think I'm big? You should see my brothers.
2: Yeah, right. Yeah. They always say that.
1: They're built for war.
2: Yeah, it's crazy. Yeah.
1: And mm-hmm. you and I are built for dance.
2: Yeah, yeah.
1: You
4: know, for dance.
1: This is true. My yeah. European bone structure. But I had my Samoan friend put me, we were in the shallow end of a pool at a party in Vegas.
3: Uh-oh.
1: And he put me on his shoulders against my will. That's right.
2: Like chicken fight style? Or
1: he just slipped under, he went, you're going on my shoulders. And I said, no, thank you. I'm an adult.
2: Yeah.
1: And he slipped yeah. under the water like a sea serpent without a sound.
3: Yeah. Yeah.
1: And then I could feel him trying to wedge his giant Samoan head twixt my European legs.
2: Oh, my God.
1: And you're not going to win that fight.
2: Well,
1: because my little clampy muscles, he peeled my hot gates open real quick.
2: Wow. Oh, wow.
1: I know.
2: You knew it was happening.
1: Then, yeah, and then bore me up like I was a seasonal display. Like he won me in a carnival, and I was on his shoulders. And when he clamped onto my little European ankles mm-hmm. with his giant
2: paws.
1: Samoan
2: yeah.
1: paws.
3: Yeah.
1: That looked like small brown bananas. Yeah. I wasn't going anywhere.
2: Did you kind of enjoy it?
1: I don't want to talk about
2: okay. it. Still, that sounds fun.
1: Still feeling vulnerable.
2: Okay. Okay.
3: Oh, no. Wow.
2: And no real reason other than he just wanted to?
1: Yeah, sometimes guys just do that.
2: Okay. Okay.
1: Or they'll mock drown you.
3: Oh, that does no. Happen. That's yeah. not yeah. fun.
2: When you're younger, that does yeah, happen yeah. all the time.
1: We can grab you. We can take a little swim on the bottom of the pool.
2: Yeah.
3: I don't want to swim on the bottom of the pool.
1: That's how guys are.
2: Well, you're a lady.
3: Okay. All
2: right. You don't get it.
3: Oh, sorry for not understanding.
2: We're asserting our dominance.
3: You just want to.
2: You don't have that thought of like who's making it out alive?
3: No, not once.
2: At brunch?
5: I have looked at a chick before and thought about that.
2: Yeah, yeah, well, you would.
1: Well, that's why guys talk about who's the greatest basketball player. It's all the same thing. It's a watered down version of dominance hierarchy.
2: That's very true. Oh, yeah. That's very true. Okay. Listen, go see Brian at the Grand Comedy Club again this weekend, Memorial Weekend.
3: Oh,
2: this guy's America.
1: Yeah. You know what I mean?
2: He's yeah. America.
1: Yeah. Yeah, I support the troops.
2: Yes.
1: The veterans.
3: Wow.
2: Come on.
1: I'm an American. I'm yeah. proud.
2: Look at him.
3: Wow. Yeah.
2: Look at him.
1: You know what I'm saying?
2: Okay.
1: I mean, even though I pronounce things like escondido, you know, properly.
2: Yeah, that did make me feel.
3: Okay.
2: That made me feel a little.
3: Weird. You know.
1: Yeah, I understand.
2: But whatever. What's been going on, Brian? What's up with you? Obviously, I'm dropping.
1: I am doing. Things are good. I think I'm doing a series. Lots of good things. Like I'm
2: nervous.
1: I'm directing.
2: Oh,
3: what?
2: Have you seen? Wow. Have you seen John Travolta? Will you go beret?
3: If you wear a beret, that means you're a director. He says.
1: Well, first of all,
3: yes.
1: I long to be the kind of director that wears jog purse and those boots that stop just below the knee.
2: Oh yeah,
1: the good English leather.
2: Yeah,
1: but there's an element of cruelty to it. Cruelty, and I want to shave with a straight razor and smell. I want to smell like a strong cologne.
2: Yes.
1: I want a beret, and I want a small riding crop.
2: Someday. Oh, yeah. Someday that's going to happen for you.
1: That I may strike my assistant, who will be Eddie.
2: Thank you.
3: It's going to be Eddie?
2: And I'll accept it.
1: On the back yes. of his legs.
3: Okay.
1: Small, tight. Hey, yes, that. Yeah. but then I tip him.
3: Oh, you still tip him.
1: Yeah, he ends the day with
2: I screwed up his cappuccino.
3: No.
2: So I deserve it.
3: Oh. Yeah.
2: I know I deserve it. I know I deserve
1: Eddie,
2: it.
1: Things aren't foaming properly.
2: Oh no! And
1: you just hear me go.
3: Oh god! Oh no!
4: It does sound a lot like a Travolta thing.
2: You know what?
4: It definitely does.
1: First of all, that guy. He's 72.
2: Yeah.
3: Wild.
1: Who tightened his? Where is the screw
4: it's
1: in
4: crazy.
1: The back of his head?
4: You don't know what age he is anymore.
1: Bro.
4: Is he 48?
1: No. He's AI.
5: Right.
1: I mean, come on.
4: His beard looks painted on.
3: Look at that look.
1: He looks like, you know, if you went to Madame Tussauds wax
4: museum.
3: That's exactly
2: honestly,
3: it.
1: And
2: honestly.
1: Then you would say, that doesn't look like John.
2: Yeah, no.
3: No.
2: No, what a dumb version of John Travolta. Yeah.
1: I mean, I gotta know who his doctor is. I mean, it's remarkable. He looks 38 years old.
4: It's crazy, dude.
1: And I too would like to look 30. Now, that, I believe, is the old $350,000 facelift. There's some facelift.
2: Yeah.
5: Is that like what Chris Jenner got?
2: Yeah, I mean, it doesn't make any sense. But you're not that kind of director.
3: But the beret.
2: Not yet. But you get in there.
1: I haven't had my face tightened.
2: No. Okay. No.
1: But I have had my lips. Well, when I relax.
2: You had them removed.
4: That's tasteful.
1: My lips are naturally full, and it's embarrassing, so I have to keep them tight. No, that's not. That's from protein and Jesus.
2: Oh yeah, buddy. Nothing better.
1: God, I just crossed myself. I just crossed my own line,
2: which is hard to do.
1: It's really hard to do. I have no sacred cows.
2: Okay. Oh, so no. When will we hear if things are what's happening?
3: Are you being secretive for a reason? What are we doing here?
1: Well, yeah. You know, so many things start to happen if you kind of, like, what happens with me is I get an idea in my head.
4: Yeah.
1: And then I just do that. I just keep moving in that direction. And then I'll have another idea. And what happens is, I think when you set goals like that and you just take a little step every day.
2: Yeah.
1: What'll happen is one day you'll wake up and you'll go, oh, this is all happening right now.
2: Yeah. Oh. I didn't realize that.
1: Yeah, that's kind of what's going on.
2: Okay.
1: So, and Austin is Austin is a hotbed for a lot of creativity.
3: Because that's where you're living now?
2: Yeah.
3: Austin? Okay.
1: Yeah. Which is why my hands are so rough. I'm always on a horse.
2: Guy's a farmer.
4: You're always on a horse.
2: Guy's farming.
3: Yeah. You ride one to work?
1: That's why I smell like rawhide.
2: Yeah, that's right, buddy.
1: And a horse.
2: Yeah, that's right, buddy. Okay. See, I don't remember. We had dinner with Brian in Austin.
3: No, I remember.
2: Do you remember? Do you not remember that?
3: I thought he was just performing in town the same time we were there. Yeah, I was on the other end of the
1: too.
3: Table.
1: I was that, too. Yeah. Probably came fresh from the mothership.
2: Oh, this guy's unbelievable.
3: Look at him. Always working.
1: Club. He's a friend of mine.
2: You know what you are, Brian? You're a gift.
1: Oh, God, that's crazy talk.
2: I mean,
1: I agree, but still.
3: Okay.
2: That's how I feel.
1: You haven't even seen me hit this pose.
2: Whoa!
1: Right?
2: Oh,
3: look at that.
2: No! Stop.
3: Look at that.
2: It's too much.
3: Look at that.
2: That was too much.
1: Oh, I'm so lat heavy, dude.
3: I've got two of you. Yeah. I can't.
4: It's like some slabs back there.
1: Eddie, dude. You got to give it up. You guys, you know what? Shame on you for not celebrating.
5: I think he looks fantastic.
4: Brian, Emily.
5: These two are over the top.
4: Brian, Emily doesn't like when anyone is doing well in their life.
2: That's true.
5: That's not true.
4: So
1: you know what?
5: That's not true.
1: Yeah. I know. She looked at me, and I could see that because she saw my straight back and my deep chest.
2: Yeah.
1: She saw my clear eyes, and my full heart.
3: Yeah.
4: Can't lose.
1: And she, I swear to God, under her breath, I heard her say, "Overrated."
2: Yeah. Emily,
4: I knew it,
1: and that hurt me.
5: I'm sorry you heard that, Brian.
1: I had to do some quiet affirmations.
4: Before we went on the air.
1: Yeah. You will be somebody someday. You will be somebody someday. You will be somebody.
2: when you said you were working on something, she kind of again under her breath went lib.
4: Yeah.
2: Oh my God, what are you talking about?
1: I saw her roll her eyes. Yeah. You may as well be my 18-year-old daughter.
2: Listen, go see Brian. I don't care what you're doing this weekend.
3: Yeah.
2: This man is America. He's gorgeous.
1: Thank you.
2: The Grand Comedy Club in Escondido. Two shows.
1: He's like a younger John Travolta.
2: Yeah, he really is. He really is. Couple shows tomorrow night. Yes.
1: Did I? Yeah. Oh, no, that's with the media. So it's on my phone. Yeah. I just got a text.
4: The media.
2: I'm reading it right here.
3: Okay.
2: Younger John Travolta.
1: Leave me alone, guys. Yep. I'm just a regular person.
2: Leave him alone.
1: Stop tearing at my clothes when I'm in public.
2: Brian, you're incredible. Thank you for coming in early and hanging out with us. You're the best.
3: Oh.
2: When you guys have bad service at a restaurant, how do you tip?
5: Mm.
2: Do you go no tip at all or small tip? Or you're gonna send a message?
1: 20?
3: I'm with you, Brian.
1: They're probably having a bad day.
2: Wait, I mean, that's a wild assumption. That's a wild assumption.
3: I like that.
1: But, I'm sorry for being Jesus.
2: Okay. Again, you're going a little far. You might be crossing
1: this.
2: Okay. Well, we're going to see how people respond to that situation coming up next on the show on Rock 105.3.
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2: Let me tell you something. There's only a handful of comedians who have become two-segment guys.
3: Yeah.
2: Top of the best. I mean, top of the tops.
4: Yeah.
2: I'm talking like the Burt Kreischers. We're talking stadium guys, okay? Yeah. Mm-hmm. They'll earn a two-segment spot. Mm-hmm. Brian Callen. Now a two-segment man.
3: Wow.
2: Congratulations, dude. Wow. Congratulations.
4: Yeah. Well done.
2: You did it.
3: Thanks,
2: you did it.
3: Guys.
5: That's amazing.
2: I don't know. I mean.
5: The problem is I've run out of wit.
2: Oh, no.
4: Oh, yeah.
2: You're only one segment. Oh, no. Why didn't we keep you around?
5: I don't know what to do. I can talk about fitness or something.
2: No.
5: We already did it.
2: Oh, no.
5: Brian already did it.
2: Oh,
4: no. Brian's panicking.
5: Spiraling.
2: No.
5: Hey, what's the deal with Iran?
4: No.
3: No, I don't want to talk about that.
2: I'm good on that. I'm good on that. No, we don't do that stuff. No, Brian, here's the thing about being a two-segment man.
5: Sure.
2: We're going to talk about something in particular, so you don't have to worry about like coming up with something.
5: Bring it,
2: okay?
5: Bro. Bring it.
2: When I was going into break there, I mentioned tipping.
5: Yeah.
2: And you said you're a good tipper.
5: Yeah.
2: When you're at a restaurant or whatever, even if you have bad service, you're a good tipper?
5: Sure.
2: You are?
5: I am, because I assume they're having a bad day.
2: Really?
5: Or I love doing this.
4: What?
5: If somebody is terrible.
3: Yeah.
5: I'll tip them a crazy amount and go, you're very good at your job. And then I hold eye contact.
2: Oh,
5: I just
4: hold that's eye contact.
5: You're very good at your job.
4: Wow.
2: What am I supposed to?
5: Thank you. See how two straight fingers?
2: Yes, yes.
5: You see how I slide it slowly, a slow slide. It's a $100 bill. Picture a $100 bill in my twixt my crossed fingers.
2: Yes,
5: okay.
2: Yes.
5: It's long, it's crisp, and I go, you're very good at your job.
4: Now, it's kind of like a mob.
3: So not very mobby.
5: Now watch this. I hold it. You go for it. What's your name?
2: Eddie.
5: I'm Brian.
2: Thank you, Brian.
5: Catch up with you soon.
2: Thank you. Are you having sex with me? I don't know.
4: Yeah.
5: I'm doing what's called marking your card. But that dollar bill, that smells like me.
2: Okay.
3: You know what I'm saying? Yeah, it does.
5: Yeah,
3: they won't
5: really
3: even
5: does.
3: Cash
2: it.
3: Yeah.
2: It really does.
5: It's got a strong musk to it.
2: I'm gonna roll it up.
5: It can be a repellent, but you'll get used to it.
2: No, it stung my nostrils.
5: Yeah, you'll get used to this.
2: Yeah,
5: smell.
2: No, okay.
5: You start to crave that.
4: Yeah.
2: Okay.
5: I wear it close to my purse.
2: Whoa.
4: Oh.
2: Yeah. Whoa.
4: Yeah.
2: Well, Brian, most people.
5: Did you have questions about my training?
2: No.
5: Oh, sorry.
2: I don't. I moved on from that. No, I'm really uncomfortable right now. This two-segment thing was
5: a tight fist with his.
2: Yeah, this was a bad idea.
5: His fingers are balled into a fist.
2: This was a bad idea.
4: Yeah.
2: This two-segment situation.
5: Why are you twisting your shirt?
2: I'm very uncomfortable.
5: Why are you looking side to side and twisting your shirt?
4: Oh, no. Oh, no.
2: Most people, when they get bad service, they're either going to do one of two things. Not that weird $100 thing.
4: Yeah, no, that's really weird.
2: Yeah, they're either going to give you a small tip and show you, listen, normally 20% is like the norm.
5: Yeah.
2: You're going to get 15% or maybe even 12% if it's crazy.
4: Yeah.
2: Or if I'm really going to try to send you a message,
4: what?
2: No tip.
4: Oh,
5: wow.
2: No tip.
4: Just walking out.
2: Could you imagine?
3: No.
2: Like, I don't think I've ever had service so bad where I go no tip.
5: Yeah.
2: That seems extreme, right?
5: Well, this is me.
2: Yeah.
5: I was a young man, little hot-headed kid.
2: Okay.
5: Tight jaw.
2: The boroughs? Where are we at here?
5: I was in New York City in Manhattan.
2: Yeah.
3: Okay.
2: Makes sense.
5: I'm with my lady.
4: Ooh. Oh, your lady?
5: Yeah, with my lady.
4: Wow.
2: Brooke Shields?
5: May as well be, bro. May as well be.
2: What's up,
5: not
2: bro?
5: As tall.
2: What's up,
5: I
2: guy?
5: Did her show. I'm a little too light in the heat. ASSS.
2: That's
5: a big girl.
4: Oh
5: yeah,
2: she's
5: good way.
2: Yeah, no, she's
5: but
2: huge.
5: Don't step to her unless you're a D1 athlete.
2: Okay.
4: Oh,
2: okay.
4: Oh,
2: yeah,
4: okay.
2: Yeah.
4: Okay.
5: My lady was more of a dancer type.
2: Nice.
5: You know what I'm saying?
2: Yeah. Slender.
5: Uh-huh. Not too slender.
2: Right. I mean, on the right spots.
5: Yeah, that's right. Yeah. Found her on a beach in Brazil.
2: Oh, my God.
5: Man, she had no money.
2: Okay. Okay.
5: No,
2: where
5: I'm
2: are
5: kidding.
2: We? What happened
5: I'm
2: here?
5: Kidding. Sorry.
4: I don't know.
5: Sorry.
4: I don't know.
5: That's a novel I'm writing.
2: You really took me away.
5: Brazil. and the cab driver was driving so fast, and hitting potholes that we were almost hitting. And it was dangerous.
2: Yeah.
4: Oh.
5: And I started yelling at him, and I was going to fight him.
2: Oh, that bad.
5: I consider it an insult to me.
4: Yeah. Mm-hmm.
5: It was an insult that he was putting this out. You know, you're
2: Brazilian, in danger.
5: Yeah, my Brazil, my lady from Brazil. Yeah.
4: Brazilian beauty.
5: Putting her in danger.
4: Right.
5: And I basically said, he was this kind of a big African guy.
2: Oh, okay.
5: But I was so mad. And I kind of challenged him to come out. I said, how about I take you out? Because we hit our heads.
2: Oh, God.
5: I said, how about I take you out here? And I'm, you know, blah, blah, blah.
2: Yeah.
5: And he apologized. And then I tipped him.
4: Wait a minute. You're just going to fight the guy.
5: Because I don't have any staying power. Yeah. I can't hold a grudge.
2: What the hell?
5: And I don't stay angry.
2: I mean,
5: and when he apologized, I was like, he's probably a good guy.
2: You know,
3: yeah.
5: He's from this country.
4: Yeah.
5: He's probably and I'm like, you know, and here I am. I get, you know, I'm on my way to dinner with this beautiful woman. He's driving a cab. Who do I think I?
2: Yeah.
5: And I just, I have
2: I crumbled. Hot-headed American.
5: I crumbled.
2: Okay.
5: I think he said, it's too much. It's too much.
3: Too much.
2: Did you do the weird finger thing?
5: Yeah. And I said, listen, I said, I know you're from Africa, and this is for you, and I apologize.
2: That's so nice of you.
4: Wow.
2: That's so nice of you.
4: Wow, nice.
2: Well, what do most people do to send a message if they had bad service?
4: Yeah, well, the internet was discussing what sends the message more, leaving a very little tip, like a couple cents, yeah, 25 couple bucks, cents, yeah, $1, or no tip at all. What leaves the bigger message that you're a crappy server and I got bad service?
5: Look, man, I love this saying by Confucius. Before you seek revenge, remember to dig two graves.
4: Oh, so profound.
5: We should actually end the radio.
3: That is.
2: I'm going to turn my microphone off.
3: That's a social media quote right there.
5: They should go home right now.
2: Yeah.
4: Yeah.
2: I would suggest turn your radio off, but then don't.
5: Contemplate that.
2: Yeah, think about it.
5: That's the kind of thing I give you. Yeah, yeah. I mean, it's not just comedy.
1: Tear it up, Eddie?
5: It's called philosophy. Eddie,
2: sorry,
5: you're crying.
2: What is this? Water?
5: Well,
2: you think
5: first of all,
2: I'm
5: you're
2: out?
5: Crying blood.
2: It was that good. It was that good.
5: That's
2: wow.
5: Man, blood tears?
2: Dude.
4: Wow,
2: yeah.
4: That's huge.
2: Yeah.
4: That's huge.
5: I had a casting director say to my agent, well, Brian blew that one. I was a young man. I was trying out for this TV show.
2: Okay.
5: Before I became an international sensation.
3: Yeah.
4: Yes.
5: And thank you to all of you for calling in about that.
2: Yeah.
5: And,
2: really was thinking
5: and
2: it.
5: So, and my agent was like, we're not going in for him. And he was kind of a queenie.
2: Yeah, okay.
5: Guy. I was a young man.
2: I would have said effeminate.
5: A fruit basket.
2: Oh.
5: I sent him a fruit basket.
2: The irony.
5: Thanking him for being so supportive and how this business isn't. Dude, that guy called me.
4: Stop.
5: And brought me in for every single job that was available.
1: Really?
5: If it was for a 6'4" Asian.
2: Yeah, you're in. Which I don't think that's a thing.
3: No, it's not.
2: But, you know, I got you where you're going.
5: Well, since they introduced milk.
2: Yeah,
5: Japan,
2: I know why.
4: Wow.
2: Okay. So your point is you killed him with kindness and it worked out better.
5: It just makes the world a better place.
4: Aww.
1: Wow. Oh, no. Eddie's
5: just
2: that's for you, Brian.
5: That's
2: for you, Brian. You're in the kit.
5: In dinars.
4: Yeah. Wow. Well, Brian's a better person than everybody else, but the internet.
5: That's the whole point of this radio show.
2: Yeah, thank you.
4: But the internet says if you don't tip, it could just look like you forgot. So they say the small tip truly sends the message that you're crap. So,
2: okay. Yeah. Not the fruit basket.
4: Not the fruit basket.
5: My buddy did one time do this. He went, you're terrible at your job.
4: Oh my God, that's great.
2: That was your tip.
5: Yeah, it was so great.
2: Okay.
5: Excuse me, you're terrible at your job.
2: No.
5: And held the smile.
2: Like, smiled at
4: him. Yeah,
5: with
4: so funny.
5: With teeth, but you show your teeth the way a chimpanzee does before it bites your face off.
2: Yeah. You're dumb.
5: You're never supposed to smile at a chimp, by the way.
2: Oh, that's good piece of advice.
5: Make your lips.
2: Oh,
5: the way you're catcalling somebody.
2: Okay,
5: okay.
2: This was better than the Confucius thing.
5: Yeah.
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5: did you have questions about animal
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5: Nothing about primate.
2: No.
5: Cool.
2: 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Right. Okay, we're gonna go out on that.
5: Why don't we do some light wrestling at the end of the
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5: show?
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3: I would like to introduce you...
0: to the ringleader, Eddie.
4: Here's the thing about Eddie you need to know. Eddie doesn't have the ability to not be Eddie.
0: The mother of this crew, Sky.
5: Yeah, I'm kind of Miss Meek, like you can almost talk me into anything.
0: Thor.
6: I'm not a social butterfly, nor do I want to be one.
0: And Emily.
7: I am sometimes very, very selfish, and sometimes I'm actually very, very giving.
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4: So we know that Thor is going to be having his first child here coming up, maybe early November, we're thinking, you know, somewhere around then. And, you know, obviously there's a lot of prep work that goes in beforehand. You got your baby registry going on, all that stuff. Apparently your sister has done something recently that has really, really upset him.
5: Oh,
8: yeah. My mom was really about making the baby registry. We did it, and no one's bought anything off the baby registry. So I don't know why my mom was so on top.
4: Well, usually you don't get him until the shower, right?
5: Yeah. Don't you have to send them to people so they know?
4: I don't even know where to find it.
5: Did you send? Did you send them to people?
8: We sent them to people, but it's so early.
5: Like to who?
8: I don't know. Family.
5: Mm. Oh, okay.
8: Yeah, but it's so early. So. I was online the other day, and I see my sister on Instagram. My sister's a big mom reposter. So any like mom joke, she reposts on her Instagram.
5: Oh,
8: so I thought about muting her.
4: Yeah,
5: you're
8: because everything is a mom joke or mom fail, mom blog, mom this, mom that. Or like mom comedians.
5: Oh, you love that.
8: Yeah, I love good. She'll ask me if I've ever heard of this podcast, this mom. I'm like, why would I ever hear of this mom podcast?
5: That's so
8: She just assumes because I'm in the business. I've heard of this mom podcast she loves.
4: It's great.
5: Big time.
8: So I also see randomly that she's cleaning out a bunch of stuff from her house. Now I have two nephews. She has two sons. Our Ethan, who's 10, and then Dash, who's 4. And Dash is 4 now, so they're cleaning out a bunch of his stuff because they're done with having kids.
5: Oh, okay.
8: And they're cleaning out a bunch of stuff, and they're like 1, 2, or 3. And a lot of it is toys. And, you know, we're about to have a son. We found out on the show, and a little walker. And, you know, I could use all those toys. But my sister, rather than asking me if I could use all those toys, tells me that says on her Instagram that she's donating them to charity.
4: Why are you throwing your pen?
8: Because you couldn't be more selfish and inconsiderate.
4: Selfish? It's charity.
8: Because you couldn't be more selfish and inconsiderate.
4: I think it's the opposite.
5: Yeah.
8: I have no toys at my house for my child.
5: Yes. Oh, okay.
8: I have no toy for her nephew.
4: Right.
8: Her nephew has no toys right now.
4: Yeah. Well, he's not alive yet.
8: Her nephew has no toys. She couldn't.
5: It'd be weird if you had a house full of children's toys at this point.
8: She couldn't have sent me a text saying, hey, do you want a couple of these before I donate them to charity?
4: Listen.
8: Oh, you're so...
4: Oh,
8: and what a Sky move, by the way.
4: Uh-oh.
8: Taking a picture of the toys and saying, on my way to donate. I mean, we get it. You're helping.
5: Okay, really?
4: I do kind of agree with you that it is wild that she knows you're having your first baby and not offer, hey, do you want some of this stuff?
8: Thank you.
4: I do think that. Now, obviously, you know, she lives in Michigan, she's going to have to ship it. It'd be kind of a pain.
8: She could ship it. She could afford it. Go on one less Disney cruise.
4: Okay.
8: Now you're just, hey, you could afford
4: it. Lashing
8: okay?
4: out. You're just lashing
8: one
4: out.
8: One less cruise.
5: No.
4: But that being said, once you hear that it's going to charity, don't you go,
5: you
4: all right, well, I guess, you know.
5: Yeah.
8: No, I don't. Okay. Because you can give it to me. I could use it with my son, create these incredible memories.
4: What?
8: Where I could tell my son that your big nephew, Ethan, had the same toy.
4: With a
8: and
4: bop
8: then,
4: it?
8: And I mean, then Dash had the same toy. And it's a family heirloom now.
4: It's not a family heirloom.
8: And if we have another child, then we could give it to that child too.
4: Yeah.
8: And then we could donate it.
4: Yeah.
8: And you know what? Just because I know she needs the credit, like someone else I know, on the Instagram post, donating, me and my sister donating these toys now.
4: Okay.
5: Now, any thought? Because have you talked to your sister about this?
8: Well, no, because I know my sister, and she's already asked me if I wanted any of the extra books she doesn't need.
5: Well, because
8: she wants me to read. She wants my kid to read now. Well, it's too much.
5: Nice. Wait,
8: it's too much.
5: I don't think it's too
8: Stop
5: much.
8: Pushing reading on us.
4: Okay,
8: nobody wants to do it.
4: Wait, what?
5: Well, since you haven't talked to her, you don't know. Maybe she saved some of the favorites to the side you guys. And or, I don't know if she's aware, but honestly, I don't know if I would offer you a hand-me-down anything.
8: Why?
5: Thor, would you like to borrow my pen?
8: No, it's disgusting.
5: See, there you go. You won't even touch someone else's pen. A toy that was in a child's mouth slobbering all over. You're okay with that?
8: I get that.
4: It ain't a binky. Come on.
8: Yeah, I get that.
5: But you know kids. They
4: I get it.
5: And I know Thor. So, if it was...
8: But I'm not the one playing with the toy.
4: Yeah.
8: My son's going to.
4: Yeah, and you wipe it off.
8: And you wipe it off.
5: You know,
8: I have my wife wipe it off.
5: Yeah. Your wife. So you don't think the weird germaphobe thing went into this at all?
8: No, I don't think so. Because, I don't know, it's weird. When we had our niece in town, and she was shoving things in her mouth, I did get grossed out a little bit.
5: Was she taking your remote control and chewing
8: no,
5: on it?
8: No, she had a toy in her mouth, and then somebody asked me to pick it up, and I was like,
4: I mean, what's going to happen to you?
8: So I picked it up and then immediately washed my hands.
4: Right.
8: But I feel like because it's my DNA's in there, I'm more okay with it.
4: Thank God.
5: Slobber.
4: Now, here's a question. I know that your sister is a bit more progressive.
8: A bit more. She named her son Dash Bader after Ruth Bader Ginsburg.
4: Wow. That is wild. So that being said, are these toys that she donated, dolls and stuff like that? What do we got here?
5: I don't know. It's okay, a gender neutral.
8: They are more RC cars and Hot Wheels. Because my dad and my mom bought a lot of the toys.
5: Oh.
8: So they're not there's not a lot of
5: because I got my daughter this whole line of... trucks that were made out of recycled materials or anything like that.
8: Remember when she was like this?
4: Dude.
8: People forget that Sky was like, my daughter's not going to have sugar. She's not going to watch TV.
5: Right. Oh, yeah.
8: She's not going to do that. And then she does all
5: green toys.
8: Yeah. Too extreme.
5: All organic clothing.
4: Now it's crazy.
8: It's crazy.
4: The opposite.
8: They have boba every day.
4: And I tried to tell her at that point.
5: Yeah.
4: Remember how you got raised?
8: Yeah.
4: And now look what happened.
8: She hated the way she was raised.
5: I rebelled a bit.
4: Yes. Yeah, and it's the same thing. Oh. Like her daughter, if she went to give blood today, boba would come out.
5: Just boba balls.
4: Like balls would come
8: straight balls.
4: That was crazy.
8: So obviously, I'm annoyed at my sister, and it sucks. And I don't want her books.
4: Honestly,
8: I don't want her books.
4: Where are we at with clothes? Baby clothes. Are you okay with taking hand-me-downs?
8: I'm okay with that. But the thing, I think baby clothes are cheaper.
4: But they
8: whatever.
4: Grow so
8: they
4: fast
8: grow so fast
4: that you don't want to buy a bunch of stuff and then they wear them for a month and you're like, oh, God, I already got to get another onesie.
8: I've heard that the number one thing that I'm going to need is a diaper fund because you're going to need a ton of diapers.
5: Depends what you do for diapers. Has your wife decided what kind of diaper?
4: Oh, get out of here. She's not going to go with a cloth diaper.
8: No, that's disgusting because I would
4: mind.
8: Have to because I do the laundry.
4: No
8: I'm
4: chance,
8: not doing
4: bro.
8: That.
5: But there's
8: I'm
5: like cloth
8: that.
5: Ones that
8: I'm not
5: have
8: doing
5: like
8: that.
5: Inserts
8: I'm not
5: in
8: doing
5: them
8: that.
4: No
5: almost
4: chance.
5: Kind
8: I'm
5: of
8: not
5: like
8: doing
5: a
8: that.
5: Maxi pad.
8: We are
4: Tyson.
8: I'm fine
4: You're
8: with
4: crazy.
8: Hand-me-downs. I'm fine with hand-me-downs. We have my buddy Jeff is giving me a snoo.
4: A snoo?
5: Okay.
8: It's like this
5: older parents in the room.
8: Yeah, it's like this thing that rocks your baby. It's like this, it's called a snoo. I don't know. My wife's all into it.
5: So it's like a little baby seat thing you put him in, but it'll actually rock
8: it. Yeah. Well, it's
5: like a bassinet.
8: It's a bassinet. That rocks.
5: Shut up.
8: It's called a snoo.
4: Oh,
8: some people swear by it. Other
5: it
8: people,
5: has an app?
4: Holy
8: crap.
4: It's like $2,000.
8: Yeah. So I'm getting that from a buddy.
5: Oh, that's a cool hand-me-down.
8: I'm getting a crib from a buddy.
5: Wow.
8: So cute. I'm getting things from people. I have no problem with hand-me-downs.
4: Okay.
8: I have no problem with
4: that. So you would have accepted
8: the clothes,
4: toys.
8: Though, if I know my son, he's not going to want to be in used clothes.
4: What are you talking about? You're going to dress him in all Viore?
8: I want this kid to be cool, man.
5: Okay. Are you going to buy him Nikes and not let him wear it like you do? Just keep him in the closet in a box?
8: He'll grow out of it really fast.
5: That happens, bro.
8: No, I won't start buying him Nikes until he's a little older.
5: Yeah.
8: I will buy him a pair of tiny Jordans, though. I think that's cute.
4: This is unbelievable.
8: But at the end of the day, I don't love my sister.
4: Well, I mean...
5: okay, calm down.
4: At least it went to charity.
8: Oh, great. Nice. Could you be more selfish?
9: She's such a good person.
8: Charity. You're not a charity. I don't have this stuff.
4: You're not a charity. You can afford it. You'll be fine.
9: You make fine money. You're okay.
0: The show.
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5: So this situation actually happened on Monday. We were going to talk about it on Tuesday, but then Emily got sick, maybe from this. I'm actually glad that it took a couple of days, a cooling off period.
6: Oh,
5: you still have the same feeling?
6: Look at that.
5: See, I'm good now.
6: You're past it.
5: Yeah.
7: And you're using the wrong terms right there. With the cooling off period.
5: I don't know.
6: Oh, jeez.
7: You'll find out.
5: Come on, man.
7: You'll find out.
5: Come on, man.
6: Uh-oh.
5: There was a situation that happened on Monday. And again, I thought I was doing her a solid. She doesn't see it that way. Oh. So I went to, you know, I had leftovers that I needed to warm up. We have this room now.
6: Oh,
5: it's,
6: God. It's so weird.
7: Because the...
5: I can't.
6: Yeah.
7: Because the kitchen stuff being on one side of the hallway makes a difference than the other side of the hallway.
6: If the microwave's on the left side of the hallway, it could burn the whole building down. But if it's on the right side of the hallway, then it's totally safe and fine. Yeah, the exact same microwave.
5: We used to have our microwave and our refrigerator in Emily's studio. They made us move it, and now it's in a room across the hall. I don't know.
6: Yeah.
7: Does that make any sense?
5: I don't
7: safer?
5: Know. Like the whole radio station. It's been...
6: Yeah, it's been there for like 20 years. But,
5: don't do this. Why are you triggering me?
6: We're just explaining why it's in a weird room across the hall.
5: Now, literally, I have to go walk all the way down to our office, get the food, walk all the way over to the other room, warm up the stuff, then come back. Like, I have to make like 7 different trips to warm stuff up. It's awful, but whatever. It is what it is.
6: Yeah.
5: So I'm making my pilgrimage to warm up my food, and I go into the room where the microwave is now. And there's something in there.
6: Oh.
5: And there's nobody in the room. You know how I feel about that.
6: Yeah,
5: you got to babysit your food, your toaster, whatever. Sky does this too.
6: Yeah, he gets mad.
5: Well, you got to stay with your food.
6: I don't feel that way, especially in the toaster. Like, I can't abandon it there for like hours.
5: This is what people do.
6: But if I push it down and then I got to go fill up my water and then come right back, I think that's fine.
5: It is if you do that. But what sometimes will happen is people will put something like a bagel in and it pops up and
6: that's
5: now
6: true.
5: I'm just sitting there.
6: They get distracted.
5: And
6: they
5: forget
6: to come back.
5: You can't
6: right
5: do
6: away.
5: That. You have to stay there with your food.
6: Yeah.
5: Microwave to me is that's where you really have to babysit your food, in my opinion. And so I never leave the room when I'm warming up my food.
6: You like just watch it in the microwave?
5: Yes.
6: Wow.
5: It's my food.
7: It's really wild.
5: And I also don't want anybody messing with it. Like, I don't want anybody taking it out or whatever. Like, I don't know. It freaks me out.
6: Wow.
5: It's a community room.
6: It is. Yeah.
5: And so it's like, ew.
6: Yeah.
5: And so I go in there and somebody's using the microwave.
8: Okay.
5: And I'm like, all right, now I got to wait.
6: Mm-hmm.
5: But there's nobody in here.
6: Is it Ange from 933? She does that a lot.
5: I wouldn't call out names, but.
6: She brings leftovers and then she leaves them in there. Her and I have a back and forth
8: little
6: room
8: back
6: sometimes.
8: Back and forth.
6: Yeah.
8: I feel bad for her.
6: Yeah. Oh, excuse me. I'm a lovely person to have. A back and forth.
5: You're not. Don't know. Yeah, if I agree
8: I would
5: with that
8: definitely
5: at
8: take
5: Anne's
8: side.
6: Okay, I always tell her it smells nice. I don't know what it is, but
5: anyway. So I don't know what's going on, and I see that there's still like a minute 30 going on with this microwave.
6: Oh, it's actively microwaving.
5: Yes, it's going on right now.
6: Okay.
5: So, well, where's the person? Look around. Don't see anybody. And so I'm standing there like an idiot, standing there waiting with my food, waiting for this to be done. While about a minute left with the thing, it starts doing that popping noise. Like, I don't know what they're warming up in there, but it's not covered. It's open, and now it's starting to pop. Like,
6: yeah, I've never understood the science of that. Why some things like make that popping noise and some things don't?
5: I don't know. But clearly, it's not good.
6: No.
5: And it's my microwave too, by the way. Just for
6: that is true.
5: Evidence. That's my microwave. And it's making these noises, and it's popping, and I know that it's going to splatter in there. Like, I don't know, was it marinara? I don't know what's going on in there. And so I let it go a little bit longer, and now it's really popping. So now I say, I can't keep letting this happen. So I stop it. And to me, whoever it is, I feel like I'm helping them out because it's things, you know, popping all over the place. You didn't cover it like a psychopath.
6: Oh.
5: And so I was like, okay, well, I'm going to, you know, stop it. So as soon as I stop it, guess who comes walking around the corner? Fastly.
0: Now I know.
6: Always.
5: Dead giveaway, huh?
0: Oh, no.
5: Our old girl E-Dog over here.
0: E-Dog?
5: Yeah. Emma.
6: Yeah.
5: Emily comes walking in, and she goes, oh, did my microwave stop? And then I let her know, no, it started popping and stuff. And so I stopped it for her. I could tell that, like, kind of irritated her.
0: Annoyed her.
5: It wasn't, like, a full annoyance.
6: Right, but
5: saw. She was kind of like, oh, really?
0: Like, who are you?
5: Yeah. And then so she takes her food and then fastly walks out of the room. And then I put my food in, warm it up, go on my merry way. Well, after that whole scene happened, I look at, because she takes her food into her studio. She won't eat with us for some reason.
6: Yeah, it's really weird.
5: She refuses to eat in this room.
6: Like, even when we order in food, she'll take item and go in her little
0: studio.
5: Oh, the fart eggs.
0: Fart eggs or just anything, there's so much hand movements going on.
6: It's a process.
0: I always say she's like a street magician because there's just so many things going on at once. Even when she comes in here in the morning and moves paper around, if you really pay, it's incredible the amount of movements that go on.
5: No, I think she's got like a pepper grinder in there.
0: It's insane.
6: Like doing all kinds
0: it's only a couple of things, but she makes it feel like it's 20 things.
5: Yeah, it's wild.
6: Yeah.
5: She does do that a lot. Some of her food kind of smells.
6: Oh,
0: yeah. Some of it.
5: Well, I'm trying to be
0: most of it.
6: Hey. Uh-oh.
5: So she's in the other room, and I can see her through the glass, and I see her throw her hands up.
0: Oh, yeah.
5: And I'm like, what?
0: She doesn't like her food being...
5: Like, what's going on?
6: Uh-oh.
5: And I'm like, what the hell happened?
0: Yep.
5: And so she literally pushes her seat back
0: and
5: comes storming in here.
6: Like stomping.
5: Yes. To let me know her food is cold still.
6: Uh-oh.
5: And not properly warmed up.
6: Uh-oh.
5: And is blaming me
6: Uh-oh.
5: For turning off the microwave.
6: Look at her. Look at her face.
7: I woke up that morning giddy. Night before, I made a delicious green chicken chili.
0: Oh, God.
7: And I was so... I delicious, love it when I make something
0: like that.
7: Of
0: course, it's delicious.
7: Because it's the best level.
0: You always have to throw this adjective in there. You can't just say, I made green chicken chili.

0: my green chicken chili, a little sour cream on top, a little more salt and pepper. A
1: lot of onion.
0: Get my cornbread out. Excuse me. And I get so excited. We've got like a minute 30 left to go in the song before we're going to come back on the air. I know I can get like two bites in because I'm so excited to eat this. Giddy about it. Go to dig in and take my first bite. And the middle is freaking cold. It is
1: it's probably from the sour cream you added.
0: No. Okay. You stop Abby. It. That was actually on the top, and I kind of went under it because I wasn't ready for a sour cream bite yet.
1: Sorry.
2: I wasn't.
0: Okay? I wasn't ready. I'm very meticulous with how I eat my food.
1: I can clearly understand.
0: Yeah. Yes. And so I take the bite, and it's cold. And there's kind of nothing worse than cold chili. Ugh. That's so gross. Like cold. You know how I am with my soups.
1: Soup?
0: No cold soup.
1: Still gross, right?
0: No cold soup. Yeah. Soup, cold soup, cold chili. That's gross.
1: Well, chili and soup are different, right, Thor?
3: Yes, it's completely different. Oh, okay. Chili's not soup.
2: Okay, but you
0: I don't think
2: that
0: they're the same thing. They're very comparable.
2: You get what she means.
1: And you're blaming me for this?
0: Yes, I'm blaming you.
1: Well, why didn't you stay there with your food?
0: Because I'm not a psychopath. I'm not going to stay there in a microwave. I've got things to do. You know
3: what
0: I wait around.
3: What are you doing?
1: You don't have things to do.
3: What are you doing?
0: I need to use the restroom real quickly and fill up my water bottle, and I knew that was perfect amount of time to go do that, and then get back on time.
3: Well, clearly it wasn't.
0: Yeah. Well, it was popping, but that doesn't mean that it was warmed up all the way. Just when it was popping. Your food pops. I used to share the microwave in there. I've heard your food
1: pops. But I'm in there.
0: I've heard your food
1: I'm
0: pop.
1: In there and I stop
0: and
1: it right
0: stop
1: away.
0: It
1: yes, I do.
0: No, you don't.
1: I'd stop and
0: I
1: take it out. I stir
0: it
1: up and then I put
0: before.
1: It. That's not true. That is a bold-faced lie you're trying to convince the jury here.
2: The
1: with
2: jury?
1: A bold-faced lie.
2: What jury?
1: I never allow that. That is not true. So I feel like I was trying to help her out. She could have checked the temperature and put it back in, but what does she do? Moves fast, and so she's out of there.
2: Yeah, she's already
0: running short on time.
1: Oh, sorry.
3: Are you
1: sorry
3: never going to be able to eat again?
1: Yes.
3: Like, you could have just preheated it.
1: Well, once the sour cream was in there, warming up is kind of...
3: But she warms up burritos with sour cream in it.
1: Okay.
0: Or like, I did warm it up again later, but it wasn't...
1: You weren't as giddy?
0: It took away from the joy.
3: Oh, my God.
0: You're a joy sucker.
1: I am not a joy sucker. You've heard both sides.
2: Yeah.
1: Your guys' thoughts. Am I in the wrong here?
3: I think that she needs to stick with her food. If it starts popping, then I feel like there's something wrong there. And it was uncovered or covered? I forgot.
1: Uncovered. It was uncovered.
3: Uncovered. Oof.
2: But Thor, you know how much you freak out about stomach stuff and people touching your food.
3: Yeah, I would
1: I didn't
3: hate
1: touch it.
3: It. But I don't.
2: Okay,
3: but
2: Eddie,
3: I don't.
2: Eddie takes the plate out early.
3: I would never. I hear
2: homegirls eating
0: bowl because it was Home chili's girl. Guy. You don't serve chili in a plate.
2: Okay, for some reason I envisioned the bowl was sitting on a plate. But okay, you're right.
1: No,
2: you're
1: wasn't.
2: Right. I don't know why.
3: Should have been a plate. Should have been covering.
2: Okay.
3: It.
2: Okay.
0: Hey, there wasn't one.
2: But Thor, Eddie removes it before it's fully cooked. Emily doesn't know that. She takes a bite, and how many hours later, homegirl starts throwing up?
3: Well, I don't think it was.
1: So what are you? What
3: you
1: are you
3: reheat
1: trying to
3: in
1: say?
3: The microwave? You don't cook in the microwave.
2: Well,
3: she
2: yeah, but like
3: it.
2: You have to reheat to a certain temperature.
3: No,
2: I don't know.
3: No,
2: I'm
3: don't.
2: Just
3: the
2: saying,
3: the meat's already cooked.
0: Eddie's to blame.
1: Wait,
0: for
1: hold
0: my
1: on.
0: Stomach.
3: Wait, that, well, that doesn't make. That's not science.
2: Yeah.
3: The meat's already cooked.
2: She's just
3: reheating it.
2: Yeah, but you can cook meat, and then if you don't reheat it to a proper temperature,
3: I don't think
1: that's not
3: true, Sky.
2: It is true.
3: No,
1: it's
3: not.
1: Cold chicken.
3: Yeah, what are
2: you
3: talking about?
2: Yeah, but you can't leave the chicken on the counter for 3 days and then come back and eat it.
1: But that didn't happen.
2: But that you have to heat to a certain. Guys, did you take the food handler class by Sandra?
3: Sky, you're wrong.
1: What you're saying are two different, wildly different things. You're saying two wildly
2: different things. You can only leave pre-cooked things out for so long, and then they have to
3: be heated. I mean, it was like 30 seconds.
1: This wasn't.
3: What are you talking about?
2: It wasn't.
0: I have it back so bad.
1: You're not making any sense.
2: I don't know. I think there's potential.
1: No, you're not making sense.
3: I mean, Costco. Yeah, Costco sells like already cooked stuff that you just have to reheat.
1: You can eat cold.
3: And you can put it in the fridge for days.
1: What are you talking about?
2: Yeah, but what if
1: you
0: go Sky on this one? It's your fault.
2: I'm just saying.
3: She's saying
2: it would get in there for me.
3: I'm just saying if it's toaster, you could leave for a second. If it's microwave, you got to stay by it.
2: You got to
3: stay by it. I'm with Eddie on that, man. Sorry.
0: Too many things.
3: Also,
0: to do.
3: I also don't think it was delicious.
2: Hey!
0: Don't you say that.
1: So don't help you out anymore is what you're trying to say.
0: Do not. I don't want your help.
2: Oh, damn.
3: So we learned two things. Emily doesn't want Eddie's help, and Sky doesn't know what the hell she's talking about.
2: Yeah,
1: well,
2: I do.
1: I'm standing by that.
3: Oh, it's cooked meat.
1: You're making no sense.
0: She's got to Google as soon as
2: you have to reheat to a certain temperature.
3: No, you don't.
2: Yes, you do.
3: I've eaten cold meat that's already cooked.
1: What you're saying is if it stayed out of the refrigerator
3: for a long time or days.
1: This wasn't. It was refrigerated, then put in the microwave.
2: I get it, but you like halfway cooked it.
3: That doesn't
2: mean stuff can start growing.
3: Stop saying it's
2: So stuff can start growing until you get to a certain
3: it's
2: temp.
3: It's already cooked.
2: Bacteria can grow
3: it's
2: on already
3: cooked,
2: things.
3: Sky.
2: Bacteria can grow on already cooked meat.

0: What?
1: But reheating it isn't going to kill
2: anything.
1: So no
2: one's ever gotten sick at a buffet before.
0: What the hell what is she talking about?
3: You guys
0: dude?
3: Don't get food.
0: Oh, man.
3: Oh, I'm Googling
0: this. Of all people, you're saying
1: even,
0: we don't get food?
1: Even Emily's like, what the hell?
3: Okay, sorry.
1: Science.
3: You don't get science.
0: Okay. All right.
4: The show.

0: Time to pull the curtain back a little bit, you guys.
1: What?
0: Yeah. Sky and Thor, not their actual names.
1: No.
0: Am I revealing too much?
1: Oh, my God.
0: Am I revealing too much?
1: I feel naked.
0: People may not have known that.
1: Oh, my God.
0: Eddie and Emily are our real names.
1: Yeah, those are
0: our real names. Thank you very much. That's a big reveal there.
1: Yeah.
0: So, what is Sky's real name? Don't ask. It's a nightmare.
2: It's a weird one.
0: It's a nightmare.
1: It's a classic.
2: It's a weird one.
1: It's not a weird one. It's a classic.
0: Lorraine.
2: She looks like a Lorraine.
1: I don't know what that means. I'm going to take that as a compliment.
0: Lorraine!
2: You do look like Lorraine.
0: What the hell?
1: A classy Lori.
0: Wasn't that the name of the mom from Back to the Future?
1: Okay, yeah.
0: Lorraine?
1: Yes. Beautiful name. Classic.
0: And then you went by Lori most of your life, right?
1: Yeah. Growing up, I just from, you know, I didn't pick it. I didn't choose to go by Lori. My family just called me Lori. And
0: you also didn't pick Sky.
1: Yep. I didn't pick Sky either.
0: That's your radio name, though.
1: Yep.
2: Wow.
1: So,
0: genius.
1: So genius.
0: And then Thor's real name is a normal name.
1: Yeah.
0: Well, Tyler. But it is anything but normal because of how you spell it.
2: T-Y-L-H-O-R.
0: T-Y-L-H-O-R. Tilhor.
1: Yes.
2: Well, the H is silent.
0: Tilharki.
1: No way.
0: That is wild.
2: It is. It is. So the show should be Eddie, Lori, Tyler, and Emily.
1: Yes. Hot show.
2: Hot show.
1: Now, why do you have a weird silent H in your name?
2: Because my...
0: It's numerology,
2: it's
0: right?
2: Numerology. My grandma's into numerology.
1: Okay.
2: My name... On my original birth certificate was T-Y-L-E-R.
1: Really? And
0: really?
2: Yes.
0: Oh, I didn't know that.
2: And my dad and my grandma had redid like the numerology thing and it wasn't balanced, I guess.
0: Oh God.
2: So she redid
0: this
2: it.
0: This is
2: to
0: like
2: spell
0: so
2: it.
0: Against everything you are.
2: Yeah. She redid it to spell it T-Y-L-H-O-R. So they changed my birth certificate to T-Y-L-H-O-R.
1: And knowing that
2: true story.
1: Dad is a lot like you, I'm surprised your dad was like...
0: Went along with it.
1: Okay, we'll throw an H in that bad boy for
2: yeah,
1: you.
2: Yeah, well, I'm surprised my mom went along with
1: yeah,
2: it.
0: Yeah, no kidding.
2: But yeah, T-Y-L-H-O-R, which, you know, which is...
0: If you would have been just Tyler, T-Y-L-E-R,
2: my whole life would be
0: your whole life could have been some... You could have been president.
2: Would I be Tyler? Would I still be Tyler, though? Or would I be like intern boner?
0: Yeah.
2: You know what
0: you
2: I
0: know,
2: mean?
0: So when Thor started the show, his first day,
1: I saw his name
0: and it was spelled T-Y-L-H-O-R or whatever.
1: Yeah.
0: And I couldn't get over it.
1: No,
0: I was like, Tilor, Tilhor, I go, dude, you're Thor.
1: Yeah.
0: That's literally how he became his name. I go, it looks like Thor, like whatever. That's how he became Thor.
1: Yep.
0: Just by that.
1: There's an H, there's an R.
0: Which... Thank God, because in radio, you could be anything.
2: Which would have ruined my career.
0: You could have been boner.
2: I could have been intern
0: boner. You could have been boner.
2: Yeah, intern no lip.
0: Yeah.
2: I don't
0: There's
2: know.
0: There's so many things.
2: And I'm not
0: Dumbo.
2: The biggest fan. I'm not the biggest fan of Thor. I don't like anything that anyone ever called. I'm not the biggest fan of Tyler either. I just hate anything.
0: Well, you hate yourself.
2: Yeah.
0: You know, let's just be honest.
2: It's got to be an insecurity thing.
0: Mm-hmm.
2: Like whenever we go to radio boot, we go to a radio convention every August, and I have to write Thor on my name tag.
0: But you look at other people's names.
2: Yeah.
0: I mean, that's not bad.
2: But 100%. You know? But I feel like them. Like we'll see like.
0: Is that so bad?
1: You're like intern you're sweaty walks up.
0: Yeah, you're not,
1: like,
0: you're not better than
2: I'm not
0: them.
2: Better than anybody. But like there's one guy, intern sweaty, intern fat John, and I'm just like, oh God.
0: And there's cheese penis.
2: Yeah. It's so true.
1: And that's
2: it's
1: what
2: so
1: he
2: true.
0: Yeah. Like, whoa.
1: And no one blinks.
2: And everyone's like, hey, she's penis.
0: Hey, what's up, cheesy?
1: Haven't seen you since last year.
2: Like, what the peen.
0: Yeah. Thor's not bad.
2: No, it's
0: Thor's not bad.
2: It's not bad.
0: Worse. Yeah.
2: I just don't like any name.
0: Yeah,
2: like, I could have been given any name. I don't like my
0: name. You
2: don't
0: name. Like a nickname.
2: I don't like my
0: nickname. But then, Sky, you don't even blink at. Because she looks like Sky.
2: Yeah.
0: It could have been Lorraine.
2: Which, you know.
0: Ugh.
2: Yeah.
1: Yeah.
2: When I'm around Sky's husband, I always... find it odd saying Sky. I want to say Lori, but then I feel like who am I to say call her Lori?
1: Yeah.
2: I feel like I'm not cool enough to call you Lori.
1: Yeah. No, I was given a choice of three different names. I could have been Sky, I could have been China.
2: Yes. That would have been incredible.
0: The wonder of the world?
2: That would have been incredible.
0: With a Y or just China?
1: I don't know. I didn't even look at the spelling.
2: That would have been incredible.
0: China over here?
1: Or Ashley. That was the other.
2: That would have been weird.
1: That was the other name.
2: But that was pretty.
1: And that eventually went to somebody else.
2: China. You should have been China.
1: I should have gone China. How weird would that have been? And because even with Sky, like, people will come up to me and be like, oh, your parents hippies? And it depends how much time I got, how much I care. Lots of times I'll just be like,
2: China?
1: Yeah.
2: Why would that ever be an option for you?
1: I thought the names being presented to me like were like hippie names. That's why I went with Sky, because I thought it fit my personality.
2: China's got stripper written all over.
1: I was told later all three names were stripper names, and I...
0: You could have been Mercedes.
1: Yeah.
0: Porsche or something.
2: Porsche.
1: Yeah, some, that would have been,
2: that
1: would have been weird.
0: So, your birth name, Lorraine.
1: Yes.
0: How do you feel about it?
1: Mixed feelings.
0: Classic?
1: Yeah. Classic name.
0: Is it?
1: Love that it was my grandmother's name. I do love a good family name, so I'm a fan of that, but...
0: And you have some weird thing about L's or something, right?
1: Yeah, so the firstborn daughter, the name needs to start with an L, and then the middle name is Allen. Well, if
0: Allen,
1: if you want to do the tradition, don't get started.
0: I can't on middle.
1: We're not talking middle names
2: right
1: now. That's
2: weird.
1: Yeah, so that's a tradition. That's why my daughter's Loveland. My mom is Lynn. Mm. Her mom was Lois. So it's
0: Lois.
1: Before that, Laura. Yeah. So we got a lot of we got a whole line of
0: L's. At some point, you're gonna run out of L's.
1: Yeah. Well, that's why I made one up.
0: Yeah, you're right.
1: So L is a thing. I love it.
0: Could have been Lilith.
1: Yeah.
2: Mm-hmm.
0: Yeah. You look like
2: would
0: a
2: fit.
0: Lilith.
2: It would fit.
0: You look like a Lilith.
1: I don't think I'm a Lilith. So, granted, I don't love the name. I don't think Lorraine screams like
0: hot chick,
1: cool and hot, you know, like, oh, that chick gets it, Lorraine. So, but I don't like hate it to the point where I'm like, oh, I'm going to change it.
0: Like most of us.
1: That's not nice.
2: Yeah.
1: Grandmother's name.
2: Easy, Lore.
1: Okay. Yeah. And now my family.
0: My grandmother's name was Cornelia.
2: Oh.
0: I'm not naming my kid after that. Sorry.
1: Okay. Like, well, luckily that wasn't a tradition in your family.
0: Thank God.
1: Cornelia.
0: Yeah. Can you imagine? Ooh. So we know Thor doesn't like Tyler.
2: No,
0: I think Tyler's a cool name. Like, but the way you spell it,
2: the
0: makes
2: way I spell
0: it
2: weird. It's weird. I don't know. I
0: when you were in school, that had to be miserable. Like when the teacher called you out. Like
2: everyone think most of the time they'd say Taylor, which I don't understand how they got Taylor out of my name.
0: But no that's a why. There.
1: Well, plus they're a teacher.
2: Yeah, that's why with my son, I want to have a cool name for him.
0: Yeah, Walker is a cool name.
2: I feel like Walker Dodd is a cool name.
0: Yeah. Think of the Texas Ranger.
2: Yeah, that's amazing. That's what
1: Where
2: I'm going for.
0: So my original name is Edward, which I've never liked.
2: Edward? I thought it was just Eddie.
0: You always on my birth certificate, Eddie.
1: Eddie.
0: I wish it would be, because I've never been Edward to anybody.
1: Yeah.
0: My parents named me Edward to call me Eddie.
1: Oh.
0: And I'm like, well, why didn't you just call me Eddie?
2: Yeah.
0: And they said, you can't.
2: Yeah.
0: You have to call Edward is like, you know, the proper version of Eddie.
1: Eddie,
0: And I'm like, well, that's stupid.
1: Yeah.
0: If you wanted to call me Eddie, just name me Eddie.
1: Yeah.
0: And so I love Eddie, but I don't like any derivative of Eddie. Don't call me Ed.
1: Oh, you're not an Ed guy.
0: I'm not an Ed guy.
2: He hates it.
0: You call me Ed, I'll slap your face.
1: Oh, geez.
2: He doesn't like
0: I don't like being called Ed.
1: So no Edward, no Ed.
0: Edward is like, I'm in trouble.
1: Okay.
0: You call me Edward, I'm like, ooh.
2: I'm with you. I don't like people shortening my name. My wife does this.
0: I've heard her call you Ty.
2: It really but she doesn't do it around me. I won't let her.
1: I won't let her.
0: Yeah, so Eddie's cool. I like Eddie. But Edward or Ed, no thank you.
2: Thanks.
0: So I'm fine with Eddie. It doesn't bother me at all. I like it. Never changed my name, obviously, for the radio.
1: Oh, yeah.
0: So it's good.
1: Okay.
0: So they looked into this and did a whole study asking people, how do you feel about your first name?
1: Yeah, and overall, most of us are okay with our name. You know, you're basically given an option, hate, dislike, neutral, like, or love your name.
0: I know Emily likes her name. She's not here today. She's out sick.
1: Yeah.
0: She's told me before she loves Emily or Emma.
1: Emma, yeah, she's a big
0: a version
1: fan
0: of Emma.
1: Emma,
0: which I've never heard.
2: Why not just be called Emily?
0: I mean,
2: Emma. She's like, everyone calls me Emma. Why didn't her parents just name her Emma then?
0: I don't know.
2: I don't understand
0: that. It's the short nickname of Emily.
1: Which I had never heard
2: There's two different names. It's two different names.
1: Like, is Emma Stone? Is her birth name Emily?
2: I don't think so.
1: I don't know. I'm very confused.
2: I have no idea.
1: Yeah. So those were the options you could pick from. And the majority of people actually picked they love their name. 42% went with love. 31% went with like. 19% are just neutral, 4% dislike, and 2% of the population hates their name.
0: Yeah, I don't know if I'm in the love. I say like, but I'm a little bit above like. I'm in between.
2: I don't like it. I don't hate it, but I don't like. I just don't like. I don't like
1: either.
2: Do
1: you dislike or are you neutral?
2: I don't know. I just don't like it.
1: Well, so
2: I don't like when I hear my name. I just.
1: Oh, weird. Yeah. See, I'm neutral. I'm more in the neutral zone of like, okay, it's not my favorite, but I get it.
2: What's crazy is when people call me Thor in radio, I'm fine with it. When people call me Thor outside of radio, it annoys me. But when people call me Tyler in this building, it really weirds me out.
1: Yeah, there's one guy in this building.
0: It's like he can't make you happy.
2: Yeah.
1: No, there's one guy in this building that loves to find out what your like legal name is and call you by it. And I don't know why you're that guy. You don't need to call me Lorraine the hallway and giggle every time you say it. Okay, yeah.
0: Sorry.
1: I heard you anyway.
0: Sorry, it's a natural reaction.
1: Yeah. And then they went on to ask people, okay, just in regards to names, do you prefer a common name or an uncommon name? What do you think is the better name in 2025?
0: Yeah, unique names are tricky.
2: But the thing about unique names now is everyone uses the same 10 unique names. But so they're not unique anymore.
0: True, but like with Sky saying Loveland, like that's a made up name.
2: But to me that's actually but Loveland is actually more unique.
0: But I've heard of Walkers before. Yeah. I've never heard of Loveland.
2: Loveland is actually unique. So naming your kid Ashton isn't unique.
0: Right. So if you went with a unique name, is that better than a common name?
2: Yeah. I think so. I would rather, if you want to be the cool parents and name your kid something unique, then come up with your own name.
0: See, I wouldn't want that.
2: Okay.
0: Because now you're really putting pressure on that kid and to have them stand out.
1: Yeah.
0: Because that's not you're going to get asked about your name all the time.
1: Yeah.
0: So that's tricky.
1: Yeah, my daughter gets asked all the time.
0: Like, what is it? What did that
1: come up with? Yeah, that's so pretty. How did
0: family
1: that
0: name?
1: And she has,
0: I'm sure she loves that.
1: Yes, she has told me multiple times she hates her name.
0: Why'd you name that,
1: Mom? Why couldn't I just be like a normal name? Like,
2: does anybody call her Lynn?
1: No. There's Love, there's Lovey, and then there's Loveland.
2: These are all
1: the
2: things you call
1: it. Yeah, that's my mom. Like, older people, I think Lovey was like a nickname back in the day, so older people will call her Lovey. So I'll call her Love, but she's...
2: No one Lynn.
1: She's not a fan, and she also doesn't like that, like, everybody, if something says Love on it, they buy it for her. You know what I mean? And how many things out
0: that's
1: there
0: annoying.
1: Say
2: hey,
1: love
2: be happy.
1: On it?
2: Yeah. You know how many things you know when you go to the tourist place and there's names?
0: The license plate.
2: The license
0: or
2: plates,
0: keychains.
2: I would always look for mine, not realizing it was such a weird spelling. And my mom would be like, oh, one day we'll find one. We never did, Ma.
1: One day?
0: You'll never find
2: one. We never did.
0: You'll never find
1: that. That is a blatant lie.
0: Yeah, that's annoying.
1: Yeah.
0: Sucks.
1: Yeah, well, most people out there think that a less common name is the way to go when naming a kid in 2025.
0: You think that, but again...
1: It just depends how weird.
0: Yes.
1: Like, a little bit uncommon is good, but not really weird uncommon.
0: Right.
1: Yeah.
0: So, I don't know.
1: Your friends could laugh in your face when you tell them the name you picked.
0: Thought it was a joke.
1: Okay. Yeah. Well, it wasn't. Joking. And now my daughter is 15. And
0: look at what happened.
1: What?
0: She's not happy with it. You should have taken my advice.
1: When you laughed in my face?
0: Absolutely. You're welcome.
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0: And now it's time for Bombed at the Beach.
1: We heard Emily had a weekend in Palm Springs. Did you get after it a little bit?
2: What a stupid question. What a wild question that was.
1: I mean, you know, I don't want to assume.
3: Okay.
2: I'm surprised she's not a contestant.
4: I could have been.
1: She can speak the language. That's true. So she may be a high draft pick here.
4: Thank you.
1: Yes, Bombed at the Beach, where we send Jamie down to the bars by the beach area. He looks for the drunkest people, asks them some easy trivia questions, and then based on how drunk they are, we got to figure out if they're going to get the question right or wrong. You get to play along with us. You get to play which show member you want to play for you, and if that person wins, they're going to win you a 4-pack of tickets to the San Diego County Fair?
2: We're in fair season? That's crazy.
1: Oh my God.
2: I'll tell you, you blink and it's May.
1: You know what?
3: Oh, wow.
2: Next thing you know,
1: you're having Australian battered potatoes.
3: Oh, it's so true.
2: That's crazy, man.
1: So funnel cakes for everybody.
2: It's crazy. Yeah.
1: Chicken Charlie comes out of hiding.
2: Comes out of the big fryer.
1: I see his shadow. And it's like fair season.
2: Oh. Fair season.
1: Here we go.
2: He sees his shadow.
1: He tried to fry it.
3: He tried to fry his shadow.
1: You heard me right.
3: Huh.
1: If there's anybody that could do it, it's him. It's Chicken Charlie.
4: He's not wrong.
2: Huh. How do you fry an inanimate object?
1: Legend.
3: Wow.
1: The guy fries Kool-Aid.
3: That's true.
1: How do you do that?
2: That is true.
3: Insane.
2: That is true.
3: Wow. Mind blown.
2: Wow.
1: Wow. Fair tickets on the line for Bombed at the Beach. Let's pick the players. Let's go to our great friend, P1 Monica.
4: Oh.
1: Monica, what's up, my girl?
5: Good morning, Joe. I love you guys. I'm so happy for you, Thor.
2: Oh, thanks.
5: Congratulations.
1: We're having a boy, Monica.
3: We're doing it.
2: The four of us.
1: It's so exciting.
3: I've never had a boy before.
2: No, you haven't.
3: I'm so excited.
1: Okay.
2: You can watch him. Porn.
1: All right, Monica. You get first pick between me, Sky, Emily, and Thor.
5: Well, you know I love you all, but I have to go with Emily.
1: I think that's a smart choice this week. Okay. Yeah, she's coming off a big weekend.
2: Still drunk.
3: She is?
1: Maybe a little bit.
3: A little tipsy?
1: All right, good choice, Monica. Hang on the line. Let's go to P1. Eric, you get next pick between me, Sky, and Thor.
6: I'm going to go with you there, good sir.
1: All right, a little E&E action.
4: Good sir.
1: Good sir, that's right. He's showing me respect. I appreciate that. All right, let's go to P1. Paula. Paula, you get to choose between Sky and Thor.
7: Sky's the limit.
1: Oh, yeah, there it is. There it is.
3: My girl.
1: Is Sky the limit?
3: Well, that's all.
1: That means P1, Cheech, you got Chong over here.
2: Wait a minute.
1: Yeah.
8: Let's go, Papa. There he is. Don't let him discourage you. You got this, dog.
1: Yep. Oh, that was very
2: like
1: encouraging.
2: Being called Papa.
3: You like that?
1: I like it when you call me. All right. Here we go. Let's hear who the first person Jamie talked to was.
9: All right, so what's your name?
10: Patrick.
9: And what are you doing out here tonight?
10: Having a bachelor party.
9: Oh, nice. Are you the bachelor or are you with me?
10: My little brother is a bachelor.
9: Oh, nice. Congratulations.
10: Thank you.
9: All right, so can you tell me what you've had to drink so far tonight?
10: A lot.
9: You think we could put a number on it?
10: 20.
9: 20?
3: Oh, no.
10: I was drinking all day. Playing golf and also drinking.
9: Oh, okay. All right. Which zodiac sign is represented by a crab?
1: Dude. Wow. That, in the history of this game, we've been playing this game for 20 plus years.
2: Yeah.
1: I don't know that I've ever heard anybody say they've had that much to drink.
2: No.
3: 20? Yeah.
1: 20.
4: That's a lot. It's been a long day for them.
2: Usually they always lie. But also, why did Jamie congratulate him?
1: I don't know.
4: He's not getting married.
1: Yeah, it was weird.
2: It's his brother.
1: Okay. Congratulations. This guy goes, thanks.
3: He took it.
1: All right. The question that Jamie asked Patrick was, what zodiac sign is represented by the crab? Emily, do you know this?
4: No.
1: You don't know this?
4: No.
1: Oh, I thought you were a big zodiac.
4: You're probably going to remember.
1: Cancer.
4: Oh, a Cancer. Okay. No, I'm not the biggest zodiac chick. I just know my own sign.
1: Oh, you're just Scorpio. That's it?
4: Yeah.
1: Some reason I thought you did. All right. Well, that is a Cancer. Oh. Is Patrick going to know that? Yeah, zodiac signs, unless you're that sign, you can get a little like tripped up a little bit, and especially if you're 20 drinks in. So is Patrick a Cancer?
4: Oh.
1: How would I know that?
3: Yeah. I don't know.
1: I don't know. I'm going to say no, he's not going to know it. What do you think, Emily?
4: Yeah, I agree with you. I mean, unless it's your sign and you don't really know. Patrick, I feel like, is kind of annoyed at Jamie at this point. He's like not going to even try to come up with the
1: do.
4: Answer.
1: Most people
4: like,
1: do.
4: He doesn't like this question.
2: Well, he's like, why are you congratulating me? I'm lonely. I don't have a wife.
4: Yeah, thanks for rubbing it in.
2: Yeah, 100%.
4: Thanks for rubbing it in. Yeah, so I think he's going to be annoyed. Not going to write.
1: Okay. What do you think, Sky?
7: See, we had a question similar to this a while ago, and I got it wrong because I didn't have faith. And for some reason, I knew this one. I thought this is kind of one of the more common signs that people know. So I'm going to take a chance on good old Patrick and say, yes, he will get
1: he
7: it
1: He does
7: right.
1: know it. Yeah. All right. What do you think, Thor?
2: I have no idea.
1: I know. You don't. You hate these zodiac signs.
2: I hate these zodiac signs. I don't even know what mine is. And I don't care.
1: Sagittarius? What is he?
7: Capricorn?
1: Capricorn?
2: Whatever's December 31st.
1: Yeah, we don't know.
2: So I'm going to say he does not know it.
1: All right. That means, Sky, you are the only one that believes Patrick is going to know the zodiac sign that is represented by a crab is Cancer. Let's hear how he answers.
10: Capricorn?
1: Almost,
7: that sucks because that's what Thor always does, the reverse. He always thinks he's a Cancer.
2: Yeah, I do.
7: Yeah.
2: I do.
4: Wow.
1: Patrick's still living under the sea.
7: You'd think you know a crab.
1: You're all right.
7: Stupid Patrick.
1: Oh, you got it, Emily.
4: No.
1: Come on, man. All right, let's hear the second question for Patrick.
9: What is the name of the princess in the Disney movie, The Princess and the Frog?
1: Ooh. What is the name of the princess from the Disney movie, The Princess and the Frog? The answer is Tiana. Is Patrick going to know that, Emily?
4: Ooh, unless he's got, like, his own kids. I don't think he... This is a tough one. This isn't, like, as easy to me as, like, Ariel or one of those other ones. So I'm going to say he gets it wrong.
1: He does not know it. All right, what do you think, Sky?
7: Yeah, I thought I knew it, and then you said it, and I go, oh, I was wrong.
1: Who did you think it was?
7: I thought it was Tatiana.
1: Tatiana?
7: Yeah, that's what I would have answered. And I would have been like so confident in my answer too.
4: No.
7: So based on all of that, no way Patrick's getting this.
1: No way.
7: Yeah. Sorry.
1: All right, what do you think, Thor?
2: A lot of factors here.
1: Well, what do we got?
2: If he has kids, he may know it. If he was just at Disneyland, he may know it.
7: Yeah.
2: I don't think he has kids because it's weird that he had 20 beers. It's a little wild if you have kids.
1: Well, 20 drinks.
2: 20 drinks.
7: That's a bachelor party.
1: I could have 10 drinks and have 10 shots.
4: That's a lot, Eddie.
2: Does he know it? No.
1: Does not know it. No. Listen, Tiana's having a moment right now.
7: What? Oh, is she?
1: Yes.
7: She's in her era?
1: Yes.
7: Wow.
1: Especially at Disneyland.
7: That's
1: with
7: crazy.
1: The opening of the new ride. Tiana has her own restaurant there.
4: Oh, really?
7: Oh, that's fun.
1: Good So she's having a little bit of a moment.
7: Okay, Eddie.
1: And if this guy's younger, he may have seen it. If he's older, he has kids. So there is a possibility that he is going to get this right.
7: Okay.
1: I am going to say, yes, he knows.
4: Wow.
2: Whoa.
7: That's crazy.
4: Bold move.
1: It is crazy. Maybe it's because I know it.
7: Yeah,
1: I don't know.
2: Yeah, it's because.
1: So am I the only one?
7: Yep.
1: Oh, boy. All right. Oh, here we go. Yes, the question is, what is the name of the princess from the Disney movie, The Princess and the Frog? The answer we are looking for is Tiana.
10: I know Ariel and I know Jasmine, but not that one.
1: Patrick, maybe a guess. She's having a moment.
4: Not a moment in Patrick's life.
2: The moment ended.
1: It did.
7: Oh, so
1: son
7: sad.
1: Of a bitch.
4: Dang it.
1: Yeah. All right, let's get to the third and final question for Patty.
9: What is the name for the area directly above an earthquake's focal point?
1: What is the name of the area directly above the earthquake's focal point? The answer is the epicenter. Is Patrick going to know the answer to that, Sky?
7: Ooh, that's tough. Because even it took me like a second to come up with it. Because it's something I know, but it's not something I talk about. I'm going to say Patrick isn't going to be able to dig that one up. I'm going to say no.
1: 20 beers deep? You don't think he's going to come up with the epicenter?
7: Epicenter is coming out.
1: What do you think, Thor?
2: I think if he gets this right, it would be the biggest upset in the history of this game.
1: Really?
2: Because to have 20 beers and remember the word epicenter.
7: Yeah, that's wild.
2: It's pretty wild.
7: Yeah.
2: Unless he's a, studying earthquakes.
1: What's that called?
7: Waiting for you to come up with
2: a seismologist?
1: Oh.
2: Is that what it is?
4: Good job.
2: Sky doesn't trust me. Sky, look at her. She's going to Google it now.
7: I was looking for geologist. You know, that's,
1: well, that's
7: where
1: a study
7: I was
1: of
7: going.
1: Like rocks,
4: yeah,
1: right?
4: Yeah, yeah, I think seismologist.
1: I think Thor's right.
7: Or is that the machine? I don't know.
2: Seismology. So seismologist. Hey, suck on that, Sky.
1: Oh, Sky.
2: How's that taste? How's that taste?
1: You're not even drunk.
2: No.
7: Okay.
1: So he does not know it?
2: No, he doesn't know it.
1: Listen, when you think of earthquake, I think epicenter is the thing that you know, where's the epicenter? That's what you kind of say. So I don't think it's that far-fetched as you guys are saying.
7: Okay.
1: This is back-to-back kind of crazy things, but I think he actually does know it.
7: You're a Patrick guy.
1: I'm a big Patrick believer.
7: Man, look at you.
1: You know, listen.
7: Wow.
1: I don't know. Huh. I'm going to say he does get it right. Okay. What do you think, Emily?
4: I think Patrick is now taking this game seriously. He's here to play. He's here to win. And I think he's a smart guy. Even though he's had 20 beers, I'm actually going to take a chance too and say he gets it right.
1: All right. Huh. Well, we are split. Emily and I believe that Patrick is going to know the name of the area above the earthquake's focal point is the epicenter. Sky and Thor say no, he's not going to know it. Let's hear how he answered.
11: The epicenter.
2: Yeah.
7: Biggest upset I've ever heard.
2: Biggest upset I've ever heard. Biggest upset I've ever heard.
7: Crazy.
2: Damn. Well,
1: all right, Sky, after round one, what are the standings looking like?
7: Ooh, not my day today, guys. Sorry, Paula. Sky is not the limit in that first round.
4: Oh, no.
7: I'm in last place with 1 point. Currently tied for second place with 2 points, we have Eddie and Thor, and Emily swept the first round with three points.
1: I had a feeling about this.
4: You did, Eddie.
1: Listen,
7: wow.
1: Big weekend, big time for Emily. All right, we have a whole nother round to go, though. We're going to play Bomb to the Beach round two with this girl.
12: Do we get any hints?
1: Oh, no. Was that mean? It may have been. We'll see how it goes with round two of Bomb to the Beach when we get back on the show at Rock 105.3.
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0: middle of playing everybody's favorite drinking game, a little bombed at the beach. After round one, Sky, what are the standings looking like?
1: Well, it's an unfortunate day for me.
0: Here, are you all the way back?
2: Can't even see her.
3: So far.
1: I mean, I'm back there. You can kind of see me.
0: Well, listen, but whenever we do standings, you always say that about whoever's in last.
1: Well, sometimes people are more back there than others, but this time I'm just a little back there.
0: But when it's you.
1: 1 point for me.
2: You're the Rockies right now.
1: Don't know what that means, but I assume you're not doing well.
2: They're one of the worst teams.
0: You're terrible.
1: Okay. Eddie and Thor tied for second place with 2 points apiece, and Emily swept that first round with 3 points.
0: She's drunk. We have fair tickets on the line, which is pretty wild. So that is what is going on right now. Let's hear the second person that Jamie went and talked to.
4: All right, what's your name?
5: Sophia.
4: And what are you doing out here tonight?
5: Drinking and having fun.
4: All right, so I'm a little distracted by the unicorn horn. Can you tell me what that's about?
5: It's my best friend's birthday, and we got birthday hats, and this is one of them.
4: Okay, all right, nice. Can you tell me how much you've had to drink so far tonight?
5: No.
4: Like, you don't remember, you don't want to tell me.
5: I don't know.
4: Do you think you could ballpark it?
5: Maybe 4 shots and 2 drinks.
4: Okay, all right. What golf course is the Masters played at?
0: What in the hell?
2: Yeah. She hates Jamie, by the way.
1: Hates him.
0: Yeah.
2: She hates
0: him. She's in the unicorn vibe, man. Yeah, she doesn't want this scrawny little twerp coming and talk to her. No, she ain't having that.
6: She's annoyed he had to ask about the unicorn hat.
0: Hey,
1: idiot.
0: That is the greatest answer in the history of Bomb at the Beach. Do you know how many drinks you've had tonight? No.
6: She took a long pause.
0: That was awesome.
1: Yeah.
0: That was one of my favorite answers.
2: She is not a Jamie fan.
0: Yeah, I like her.
2: You are.
0: Sophia. All right, so the question that Jamie asked Sophia was, what golf course is the Masters played at? The answer is Augusta. Is Sophia going to know that, Thor?
2: No way. I mean, that would be crazy. How could she know this? It'd be the biggest upset in the history of the game.
0: Wait, we had that last round.
2: This is bigger. Yeah.
0: But, and it happened.
2: This is bigger.
0: Really?
2: Yep.
0: Okay. So no chance.
2: No chance.
0: Yeah, this one is, this is such a specific thing. Like, you got to be a kind of a golf fan to even.
2: Right?
0: No, even if you're a golf fan, I don't know that immediately you're going to come up with Augusta. So, yeah, I'm going to say no, she's not going to know that. What do you think, Emily?
6: No.

0: way. She's too young. She's wearing a unicorn hat. She doesn't know this. No chance.
1: That does give it away.
2: Yeah, sure.
1: What do you think, Sky?
2: Yeah, I agree with you guys. If I didn't work on this show, there'd be no way I would have ever even heard of Augusta.
0: Yeah,
2: so
1: did you come up with that though when the question was asked?
2: Yeah, but
1: you did. Oh.
2: But only because every time you mock it and you pretend like you're the announcer
1: mock
2: and
1: it.
2: You describe the beautiful
1: hello
2: court.
1: Friends.
2: Yeah.
1: Yes. Okay. So yeah. All of us believe there's no chance that this girl Sophia is going to know what golf course the Masters is played at. The answer we're looking for is Augusta.
3: August.
1: Wow, that was damn close.
4: Close.
1: It was in there.
2: Oh.
1: It was in there.
0: That was close.
1: That's shocking.
0: Wow. August. Wow.
1: Wow. I'm like blown away right
2: yeah.
1: now. I can't even continue with the game. Like, that's so crazy. That was almost the biggest upset
2: Elbow.
1: In the
4: history.
1: All right, let's get to the second question for Sophia.
5: What does the WWE stand for?
1: Oh, my God. What does the WWE stand for? The answer is World Wrestling Entertainment. Is Sophia going to know that? Clearly a massive sports fan. what else could it be? She's going to know it's wrestling. World Wrestling Entertainment.
0: It's really tricky.
1: Well, this, you know, my heart wants to say one thing and then my head's telling me something else. I say she knows it.
2: Wow.
1: She gets it right.
2: Okay.
1: What do you think, Emily?
0: Because of like that August answer, like kind of where you were going with it, I think that it's going to take her a minute. I think she's going to work it out when she's answering, but I think she's going to eventually get there.
1: Okay. She's going to know it. What do you think, Sky?
2: I disagree. I feel it's in there and she's going to work for it. And just like August, she's going to get close, but it's not going to happen.
1: Just
2: so,
1: be off?
2: Yep. I'm going to say no.
1: All right. What do you think, Thor?
4: Everything in me says to go against Sky here, but I feel like she's not going to know it. She's not a wrestling fan.
1: Yes,
4: come
1: she
4: on.
1: Is.
0: You want her to so bad.
1: Thrilled
4: it's
1: to her.
4: Still Rudy.
2: Okay.
1: All right, so me and Emily were split. Me and Emily believe she's going to know what WWE stands for. Sky and Thor say she's not going to know. It's World Wrestling Entertainment. Let's hear how she answers.
3: World Wrestling Equation.
4: Equation.
2: Damn, that she hurts. That hurts, you guys.
0: The easiest one.
2: I agree.
4: Yeah, because what else would it be? It can't be equation.
1: Sky, you were dead on. I'm like so mad right now.
0: Because
1: it was like a tease. Like I was like, she got it, she got it. No, equation.
4: And she was proud of herself, too, with equation.
2: And she like laughed because she knew it was so stupid.
1: It was like I just gave up.
2: Yeah, she did.
1: I got the first two. Son of
2: half
1: a...
2: point.
0: Man.
1: That was crazy.
4: That was wild. That was wild.
1: All right, let's go to the third and final question for Sophia.
5: Who developed the theory of relativity?
1: Who developed the theory of relativity? Of course, it's Einstein, Albert Einstein. Is Sophia going to know that, Emily?
0: I think she's a college girl. She's young. I actually was able to come up with that, which is very shocking to me.
1: If you're a college girl, you know this.
0: Yeah, it's more top of mind.
1: What?
0: So because of that, I think that she's going to get it right.
1: Okay. What do you think, Sky?
2: My mind went to the exact same place. I feel like if you meet a young gal at a bar in San Diego, most likely she's a college girl, and this information is fresher in her head than
1: you
2: somebody else.
1: The theory of relativity?
2: I feel
1: college?
2: Like it comes up at some point. You know, you take some sort of class, and they mention it. So I agree. Yes.
1: All right, Thor, what do you think?
4: I mean, just because when you think of somebody smart, you just immediately say, okay, Einstein. So I'm going to say that.
1: Okay.
4: That's why.
1: You hear theory of relativity, I think the obvious next response is Einstein. So I do think she is going to know it. I think she's going to get it correct. So what did we all say? Yes.
2: Yeah.
1: Wow. We all agree.
2: That's wild.
1: How did we agree on that?
0: Okay.
1: Yes. The answer we're looking for is Albert Einstein, who developed the theory of relativity. Let's hear how she answered.
3: Albert Einstein.
1: Yes.
4: I went full name.
1: What just happened to her? Is she okay?
0: No, I think she's going to
1: she just passed out.
0: Yeah,
1: she said that, she just passed out. I have no idea what the standings are at this point. So, Sky, where are we at here?
2: Well, we got a double tie situation going
4: on. Double
2: tie? Right now, we got a tie for second place between me and Eddie. We both got 4 points, but a tie for first place between Emily and Thor, who both got 5 points each.
1: Okay, well, we do have a tie-breaking question. It is for Sophia. Ooh. There is the tie-breaking question.
5: What popular game show asks questions with answers based off of survey results?
1: Well, what famous game show asks questions with answers based on survey results? The answer is Family Feud. Is Sophia going to know that, Emily?
0: I think that was way too wordy of a question for her to be able to follow along. And therefore, I'm going to say she gets it wrong.
1: She does not know it. What do you think, Thor?
4: I think Emily is going to get this one wrong. Because I think the only thing you could answer is Family Feud. What other game show would you be talking about?
1: Mm.
4: Survey says.
1: That's it.
4: She gets it right.
1: Oh. Well, with the number one answer is on the board here. Let's hear how she answers.
3: Is it Steve Harvey?
2: She knows it.
4: What the hell?
2: She knows it. Oh, that sucks. I won.
4: No, I won. She said Steve Harvey. She said Steve Harvey.
1: That's crazy.
3: Is it Steve Harvey?
4: It is. So Thor wins.
1: She knows the host of Family Feud.
4: Jamie doesn't push her?
1: Well, you can't really do that.
4: You can't say, hey, Jamie. Yeah. You can't say, hey, Sophia. So,
1: that means Emily wins the game for our good friend, P1 Monica. Monica, you had the top choice and you chose correct. Good job.
6: Thank you so much.
1: Yeah,
6: awesome.
1: Yeah, have fun. Have fun at the fair. There you go.
7: It's the show.

0: So next week, my daughter is turning 16.
1: Oh my God, how
2: that's
1: old
2: insane.
1: Are we?
0: It's crazy.
1: What the hell?
0: Yeah, that's one of those weird milestone birthdays that you're just like 16.
3: Wow.
0: Like, oh my God.
1: Aren't you a baby?
0: And not anymore. Aww, it's crazy. So yeah, she's going to be driving. It's
1: oh my gosh, I
0: nightmare.
1: Can't.
0: It's a nightmare.
2: So much.
0: Yeah, it is a lot. And so I don't know if I watched like too much MTV or what, but I had these grand thoughts of, you know, my sweet 16.
2: Oh. Yeah, 100%.
0: You know, that you got to have like a big party and it's going to be a big thing.
2: You're
0: going to
2: have Ja Rule come out and perform.
0: I'd give anything.
1: Oh, wow.
0: If I could afford Ja Rule, I absolutely would do that.
3: She may be able to. Yeah. Remember when I saw him on, me and him were on the same flight on the last game.
2: Same flight as you?
3: It was crazy. I walk on the plane, Ja Rule sitting there, and I was like, what? And I was like looking around like, is this Ja Rule? I talked to him after the flight.
0: Mariah.
3: Yeah.
0: Yeah, I love Ja Rule. I don't know that my 16-year-old even knows who Ja Rule is.
3: Well, that's insane.
0: Which
1: damn
0: sucks.
1: It. Probably not.
0: No, she does because I play it all the time. But yeah, I had grand thoughts of like, okay, well, you know, I guess we're going to have a big party and I'm kind of dreading
2: DJ
0: it.
2: Maybe.
0: Maybe. Yeah. I'm kind of dreading it a little bit, to be honest with you, because girls this age are,
1: a lot of feelings and emotions.
0: They're
1: going on.
0: So annoying.
1: Hey.
0: I'm sorry. Listen, boys are always annoying, but girls at this particular age, I don't know what it is. They drive me nuts. Like the way they talk. I don't know. Anyway.
2: Really?
0: So I was sort of dreading it because I figured it's probably going to be like, I don't know, like a pool party at my house something like that.
1: Okay.
0: And then a bunch of 16-year-old girls running around in bikinis. I don't need that in my life. You know,
1: that's
0: a little too much for me to handle. So I didn't really, wasn't really sure what was the plan. I didn't know, like, is this going to be an expensive thing? Mm. Are we going to like rent out somewhere?
1: Okay.
0: Like, I don't know. It's the 16th birthday. I thought it was a big deal.
1: Yeah.
0: Well, I guess it's not.
1: What?
0: Really that big of a deal.
1: What do you mean?
0: Because my daughter and like all of her friends are obviously all turning 16
1: right.
0: sort of at the same time. And they all are doing sort of the exact same thing.
1: Oh.
0: They are, and you are probably going to be aware of this guy because your daughter just went to this.
1: Okay.
0: They all want to have a beach party.
1: Oh, yeah. My daughter was at a beach birthday party yesterday.
0: Yeah.
1: Now, it was a 15th birthday, but...
0: Same thing. Well, you're more advanced in La Jolla than...
2: La Jolla 15 is in East County 16 or 17.
0: 100%.
1: But I'm just saying, like, for 16, if it is a beach birthday party, this thing it must be like, because I'm, again, have MTV thoughts like you, this thing's going to be like crazy.
0: Well, my like initial thought when I heard it was going to be a beach party was, oh, crap. Am I going to have to go down there on like a Saturday morning and put the pop-up up and get near a
1: chairs.
0: Fire pit or fire pits anymore,
1: yeah,
0: but what, you know, whatever.
1: Get
0: the prime spot and then just sit there until the party starts.
1: You're the guy
0: whatever.
1: With the cooler.
0: Am I that guy?
1: Yeah.
0: I don't want to be that guy.
1: But your dad.
0: I'm not even really a beach guy.
1: But your dad.
0: This is like my nightmare.
1: That's a dad. That's what dad's
0: but
1: do.
0: It's a dad move, right?
1: Yeah.
0: I'm going to have to
2: be
0: that guy.
2: You would be the one.
1: I've seen it a million times. Dad sitting there waiting for everybody. The street. Streamers are flapping in the wind, and dad is there by himself, surrounded by empty chairs.
3: My
1: and
3: dad
1: coolers.
3: Would make probably make me go with him, and then I'd have to sit there, and he would go do something else.
0: He'd
3: leave and come back.
0: 100% would make Jack come with me.
3: Yeah. and then I'd sit
0: by
3: there,
0: myself.
3: And then I'd sit there, and my dad would go leave. Well, I forgot something.
2: Go get breakfast somewhere.
3: Go to Home Depot.
0: Go play in the ocean or play in the sun.
3: And then I'd have to
0: I don't know. Do something. Yeah, quit crying. Anyway.
1: Okay.
0: So that was my initial thought.
2: Yes.
0: Like, oh, God, this is not. For
2: a
0: me.
2: Lot, but it's your duty.
0: But it's her 16th.
2: Mm-hmm.
0: So, all right, I guess I don't have to do this.
2: Yeah. Uh-huh.
0: So did I have multiple conversations trying to convince her of doing something else? Yes, I'd have. I'm like, beach party? You don't want to do that. This is your 16th.
1: Oh,
0: you want it to be big.
1: Oh,
0: you want to do this.
1: Yeah.
0: You want to do that. Are you sure you don't want to do this? I've gotten in there multiple times. And try to say, you know, maybe we should try this or, you know, who cares about the beach? You have a pool. Why don't you have everybody come over for the pool?
2: Yeah.
0: I'll grill up burgers, like whatever you want. I'll get you a taco truck. Anything.
2: And he's throwing money at the problem.
0: I'll do anything. I don't want to have to sit there for 8 hours by myself in the sun. I don't want to do that.
1: Yeah.
0: And so she's dead set though. My daughter is kind of a big follower, so if like everybody else is doing something, she's going to do it.
2: Yeah.
0: And so all of her friends are having beach parties for their birthdays, so that's what she wants.
1: Dad, the pictures will be so aesthetic.
0: That's 100% what it is.
1: You don't even know.
0: Yeah. And so I can't get her off this beach party. So it's a bleach bank blanket bingo thing, okay. I guess. I don't know. I don't know what's happening. That's what she wants.
1: Okay.
0: So I was like, all right, it is what it is. Yeah. So then there has been more discussions between Deborah and her about what this party is going to look like and what it is. Yeah. I'm thinking, like, am I going to have to, like, then after everybody arrives, leave and go pick up, like, pizzas and all these? This is just...
1: parking, bro. Oh. And then clean up after.
0: Oh, I don't want it. Oh, I don't want it.
1: Sand
0: so
1: everywhere.
0: Now I'm getting more details on what this party is actually going to be and what it actually is going to look like.
1: Okay.
0: And I'm not going to go.
3: What?
1: What are you saying?
0: I've decided I am choosing to boycott this.
1: Boycott? Boycotting Eddie. Your daughter's sweet 16. That's what you're telling me.
0: Yes.
2: Eddie.
0: Yes, I am.
2: You
1: because
2: can't do it.
1: At the beach?
0: No. What has ended up happening doesn't make any sense to me.
1: Huh?
0: So she is going to have her 16th birthday, not this Friday, the following Friday.
1: On a Friday. Oh my God, the traffic. Okay.
0: Traffic isn't even a thought for me right now. It's that you're telling me I'm going to get up at 3:30 in the morning, work, then drive from work to the beach?
1: Yeah.
3: Yeah, that's brutal.
0: Are you out of your mind? On a Friday?
2: That's my worst nightmare.
3: The sky move.
0: I go, I went, wait, why are you doing this on a Friday? There's no real reason.
1: Oh.
0: She just wanted to do it on a Friday.
2: It's summer, so Saturday.
3: They probably feel like whatever.
0: They don't care. Yeah, they don't have jobs.
1: Yeah, days don't matter.
0: And so that she's planning on doing it on a Friday. I go, well, if you do it on a Friday, I'm not coming. I can't. I go,
1: can't.
0: No.
1: I mean, physically, you can.
0: Are you out of your mind?
1: I mean, yeah, I get it's very inconvenient. You're going to be exhausted. No,
0: this isn't an inconvenience thing. This is a, like, I've worked, and you know my schedule, and if you've chosen to do it on a Friday, you're eliminating me. I can't do it.
1: Because you worked?
0: Sky, we wake up at 3:30 in the morning. I go home and nap every single day, just like all of us do.
1: Oh, I know. And you would be miserable. You would be like a
0: zombie.
1: So then
0: why would I do that?
1: You'd be falling asleep. Well, I guess for me, it's if she wants you there or not.
0: Again.
1: Because that's the other thing. Like, I may be fighting for something that she may not even really want. Uh-huh. You know what I mean? Like, of course she loves you and, you know, wants you around, but... Again, we're talking about 16-year-old girls at the beach, you know.
0: I'd be there for like a courier service.
1: Yeah.
0: You know, or whatever. I'm not there to like hang out with them like you do.
1: I mean. Yeah. My daughter was bummed I couldn't go to the birthday party yesterday. So, you know.
3: What?
0: With her?
1: Yeah. She's like, Mom, that would be so cool if you could come. And I'm like, oh, you think that, sweetheart. And that's sweet that you said that out loud. But I don't think your friends think
0: what
1: that.
0: What is going on there?
1: I don't know. Yeah. We're very close. But
3: too close.
1: So,
0: some would say.
1: So for me, this isn't even a question. If it's her birthday party, even if it's
0: but
1: a day,
0: you do
1: I'm
0: everything
1: a double. Yeah.
0: You do everything together. You do everything she asks you to do.
1: Yeah.
0: Like there is no pushback.
1: Yeah.
0: So obviously,
3: what
0: I'm
3: husband,
0: not like that.
3: Let's say your husband worked. I know, wrap our minds around that.
0: He does have a lot of projects going on.
3: He does. Right, he has a ton of projects.
2: Not that many.
3: And would you make him go?
1: Oh, of course he's there. I mean, I don't know.
3: Even if she doesn't want him, if she doesn't care.
1: Well, if I needed his help, if I needed the courier service, then the courier service is activated. Wow.
0: But this is your choice. You could do it on a weekend, and I'll suck it up and do it.
2: He'll go get the spot. He's not going to be happy about it.
0: I'll go pick up the pizzas. Yeah. I'll do all the stuff I got to do. You choose to do it on Friday? You know Dad's schedule.
2: Mm-hmm.
0: I'm out. I'm out.
1: Out.
0: I'm not driving down to the beach on a Friday.
1: Oh my
0: God. No possible way.
1: Oh my God.
2: I got some questions about this party.
0: Sure.
2: Is there going to be other? Does your wife have like a friend's, like one of your daughter's friends' moms that's going to be there with her, like hanging out?
0: No clue.
2: No clue.
0: I have no idea.
2: Because these kinds of things help like play into it for me.
3: Do any of your daughter's friends are best friends with their mom? They're going to bring their mom.
0: Yeah. Definitely not.
2: Definitely
0: I've never
2: not.
0: Heard of
1: she
0: that
1: could
0: before.
1: Be helpful.
0: I've
1: she
0: really
1: be helpful.
0: Never heard of that before.
2: Because if this is a matter, if this is a matter of your wife needing help, if your wife has asked you personally that
0: somebody,
2: she needs help with like food and setting
3: that's,
2: up,
3: that's what your son's for.
0: Yeah. Well, and there's like homeless guys and stuff. Right?
2: Wait a minute, Eddie. You know?
3: Especially by the beach.
0: Yeah.
1: Eddie. There are a lot of them.
3: Like, and go to OB. There.
0: What do you need? What do you need? What do you need help with?
2: If I was just by myself, there's a lot to set up.
1: Yep.
2: Like you said,
0: what is there to set up?
2: Easy ups, getting coolers from a car. Like it doesn't.
0: Wait,
2: sound
0: do you
2: like
0: have to have all that stuff on a Friday? On a Friday, you're just going to the beach and hanging out.
2: But there's
0: right?
2: a lot that's it's a birthday you're going to set up for a birthday yeah. party. There's got a food.
0: What do you got? Cupcakes?
1: There's probably we need like something to do too. Are we doing yeah. henna tattoos?
0: What the
1: are
0: hell?
1: We, are we decorating
2: beach
1: backpacks?
2: Chairs?
0: What are you talking about?
1: Are we making friendship bracelets?
2: So if your wife
0: is the activity. The beach?
2: It is.
0: Then but, what are you talking
2: but usually
0: about?
2: Usually there's a little bit more involved.
1: Oh, like yeah.
3: go to a, they have a volleyball courts set up already.
0: There you go. Go play volleyball.
3: So go play volleyball.
0: That's great.
2: But there's fun. More stuff set up. If she's by herself, then I think you got to go.
1: Is there a photo backdrop?
2: If your wife's by herself, it doesn't have... If there's another mom
0: I
2: going...
0: I got to go?
2: If there's another mom going, I don't blame you at all. But I think if she's got no other help, I think you should go.
1: Yeah.
2: Eddie's chicken is
3: wow.
0: not happening. I'm out.
2: Help out and then bounce.
1: Me and Emily did meet your wife at the beach once, and she sometimes needs a little extra help because
0: well, she's a nightmare. She doesn't know how to do anything.
1: She decided to park a mile away and then was like carrying everything because she thought she was close.
0: No, I blame Taylor. If you choose, if you're choosing to throw a birthday party at the beach on a Friday, I'm out.
1: No doubt.
0: You know me. Like, that's my nightmare.
1: Oh.
0: So, great. Have at it. You want to do that? That's great. Good for you.
2: Mm-hmm.
0: But I'm not going to be
3: wow.
1: there.
2: Wow. Wow, Eddie.
1: I would be really mad, but deep inside, I know she probably doesn't care, because at this age, it's all that's about rude. Friends. Well, honestly, it's all
2: you're
1: about
2: right.
1: friends.
2: Yeah, you're not dad there.
1: No, yeah. no.
3: You're not as close to Sky as
0: not even, no. Not even no. anywhere right. in the same neighborhood.
1: Yeah, you ain't getting henna tattoos. No,
0: we don't sleep in the same bed.
1: Tattoos. Get out of here.
0: Yeah. Like yeah. yeah, no.
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Rock.

0: our friendship? How well do we know each other?
1: Oh, man.
0: It always goes off the rails pretty easily.
1: Every time.
0: Yes. So what happens is Jamie comes in here. Two of us, we partner up. Two of us go into a soundproof booth. Jamie asks the people that remain in the studio questions. And then we come back in and try to match our partner's answers. This week, the teams are guys versus girls.
1: Oh,
0: it is Sky and Emily versus me and Thor.
1: Nice.
0: So we will see how this goes. Thor's got a little energy today.
2: Well, as Eddie knows.
1: Eddie, why did you bring
2: as Eddie
1: this up?
2: Knows.
0: He's my partner.
1: Now we have to hear it again.
0: He's my partner.
2: As Eddie knows,
0: okay.
2: I've been having a little crash around the 8 a.m. hour.
3: I feel like. You've known that?
1: Yes.
2: So my wife suggested eating a protein bar at 8 a.m. And you know what? I feel good right now.
0: This guy.
2: I feel hit me right away.
1: Oh, pump.
2: Hit me right away. I'm ready
0: fire.
2: To go.
0: Full fire.
2: Next 2 hours of this show is going to be crazy.
1: Wow. Crazy.
0: So Emily and I are going to go to the soundproof booth first. Jamie will ask you guys questions, and then we'll come in and try to match your answers.
1: All right.
3: Let's go.
1: Okay, we got
0: let's
1: go,
0: have
1: girlfriend.
0: A couple of protein bars.
2: Yeah. Get them, baby.
1: Oh, wait. A couple
2: get
1: of
2: that protein
1: bars?
2: In you.
1: Yeah, start like meth in that thing? Why are you so excited?
2: I just had nothing in my stomach.
1: Oh, okay. All right.
2: I was dying from nutrition.
1: All right, calm down.
4: I had an apple earlier, and I feel pretty good now.
2: There's my guy.
1: Okay.
2: You need more than an apple, though. Let's get this guy a burger. He weighs 8 pounds.
1: Oh, yeah, you need something with a little more fats in there, Jamie.
4: I got a bagel waiting for me.
2: There you go.
1: Nice.
4: All right, Sky, I'm going to start with you.
1: Okay.
4: If your partner was forced to one of you, Sky's TV shows, what would they pick? Gold Rush, House Hunters, Antique Roadshow, or an ocean documentary?
1: Oh, okay. So if Emily had to watch one of my favorite TV shows, which one is she going with?
4: Yeah.
1: Oh, son of a...
2: It all sounds so awful.
1: Okay, shut up. Okay. Oh, I could, like, argue so many different things. Like, with Gold Rush, she loves construction dude. She, like, loves that kind of stuff, big machinery. But I don't think she'll find the same joy in it. House Hunters, we watched Selling Sunset together, but that's more about the skanky chicks than the houses.
4: Oh.
1: But I feel like that's the closest. So I am going to say House Hunters.
4: House Hunters.
1: Such a great show. Right. International. Oh, my God.
2: It's the same episode every time. There's three houses. There's two they hate, one they like.
1: Excuse me. You don't know. Sometimes they're torn between two.
2: Okay. They have a budget. It's always over the budget.
1: All right. Let's try and stay on budget.
2: Sorry.
4: It's always the exact budget.
1: Okay.
4: Yeah. Never cheaper. Thor, if your partner was forced to watch one of Sky's TV shows, which would they pick? Gold Rush, House Hunters, Antique Roadshow, or an ocean documentary?
2: I'm going to say Antique Roadshow because I feel like that would interest Eddie.
1: Oh, he'd like that.
2: So that's the only reason I'm going to say
1: Antique. Oh, like the collectibles?
2: Because he doesn't care about the housing stuff. At all.
1: Ouch.
2: I don't think the ocean's not his thing. So I'm going to say Antique Roadshow.
4: All right.
1: What Thor, a question.
4: I'm going to stick with you for the next question. Mm-hmm. What sports team does your partner hate the most?
2: Oh, man. I don't know if he hates my. Well, he hates the Giants because of me.
1: Don't we all?
2: I'm going to stick with. He's a Padres fan. So I'm going to stick with the Dodgers. He hates the Dodgers.
4: Fair enough. Sky.
1: Yeah.
4: Which sports team does your partner hate the most?
1: Yeah. So the only pro sport she's really into is baseball. And she gets so mad with that Mookie Betts stuff and then the Padres and the
2: well,
1: Dodgers.
2: She loves Mookie Betts.
1: And then she gets really upset. So I agree. I'm going to say Dodgers as well.
4: All right. Last question, Sky.
1: Okay.
4: What cheese-based snack does your partner prefer? Cheez-Its, Goldfish, Cheetos, or cheese balls?
1: Wow. Okay, where is Emily going? Well, we got the Cheez-Its here in the radio station, which I will see her munching on. But her and I have had a few solid conversations about how good Goldfish are and how lame it is that you get shamed because, like, only kids are supposed to eat them.
4: Multiple conversations. Yes, we have,
1: Jamie. I have no idea where she sits on Cheetos or cheese balls, so I'm going to say Goldfish.
4: All right.
1: Oh, that's a tough one.
4: Thor, which cheese-based snack does your partner prefer? Cheez-Its, Goldfish, Cheetos, or cheese balls?
2: Eddie would say that little kids eat Cheez-Its and Goldfish and cheese balls.
1: Oh.
2: I feel like he thinks those are little kid snacks.
1: Oh, really?
2: So I'm going to say Cheetos.
4: All right.
1: Oh, a Cheeto man.
2: I think Cheeto man.
1: I don't know if I've ever seen the guy eat a Cheeto.
2: Really?
1: I don't think he's anti-Cheeto. I just don't know if I've ever seen.
2: Is Cheeto a chip?
1: Oh, well, that's a discussion.
2: I know.
1: That's a discussion.
2: I know.
1: Okay, hi, guys.
2: I think it went okay.
1: Welcome back.
2: I think it went okay.
1: I'm feeling good.
0: Well, Emily and I were in there, and we're like, man, there's so much energy coming out of this studio. Well,
1: okay.
2: I'm telling you,
3: we were saying that.
0: I'm like blown away.
2: Protein bars, baby. 8 a.m. Get ready for it. Starting today. Rest of my career.
1: What? Just one time. I'd be really.
0: All right. We were in the soundproof booth, couldn't hear anything, so we'll now try to match your answers.
4: All right, Emily, I'm going to start with you.
3: Okay.
4: If you were forced to watch one of Sky's TV shows, what would you pick? Gold Rush? Yeah. One of Sky's TV shows.
2: They're all so bad.
1: Shut up.
4: Gold Rush, House Hunters, Antique Roadshow, or an ocean documentary?
0: Oh, my God.
1: Ooh.
0: Those are your shows?
1: Oh, yeah. Heavy rotation.
0: This is like torture.
1: Shut up.
2: Yeah,
3: okay. I do really like watching ocean. Like, I do watch ocean documentaries once in a while.
0: You do?
3: I like the Our Planet series and stuff like that. I find that fascinating. House Hunters, I do like real estate shows. I don't even know what House Hunters is, but I assume that's kind of what it is. It's like a real estate show where they're just going to look at houses. And we both watch
0: Sunset. You've never watched House Hunters?
3: Uh-uh. Yeah.
1: No. Oh, there's like 7,000 seasons. Yeah, it's hard to not watch it.
3: And then also, I did watch Gold Rush quite a bit back in the day with my son because he loved watching the tractors and stuff. So I know about Parker Schnovel and the whole family.
1: Parker, that son of a...
3: I think Sky knows that. Damn it. Okay.
0: You've named them all.
3: I know. I'm going to go with House Hunters because we both have our love of Selling Sunset.
4: Sky said House Hunters.
1: Oh my God! That's exactly what I said.
0: That's crazy.
1: Yeah. The only reason, because we both watched
2: Selling
1: Sunset.
2: But it's not that kind of show at all.
1: No, it's not even close to it. No.
3: Oh,
1: but still, it was the only connection we had.
2: It's like loser middle class people looking for houses.
1: Oh my God, that's so rude. It's like normal people.
0: Why are they loser?
1: Yeah, because they're not rich skanks. I don't know.
2: Exactly. Yeah.
3: Are they houses like mine?
2: Yeah.
0: So it's like anywhere in the country, somebody's looking for a house. The person takes you to three different houses, and then you pick.
2: They have a budget of $250,000, and they see these houses that are
1: three different houses.
2: Mansions.
3: Oh, okay.
1: Well, it depends what city it is. It depends what city it is.
3: All right. Sweet.
1: Yeah.
3: Might check it out.
1: Yeah.
3: I might check it out.
0: Okay.
1: You should.
4: All right, Eddie. If you're subject to torture and forced to watch one of Sky's TV shows, would you pick Gold Rush, House Hunters, Antique Roadshow, or an ocean documentary?
0: I feel like this is very easy. Because Antique Roadshow, like, my dead grandma wouldn't even watch that. Like, I don't understand.
1: Wait, your dead grandma would not watch that.
0: Sky discovered this thing, and it's, like, her favorite show now.
1: Oh, there's
0: like,
1: so many seasons.
0: So weird. Gold Rush, never even on my radar. I don't even know what it is, to be honest with you. I'm assuming they're looking for gold.
1: Yeah, they're gold miners. Okay. Gold miners.
0: An ocean documentary, no thanks. So this is easy. It's House Hunters.
4: Thor went with Antique Roadshow.
2: I thought,
0: Why would I watch that?
2: My thought process was, I don't remember hearing you ever watch a real estate show. So I
0: watch House
2: like,
0: Hunters every once in a while.
2: I didn't know that. So I thought, yeah.
0: I just described it to a T.
2: I thought Antique Roadshow, maybe because you like collectibles.
0: Okay.
1: Like toys comics. Yeah. And
0: do they
1: stuff.
0: Show that stuff?
1: Yeah.
0: Oh.
2: So yeah. That's the only
0: like
2: reason.
0: Teacups and stuff.
1: Action Comics #1 was on last night.
0: Crazy.
2: I don't think you'll watch any of it because we're not losers.
0: No, I'm not. Like,
1: excuse
0: it
1: me, I can hear
0: that's
1: you.
0: Insane.
2: Yeah.
0: Damn it. No chance.
1: Wow.
4: Jeez. All right, what Eddie, I'm going to stick with you.
0: All right.
4: What sports team do you hate the most?
0: Oh, man. Okay. Well, I've said this recently, so hopefully Thor will remember this. It's actually not a football team. The football team I hate the Rams because they're kind of the 49ers rivals. I've always hated the Cowboys because of the rivalry with my Niners back in the 90s. I'm not a fan of the Raiders, but they've become so like whatever that it's almost sad now. I don't hate any of them as much as I hate the Dodgers. I hate the Dodgers on like a weird level. Always have, and I don't know why. But you know, now that I'm a Padre fan, I have been forever. It's a natural rivalry, but I've just always hated that organization. So it is the Dodgers, without a doubt.
4: Thor said the Dodgers.
2: Yeah, because there's too many football teams to pick from.
0: Yeah,
2: so I just went with the Dodgers.
0: No, you're correct.
2: Yeah,
0: absolutely.
4: All right, Emily. What sports team do you hate the most?
0: She loves Mookie.
2: She loves Mookie.
0: I don't think she hates
3: it. I don't love Mookie.
2: I know we're on the radio, so you can't see us. She's wearing a Mookie Best jersey right now.
3: I'm wearing a black
2: shirt. It's Bob.
0: Go Mook.
3: Hawaii on it, okay? I'm not wearing Mookie.
2: All right, Mookie.
3: Don't love Mookie Betts. Said one time mistakenly that I just said that he's fun to watch play. Okay, that's it. And I take it back.
0: So you don't hate him, then?
3: I do hate him. It's grown into a hate. You can hate somebody but still think that they're entertaining. They're a great baseball
2: Mookie
3: player.
2: Emily.
3: Not Mookie Emily. Dodgers all day. Don't want to waste any more time. Yes, the Dodgers.
4: Sky said the Dodgers.
3: Thank you. Thank you.
0: But not really.
3: Hey!
4: Except for Mookie. All right, Emily, last question. What cheese-based snack do you prefer? Cheez-Its, Goldfish, Cheetos, or cheese balls?
3: Ooh,
0: look at her face.
3: So good.
0: Her face lit up.
2: Yeah.
0: Like, whoa.
3: I love me some Cheetos. I love Cheez-Its. I'm not really a Puffs girl, but I eat Goldfish all the time. Like, I snack on them too much.
0: All the time?
3: I snack on them too much at my house.
2: Trust me, I see it.
3: Hey, excuse me. I don't know if Sky knows that. I'm going to say Goldfish.
4: Sky said Goldfish.
3: Yes. Yeah, and this we have Cheez-Its here at work, and it's kind of...
2: Oh, I thought you meant Cheez-Its when you said Goldfish.
3: It's burnt me out.
2: She's always eating the Cheez-Its.
1: Oh, yeah.
3: Hey.
1: No, Goldfish.
2: Yeah. Her and the engineers are always eating the Cheez-Its.
3: That's true.
4: All right, Eddie, last question.
1: Oh,
4: what
1: worry
4: cheese-based snack do you prefer? Cheez-Its, Goldfish, Cheetos, or cheese balls?
0: You have never seen me once eat those free Cheez-Its. Not once.
1: No, I have not.
0: I have never eaten one.
1: Uh-uh.
0: Not one.
3: No, I never seen
1: it. Are you on a protest?
0: No.
1: Do you not like Cheez-Its? What's going on?
0: They're not a go-to snack for me at all.
2: It also grosses me out that they're in that container.
0: It's so weird. It's so weird.
3: I don't trust it.
0: It's a weird snack to have in one of those container things.
2: Yeah, because the residue gets left in the container.
1: Yeah, it is very orange.
0: Does anybody clean
1: now.
0: It?
2: No.
0: Heinous.
1: It'll never be clean.
0: So not a cheesy guy. Never really Goldfish. Don't eat Goldfish. Not really a Puffs man. So the only one left is Cheetos, which... every once in a while I'll have. So it's Cheetos.
4: Thor said Cheetos.
0: That a baby.
2: I thought you would think that all of the other ones are too little kitty.
1: For children?
2: For children.
0: Yeah, Goldfish especially.
2: Well, they are.
1: They're delicious.
0: Okay.
2: Eddie ages out of snacks.
0: Yeah. What am I to put them in one of those things that doesn't spill?
1: Yeah, you don't want to spill it.
0: Your Cheerios.
1: Little
0: toddler snack. You're on Cheerios too? Yeah. Whatever. All right. Well, the ladies did pretty well in that round. Wow. You swept the first round, but we're only down by one. So we have a whole nother round to go as round two of the Newly Show game will happen. Coming up next on the show, Rock 105.3.
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0: the Newly Show game. This week it is guys versus girls, Sky and Emily versus me and Thor. After round one, the ladies have a slight lead.
1: Wow.
0: Don't worry, we have a whole nother round to go. Yes, I'm not worried.
2: Oh, no. You're not worried?
0: I'm not worried.
2: Because Thor ate his protein bar?
0: He's guy's on fire.
3: My mom just texted me, what kind of protein bars?
0: See?
3: Because she needs the boost.
0: Yeah.
1: She wants
3: I got you, Ma.
1: Too?
3: I got you, Ma. Barbells.
0: Yep.
2: All right.
0: That's the name of it?
3: That's the name, yeah.
0: Is it a...
3: No.
0: Like a gay protein bar?
3: No, it's not.
0: Oh, I don't know. I don't know.
3: It's 3 grams of sugar.
0: Is that good or bad?
3: If that's gay, I'm all in.
0: Save that clip. All right. Sky and Thor are now going to the soundproof booth. Jamie is going to be asking me and Emily the questions, and then they'll come back in and try to match the answers.
2: Good luck, Emily.
0: All right.
1: Sky. And, I got it.
0: Hey, enjoy your time in there together, Sky.
1: God, poor thing.
0: Wow. That was a lot.
4: Oh, my.
0: All right, Jamie, take it away.
4: As he was walking out, Thor gave me a dirty look, moving his pen away from the area.
0: Oh.
1: Oh, God.
0: Yeah. That's not good. He doesn't like you touching
1: his
4: pen. I have my own pen now.
0: Okay.
4: It's okay.
0: Well, that's good.
4: All right, Eddie.
0: Yep.
4: I'm going to start with Emily, actually.
1: Oh, okay. Wait a minute.
0: It's rude.
1: Guys, up, something.
0: No, you're
1: not. Let him down.
0: Uncomfortable.
4: Sorry about that.
1: It's okay.
4: Emily, what type of bread would your partner use for their perfect sandwich?
1: Oh, I'm glad that this was asked for me for Sky, because she loves sourdough bread. Sorry, for a second I was like, wait a minute, make sure I have the right partner here. Sky's a sourdough girl through and through.
0: Forgot who your partner was.
1: I got excited for a second and then was like worried. Anyway.
0: What?
1: Sourdough all day.
4: For Sky.
1: Yes. For Sky. Thank you.
4: Okay.
1: That was an easy one for me.
4: Eddie.
0: Yeah.
4: What type of bread would your partner use for their perfect sandwich?
0: Perfect. See, this is where I'm a little nervous, because, I mean, he could go, like, weird on me. I think it's sourdough as well. But, you know, like, I don't know. Like, could he go hoagie roll or something like that? Like, something goofy? But if it's just a sandwich, I think he's just going to go sourdough as well. So, okay. I think it's sourdough.
1: Or is he going to say something stupid because he's, you know, his protein thing? Like,
0: yeah, like, oh, Ezekiel bread.
1: It's protein bread.
0: It's Ezekiel bread. What? Perfect sandwich? Like, what? 100%. No, hope not.
4: Protein
0: bread.
4: Yeah, he probably has that.
0: Oh, I know he does.
4: All right, Eddie, I'm going to stick with you for this next question.
0: All right.
4: Would your partner rather give up heating, air conditioning, or the internet for a full year?
0: Oh, boy. Definitely, he can't give up the internet. He's addicted to it. So there's zero chance that that's happening. Heating or air conditioning? I would probably say he's going to give up heat. I think that he would survive fine in San Diego without heat. Not having air conditioning sucks. And so I want to go heating.
4: All right. Yeah. Emily, would your partner rather give up heating, air conditioning, or the internet for a full year?
1: I feel like this is another easy one for me because, it really does. Yeah. Because Sky could give up the internet because she is barely on her phone, but that's not what she's
0: choosing. How would she Google things, though?
1: She'd prove lose every argument. Right, that's a great point. She would die if she gave up heating. Like, die, even though we're not in a cooled area. But still, air conditioning.
0: What if she's living in Oregon?
1: Well, that's a good point.
4: It's
1: a good point, but she's giving up the AC.
4: All right.
0: She doesn't have AC now.
1: Yeah, you're right.
0: She doesn't ever turn it on.
1: No.
0: You're a psycho.
1: I know.
4: Never?
1: Wild.
0: Never.
1: No.
4: Wow.
0: No.
1: On really, really hot days.
0: Yes.
1: In the middle of summer. Nope. Won't turn it on.
4: I can never.
1: She's a strange girl.
4: Yep. All right, Emily, last question. Which show member is most likely to forget where they parked?
1: Oh, wow. Shockingly, I pay close attention to where I park. I really do. And I like will take a picture sometimes of something near me to remember.
0: Really?
1: Yeah, I do. Sky, I think that she's paying attention. Thor might not. I could see Thor like looking at his phone when he's walking away from his car and not remember. Eddie's going to know where he parked. So I'm going to go with Thor.
4: All right.
1: Yeah. Okay. I had to convince myself for a minute.
0: Yeah.
4: All right, Eddie, last question. Which show member is most likely to forget where they parked?
0: Oh, man. It does boil down to Thor and Emily. Again, nobody would know that you actually take pictures of where you parked or anything like that. You're the most forgetful person on the show. Mm-hmm. You leave yourself notes for everything. Mm-hmm. You know, you forget a lot of stuff.
4: Forgot who your partner was.
0: Yeah, you did.

0: forgotten when 9/11 happened. I mean, all kinds of crazy stuff. Because it's Thor answering, I don't think he would say himself. And again, you know, he would probably go to memory issues. So I think he is going to say you. I'm going to go with Emily.
1: All right.
0: Yeah. I don't know. That's a tricky one.
2: I think he probably will too.
0: I don't think he's going to say himself.
2: And he's going to mention how fast I move.
0: That's true. Yeah. Yeah. I don't even know if what you're saying is accurate.
3: It is.
0: Yes. All right. The two are coming back in. They were in the soundproof booth. Could not hear anything. So now they're going to try to match our answers. Let's see how this goes.
3: Okay.
0: All right, Jamie, get over here.
3: He's here.
0: Yeah, move kind of slow.
4: Okay.
5: Sorry. He weighs 8 pounds.
0: You need that protein, bro.
1: Yeah, he definitely needs it.
4: All right, Sky, I'm going to start with you. What type of bread would you use for your perfect sandwich?
3: Oh, you're asking Emily what type of bread I'm going to use for my perfect sandwich. Ooh. I mean, it so depends what the perfect sandwich is, because mostly in my house, we go sourdough. We're a sourdough house. But if like I'm doing PB or J, I don't know. Don't get crazy, Sky. Just focus. What we have in the house is sourdough. But then when I go to Jersey Mike's and stuff, I get white bread. What's the perfect sandwich?
4: Your perfect sandwich.
3: Jamie! I'm just going to go what I'd make something at home on. Hopefully that's the right way to go with this, and it's sourdough.
4: Emily said sourdough.
2: Yeah, you're a sourdough girl.
3: Oh, I was overthinking
2: that. You're a sourdough girl.
0: What else would it be? I mean, I wouldn't even have thought of anything else.
3: Well,
0: I answered that question. They don't offer sourdough at Jersey Mike's.
3: I know, but that's what got me, because I'm like, oh, she knows I love Jersey Mike's if she's thinking of that. And I know Eddie's recommended that like yummy cheese bread thing they have at Jersey Mike's.
2: Rosemary Parmesan?
3: Yeah, I started getting crazy, guys. Sorry. Oh, okay, man. Sourdough. I overthought it.
4: Whew. All right. Thor. What type of bread would you use for your perfect sandwich?
1: See, I eat a lot of like Ezekiel bread type stuff, but I don't like that. I just do it because I'm trying to, you know, get this six pack going. I'm a sourdough man. I like sourdough on my sandwiches. Dough me.
4: Eddie doughed you.
2: Oh, wow. Nice. Say a douchey response like Ezekiel Bread.
1: I mean, you don't have to call me a douche.
0: I didn't say that. Not my words.
1: It's just healthier bread.
0: Not my words.
1: It's just healthier bread.
2: Ezekiel. It's protein bread.
1: There's just not a lot of carbs in it.
3: Oh, okay.
4: Wait, bread without carbs?
1: Yeah.
4: All right.
1: It's very tiny slices.
3: Yeah. You don't need that, Jamie. Yeah.
1: Jamie, you don't.
3: Yeah, you're fine.
4: Anyways, Thor. Would you rather give up heating, air conditioning, or internet for a full year?
1: Oh, man. Honestly, like, see, the thing about internet is I could always stream my phone with 5G, like, right? So I can't do no air conditioning. I can't. Like, we had an air conditioner. We asked our landlords to put in an air conditioning in the house we just moved into.
3: You're getting worked up. It's a hypothetical question.
1: Air conditioning. AC me.
0: Read him the question.
4: Yeah, I'm going to read you the question again.
1: Okay.
4: Would you rather give up heating, air conditioning, or internet for a full year?
1: Oh, would I rather give up? I'm sorry. Oh, I would give up heating.
4: Eddie said heating.
1: Yeah, okay, sorry. I reversed it. Sorry, my bad.
2: That was close. That was close.
4: Yeah, that was...
1: I heard give up air conditioning. I cried.
3: Just blacked out.
4: All right, Sky.
3: Yeah.
4: Would you rather give up heating, air conditioning, or the internet for a full year?
3: I feel this is easy. I barely run my AC, and when I do, I complain about it. I feel like it dries out my throat. I don't like it. I'm good without AC. Thanks for asking.
4: Emily said AC.
3: Okay, you don't
1: Damn
3: have
1: it, that's easy too easy. One.
3: You don't have to make that face.
1: Gross.
3: Okay.
4: Gross. Never run the AC?
3: No, pretty much not.
1: She wore a sweatshirt in August.
3: Yeah.
1: She's a weirdo.
2: Yeah.
4: True.
3: Okay.
4: last question, Sky.
3: Yeah.
4: I asked Emily, which show member is most likely to forget where they parked? Who did she say?
3: Oh. Ooh. God, because I kind of want to say Emily, but will Emily say Emily? That's kind of my real answer, so I'm going with it. Emily.
4: Emily said Thor.
3: Oh.
1: Really?
2: Mm-hmm. I could see you being on like Twitter or something, walking around, not paying attention to where you parked.
1: No.
2: That's why I said that.
3: Do you ever forget where you park?
2: No, I'm actually really good about it.
3: Oh, you're really good about it? And you have a bigger car, so it's
2: I'll actually take pictures and stuff sometimes of where I parked, so I just so I don't forget.
3: Oh, wow.
2: So, no, I'm
1: she
2: actually
1: is
2: really,
1: really serious.
2: I'm really paying attention.
3: If I need to know somebody who knows where their car is, Emily's my gal.
2: I'm your girl.
0: You didn't know that 60 seconds ago.
3: I sure did not.
2: Yeah.
3: Okay.
4: All right, Thor, last question to tie the game.
3: Oh, damn.
4: I asked Eddie, which show member is most likely to forget where they parked? Who did he say?
1: I want to say Emily. I know that she is taking pictures of her license plate and posting it on her eyelids.
3: On her eyelids?
1: so she doesn't forget it. I'm sticking with it, saying Emily.
4: Eddie said Emily.
1: Yeah.
3: Yes!
1: Oh,
3: man.
0: Yeah,
3: wow.
0: That's right. Wow, we tied the game. So that means we got to go to a tie-breaking question here.
3: What are we doing?
2: So who's
3: doing what?
0: Who's doing what?
4: All right, so I'm going to ask Emily and Eddie the question.
1: Okay. So then me and Sky write down the answers? No, they write down the answers.
4: They write down the answers. You guys say
0: that. You guys are guessing.
1: Yes, yeah, we're guessing.
4: All right. Eddie and Emily, in hours, how long would it take your partner to put together a dresser from IKEA?
2: Ooh.
0: Okay, so Thor's putting it together.
4: Yes.
0: For me.
4: Okay.
2: All right.
0: A dresser? How many drawers?
3: I know. What size is this dresser?
0: Oh, man, this is impossible.
3: Does it have special features on it?
4: Dresser. All right. Eddie has his answer. Emily has her answer. Thor, in hours, how long would it take you to put together a dresser from IKEA?
3: Why does he look so defeated already?
2: You don't actually have to do it.
0: I think we know.
1: This is how I do it. Haley, can you put this thing together for me? That's my wife. I'm going to say 7.
4: 7 hours?
2: All day?
3: A full shift.
0: Oh, my God.
1: a lot of jamming things in, being pissed, taking a break.
3: Yeah, lots of breaks.
0: Oh, listen. I thought this was extreme, and this was a lot. I said
4: 4 hours.
0: Oh, my God. 7? Dude.
1: It may be 2 days. Honestly, if I open the box on a Friday night, I'm not finishing that thing until Saturday night.
0: Wow.
1: I go to bed not done.
0: Okay.
4: Jeez.
0: That's not good.
3: Yeah.
4: All right. Sky, in hours, how long would it take you to put together a dresser from IKEA?
3: Well, I'm debating between 1 or 2 hours. I wasn't thinking 7. Just kind of like how many breaks am I going to take? How big is it? So I'll say 2 hours.
4: All right. Emily?
2: 2 hours, baby!
0: Oh, man! That's 7?
3: Yeah,
0: are you sure about that?
3: Not 7.
0: Wow.
1: You got to account for the breaks.
0: Okay. Well, because they got that right, the ladies win the game this week. Son of a...
1: Damn it.

0: So if you are on a road trip, or maybe you're just feeling that little, you know, a little bit of hunger pains going on, and you stop for gas, and you go, you know what? Go see what they got. Yeah. I'm gonna go swing into the, you know, gas station, go into the little convenience store, and then see what we got going on here. And, you know, maybe, like I said, if you're on a road trip, that sort of makes sense. You know, get yourself a little snack or whatever. But, you know, like I said, any day, you may just want to go in there and get yourself a little snack. Do you have a go-to? Like, when you go, I feel like this is an Emily move. like you
1: true.
0: Stop at gas, you want to go see what they have. What would be your go-to snack?
2: Most times I stop for gas, I go in and get a snack.
0: Most times?
2: Really? Most times. Because usually I position it.
3: That's crazy. So, like, every week you stop and go in there?
2: Yeah, maybe every other, let's say. But
3: well, how often do you fill up?
2: Once a week, so maybe every other. Because I usually try to position it, so I go to the gas station right before I have to pick my son up from school, and so I get a Red Bull, and then I'll usually get something like salty, a little salty snack.
3: What a waste of money!
1: And what's your salty snack?
2: So you guys can't.
3: You don't buy like a case of Red Bull. You buy one single Red Bull every day.
2: So almost every day. Sometimes I switch with coffee. I make coffee at my house in the evening and afternoon. But you guys know I can't choose one snack. I'll give you a couple that are in the rotation.
1: Okay.
2: I love a bag of Funyuns.
0: Funyuns?
2: I like the honey mustard Snyder's pretzel bits.
1: Wow.
2: Those are good.
1: Did you see it coming?
2: I do love me some sunflower seeds. Sometimes I'll snack on those and get a little cup in my car to put them. And then the other one is
0: Marble Reds.
2: I don't think of Marble Reds.
0: Oh, you're not drinking.
2: I don't smoke.
0: Sorry.
2: Yeah, just
0: I
2: don't smoke.
3: Only
2: smoke.
3: And dip. You got the thing of dip.
2: I dip.
0: Skull?
2: Oh, yeah. So I smoke and I dip now.
1: Yeah.
2: That's
1: wow,
2: not true.
1: Yeah.
2: That's not true.
3: Yeah. And then you go and you tell Reed, you get a hit in baseball today, you can have some dip, kid.
1: Wow. Spit.
2: I don't do dip, and okay. I don't tell my son he can have some if he gets a hit.
0: I don't know. I don't know what's going on.
2: I think you know.
1: Oh.
2: Or maybe just a bag of chips.
0: Or what?
2: Maybe just a bag of chips. Some Doritos.
0: Nothing beats a plain lay?
2: Well, I just said Doritos.
0: Oh.
2: And I said Funyuns earlier.
1: Nothing beats a plain lay.
0: But you said that, though, too.
2: So. I did. I don't know why I said that.
3: Man, that is stunning. For how healthy she eats in here, what goes on when she leaves here, you know?
2: The healthiness
3: goes right out the window,
2: and
3: I'll tell you.
2: Oh, and then sometimes I do...
3: Sugar-free Red Bull?
2: Absolutely.
0: Nothing sometimes sweet?
2: No, never.
0: Oh,
3: never.
2: I like a beef jerky sometimes with it, too.
0: Oh, my God.
2: Big jerky girl.
0: Really?
3: Health goes right out the window once you leave this building, huh?
0: Very rare that I will go get a snack at the gas station. Every once in a while, if I leave here and I go to this like Chevron down the street here, and I didn't eat anything or anything big or whatever, maybe I will get something. But it's very rare. But if I do go in, I'm kind of like, I want something to fill me up a little bit.
1: Oh.
0: You know, like I don't want to just eat snack to eat just to eat a snack.
1: Really?
0: Like that's pointless.
1: Okay.
0: I want to eat something that will satiate me a little bit.
2: Mm-hmm.
0: So I think my go-to would probably be some form of Chex Mix.
1: Oh.
0: Yeah. I would get some form of Chex Mix.
1: Okay.
2: That's delightful.
0: And that would be my go-to probably.
1: Yeah.
0: But very rare.
1: Hmm.
0: It doesn't happen very often. What about you, Sky? Do you ever get snacks?
1: No. Well, only on a road trip. Like, you know, that's the only time we'll actually go
3: into
1: the gas station.
0: And you love an airport snack.
2: Yeah.
1: Well, here's what I realized about snacks based on this discussion is that my choice of snacks are different depending where I'm going. Like, my grocery store snacks are different than a gas station snack, which is different than an airport snack. So if I am on a road trip and I go into a gas station to get a snack, if I'm going sweet, it's going to be a Twix.
0: Oh.
1: And then if I am going salty, it's going to be Munchos or Bugles if I can find them. And I like
3: Munchos
1: to put
3: are legit.
1: And I like to put them on my finger, the Bugles. Right. You know, you make little nails with them. It's really funny.
3: Very 12 years old.
1: But honestly, Munchos and Bugles, I don't buy anywhere else.
2: Is it Munchies? It's not Munchies?
1: Is it Munchies?
3: I think it's Munchies.
2: Mm-hmm.
1: The chip?
2: Yeah, they're really crisp, thin and crispy.
1: Yeah.
2: Those are really good.
1: I always thought they were Munchies.
3: In the red bag.
1: Yeah, I always thought they were Munchies.
2: Yeah, those are delicious.
1: Munchies? Who knew?
3: No, they're Munchos.
2: They are?
0: Well, there's
3: they're
0: both.
3: Munchos.
1: So the
3: Munchies
1: chip is Munchos.
3: Aren't the chips, though.
2: Oh,
1: yeah,
2: not?
1: That's the trail mix.
3: Yeah.
1: Yeah, Munchos are the chips.
3: Emily, you idiot.
1: Yeah,
0: I mean, you're both right. You're both right.
1: We both win.
3: Yes. Way to go, Emily.
0: It's okay.
1: So, yeah, so those are my, like, every time those are the gas station snacks I'm going to
3: get. Wow.
1: Yeah.
0: Interesting.
1: Yeah.
0: What about you, Thor? Do you ever get gas station snacks?
3: Well, I don't really go to the gas station anymore because I got an all-electric car. So
1: you've never been. You've never done that.
0: You've only owned this car for less than a year.
1: Yeah.
0: So, I mean, God. I don't understand.
3: When I do go to the gas station, I rarely ever went in there. It's Sky. It's like a road trip type thing.
0: Mm-hmm.
3: Because just, but if I do, you guys are all going to hate this, but it's a truth. I get a protein bar.
2: It's the truth. What an a-hole.
3: I'm not an a-hole.
0: So yoked.
3: I'm not yoked.
2: Really happy.
3: I'm not yoked.
0: And then I do a set.
3: I don't do a set.
1: Just do some push-ups right in the parking lot. Bust them out. Clap in between.
3: And you're all going to hate this. I just don't want the empty calories.
0: There it is.
1: God, you're so douchey.
3: So I get a protein bar.
2: Okay. I want to say really bad things to you right now, but I can't.
3: Maybe my wife will get like a bag of chips or something, and I'll have a couple, but I mainly get a protein bar. Because I don't want to get the Twix. I just can't do it. I just
0: picture of health.
3: Oh, I'm not a picture of health. I just like the protein bar.
0: Yeah. I don't know what he does.
1: Yeah, king of the world. Great.
0: Well, they looked into this and did a whole study on it and tried to figure out what are people's go-to gas station snacks.
1: Yeah, and unlike Thor, they found that these are dominated by junk food that you normally don't allow yourself to have.
3: They do sell protein bars. You just got to look.
0: No, I don't want it.
3: Make sure you look at the back for the sugar cuts.
0: I'd rather have a Hostess cupcake.
1: Oh, dude,
0: or something like that.
1: What's up?
2: Like, it's a treat. Who's picking out a protein bar?
3: I like a good barbell protein bar. It tastes very good. It's a treat.
0: Said no one ever. No,
1: seriously.
0: Yeah, God.
1: So, yeah. So, we're all going for junk food, except for Thor.
2: Yeah.
1: Here are the top 10 items people are getting. There's actually a tie for 10th place between peanut M&Ms and Flamin' Hot Cheetos. Oh, hot tie.
0: Both delightful.
1: Yeah. Mm-hmm. Number 9, nacho cheese Doritos.
0: That's right.
2: Hell yeah.
0: That's right.
1: Number 8, Starburst Minis. Very specific with the minis, the Starburst minis.
2: I've seen those.
1: Yep. Number 7 goes to Bugles.
0: There you go.
1: That's exciting.
2: That made the list.
1: Yeah,
0: that, right. That is shocking.
1: Number 6 is Snickers.
0: Yeah. Satisfies.
1: Yeah, definitely Satisfies. Heard that.
3: I don't like nuts in my candy.
0: Oh, boy.
1: Oh, God. Everything's...
3: You know that, Eddie.
1: You know that, Eddie.
0: I do.
2: He likes nuts every other ways.
0: Oh, hey,
1: Oh, he didn't like that.
0: That was ridiculous.
1: Yeah. The number 5 most favorite snack when you're getting one at the gas station, Eddie, it's Chex Mix.
0: Oh, there.
1: Number 5.
3: Wow.
1: Number 4 is the only non-packaged item. We're going hot items from behind the counter.
0: Ooh, that's a risk.
1: The taquitos or roll tacos come in number 4.
2: Do you guys remember that one time?
1: Oh, Emily.
2: I got...
1: Oh, no.
2: I was stopped by 7-Eleven on the way to do a long road trip.
0: Yeah.
2: And I got one of their sausage breakfast sandwiches. Yeah. It was in the morning.
0: Didn't go over so well.
1: No.
2: I ate half of it.
1: Yeah.
2: Opened it up because, like, the bun kind of fell off. And there was... green mold on the sausage patty.
0: Disgusting.
2: I had to pull over and I puked.
0: Okay.
1: Okay.
2: Don't do that.
1: So don't.
0: I wouldn't.
1: Don't. Yeah.
3: Well, I should have got a protein.
0: Remember, there are dry.
3: You would have been fine.
1: You're so stupid.
0: Kind of right on that.
1: Okay. The top 3 snacks that people buy the most when you get a snack at the gas station. Number 3, Skittles.
0: Really?
1: Yeah.
3: My wife is a big sour Skittle gal right now.
1: Okay. Really?
3: Yeah, I've had a couple. They're actually pretty good.
0: Yeah, well, wants it.
1: You put down the protein bar long enough to eat a Skittle?
3: I mean,
1: is that okay?
3: Again, you're going to hate me for this, but good to have like a couple pieces of sugar before you go to the gym. So I'll have like 4 or 5 little tiny sour Skittles.
2: 4 or 5 Skittles.
0: Oh, it's good for you.
1: Yeah, totally.
3: It spikes your sugar a little bit.
1: Oh, okay.
0: Protein Skittles.
2: They make them now.
0: Oh, they're great.
2: Just try them.
1: Protein
2: Skittles. It's just like regular Skittles.
1: Yeah. Just as good.
0: There's
1: as
0: no color on them.
1: Yeah. No. You don't know what the rainbow
0: just white.
1: Is. But yeah. It's fine.
0: It's great.
1: It's really good.
3: Me and RFK Jr.
1: Number 2 most popular gas station snack. Didn't see this one coming. Rice Krispie Treats.
0: Really?
1: Yeah. I
0: know you do.
1: Yeah,
0: you
1: don't have to they're delicious.
0: Yeah, they're incredible.
1: So stop it. And number 1, look at Emily, beef jerky.
0: Oh, not a Red Bull?
1: No, not Red Bull.
3: Well, beef jerky's got protein. It's
0: We know.
1: That's on the list, weirdo. God. The protein list. This isn't the workout
0: list. Now, do you
1: list.
0: Go regular like beef jerky or like a Slim Jim?
3: See, that's not good for you.
2: It depends.
3: A Slim Jim's not good for
2: you. It depends.
3: No.
2: Usually
0: it looks so healthy. Killed Macho Man.
3: It killed him?
0: I think so.
1: No.
0: Snapped him.
2: Usually I go the Jack Links, the jerky pieces, and I'll go sometimes teriyaki, sometimes spicy, but usually original. That's where I lie. Thank you.
3: Wow.
1: Wow.
3: How do you do it?
1: Wow.
0: There's none on that thing, huh?
1: Yeah.
0: All right. Well, there you go. The show.
4: You know what they say, 4 wheels move the body, but 2 wheels move the soul.
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1: Well, I think we all saw this day coming. I even think Emily saw this day coming, to be honest with you. Her son, Reed, who's 14 years old, had his first major encounter with the law.
2: Oh, the compass.
3: 5-0?
1: Yeah.
2: Damn.
1: Oh,
2: here we are.
1: No.
2: Here we are.
1: Emily.
3: Seeing a gang?
4: Too soon.
1: Like father, like son, you know. Going to the clink. Like, what are we doing here?
2: Take him away.
4: I hope he's not going
1: what
4: to the clink.
1: What the hell happened?
3: The clink.
4: Yeah, yesterday was quite a day. Aww. Quite a day I didn't see coming. But like you said, I kind of
1: did. Sort of
4: did. Yeah, but I always, you know, you always think the best of things. Yesterday I was, you know, doing my usual thing that makes me very happy. Oh. I was going to
3: snack,
2: shopping, napping.
3: Walmart.
1: Cooking. Yeah.
3: Cooking. Maybe Ulta at some point. Oh, CVS run.
1: That's all part of shopping.
4: I'm not fancy enough with Ulta.
3: Oh, sorry. So CVS.
4: CVS or Walgreens for my makeup, so don't get it twisted. So yes, you pretty much nailed it. Yeah. Got up, did the usual day, did my snack, did my nappy, went and got my son from school. He had an early day yesterday, dropped him off back at home, and then I went to go do my happy place. I went to go return a bunch of Amazon stuff at Kohl's.
3: Returning stuff is your happy place?
4: I like to walk around Kohl's afterward. Yeah. You know what I mean?
2: Well, you get that sweet coupon. How can you not
4: you get
2: walk
4: the coupon,
2: around?
4: I've got the Amazon returns nailed down where I have all the barcodes ready to go. Anyway, I'm in the middle of doing the Amazon thing, and then my plan was to go to Walmart afterward to do my grocery shopping. And I was finishing up at the Kohl's counter to return my Amazon stuff when, like, as I'm finishing up, I see my son Reed calling me, but I was still doing the transaction, so I just hit decline.
1: Oh.
4: And I was gonna I was just gonna call him
2: in a minute.
3: Well, he calls you over everything.
4: That's he calls
1: true,
4: me over so. Everything.
1: All the
4: exactly. So I thought he was gonna ask me if he could go to the jacuzzi or something like stupid. Yeah. Like something
3: or his foot hurt.
4: 100%. So I declined like three different times because I was finishing. Like but he's also excessive. Like even if it's something stupid, he'll still keep calling me like
1: Ma,
4: that.
1: Ma, where's the lettuce?
4: 100%
2: in the fridge.
4: So I just kept finding it, and the guy was kind of taking forever to print out my receipt. But anyway, I just didn't want to be annoying because there was a line and be on the phone.
2: Yeah.
4: So then after like Reed calls three times, then I start getting a call from no caller ID. It says no caller ID. And I declined it once.
2: Oh.
4: I thought it was like, because you know how many times we get the sales calls.
2: Yeah.
4: I'm like, okay, now some salesperson's calling me. Or like spam call, whatever, telemarketer. So I declined that once. Then it comes up through again. And I go, the guy's handing me the receipt. I go, okay, God, annoyed. So I pick the phone up to answer the no caller ID call for the second time.
1: Okay.
4: And that's when I got the worst call of my life, because a call that every parent dreads. And that's when it said, Hi, Mom. Are you Miss Griffiths? And I said, yes. And they said, this is La Mesa PD.
2: Oh, God. Oh,
4: we
2: my
4: have
2: heart.
4: Your son with us.
1: Oh!
2: Oh, God.
3: Oh, no.
2: Oh, Emily.
3: About time.
1: Oh!
2: Emily.
1: The ultimate.
4: My big ultimate gasp.
1: Yeah.
4: And they say, he's okay. He's okay.
1: Was the thought like he's hurt?
4: Yes.
1: Or was the thought, oh, really?
4: Yeah.
1: For the PD?
4: The thought. Because
1: he was calling beforehand. So my thought wouldn't go hurt. My thought would go, oh, crap.
4: You
1: like,
4: what?
1: What's up?
4: Eddie, my knee-jerk reaction was hurt just now. You asking me, I think it was, going back to that moment, I think it was a mix of both. Like, it was like a
1: either way,
4: hell.
1: It's not good.
2: Yeah, whatever's
1: either
2: happening.
1: Either way, it's not good.
4: No. Yeah. So bad.
1: Yeah.
2: No, they're not calling because he's just won an award or something.
4: I don't think
1: Citizen
4: so.
1: Of the year. I just want to let you know.
2: No.
4: Oh, okay. They're not calling for that.
2: Okay.
1: He has saved a whole house of orphans.
2: Oh, my God. A burning house.
1: Yes,
2: rescued
1: he
2: them
1: ran
2: all.
1: In and saved
2: wow.
1: them all.
2: Wow. What a
4: I'm
2: hero.
4: So proud of him.
1: Key to the city.
4: I'm so
1: congratulations,
4: proud of
1: Mom.
4: It wasn't that.
1: No.
4: It wasn't that.
1: Okay.
4: No, she says he's okay. I said, okay. So I start walking. She goes, well, we're over here on University Avenue, and we are pulled over, and I pulled him over because he was
1: driving again?
4: He was on his e-bike.
1: Oh.
4: And she explains to me why she pulled him over. As she said, how quick can you get down here? She explained to me the exact corner they were at. I said, I'm on my way. So as I'm walking out of Kohl's, I'm talking to the
1: officer. What is going through your mind? Anger, like where are you at in emotional life?
4: So angry and disappointed.
1: Oh no.
2: Oh.
4: So angry and disappointed because despite Reed's the way he's been difficult, and I've shared for many years here on the show and with you guys, like his difficulties and the way that he acts in class, and he's loud and disruptive and he's all over the place. Like there are a few different places where Reed is semi-wrangled in, and it's like kind of, it's, it aligns with kids with massive ADHD. Like when they get things that are like
1: fixated on
4: and that they're interested in, and like, like tools and like Legos and like engineering and fixing stuff.
2: Yeah.
4: Reed takes it very seriously. He does. He does not mess around, and he's good at it and he's focused. So like, and he takes, like, he doesn't mess around. So like, I've seen him do things around his bike and he takes it very seriously. And I've also seen him riding tons around our neighborhood, which is flat and there's lots of stop signs. And every time I see him riding, I swear he's very responsible. I'll catch him standing out front. I see him looking both ways. Like he does it every time.
2: Yeah.
4: So like I trust him.
1: So he abides by the rules of the road.
4: That's what I believe.
1: Helmet too.
4: Helmet all every that. Time.
1: Okay. Okay.
4: He knows. Like,
3: loser. Sorry. Like, I said that out loud.
2: Yeah, you did.
3: Said that out loud. Sorry.
4: So like I've always, he's not allowed on anything with wheels without a helmet. He knows that. Even a scooter. Like he knows that. He's always.
1: I've seen kids on these e-bikes some of them are pretty wild.
2: Oh yes,
1: like they literally will shoot right across a busy street, and I'm just like, that's not a, like, you're gonna die.
2: Yeah, like, and there's like three of them on one bike. It's
3: three of them, like a tower.
1: Here we go again.
2: Yeah, there's one on the handlebars. There's here one on the pegs in the back.
1: Never
2: like,
1: seen that.
2: Oh my God, I see it all the time.
4: In the air.
3: Like, the guy's riding, the guy that's on the seat has somebody on his shoulders.
1: Yeah.
3: Like they're clowns.
1: Is this a circus?
2: Yeah, have you guys seen those like water skiing tricks where they make a pyramid?
1: Yeah, that's what you see.
2: That's what I see.
4: Wow.
2: Yeah.
4: Wow. So Reed's not doing that stuff.
2: Okay.
4: Reed's not doing that stuff.
3: Allegedly.
4: Yeah. Allegedly. So I've trusted him. So going through my head, I was just super disappointed. Like,
1: what could this be?
4: Like, what a liar. Like, what is this? What's going on? Like, what is happening? Like, is he not good on his bike? Is he totally like one way in front of me and the other way when he's not? So that's when the officer says he was going northbound down this street, a busy street, and he was going to make a right onto University Avenue, which is another very busy street. And the light going northbound was red. And so the other cars going down to University East were, you know, had a green light, obviously. And so he didn't stop at the bottom of the hill and went right without stopping to go on University. So ran a red light, did a California stop. And I guess there was a Tesla that was going through the green light that had to slam on their brakes to not hit him.
2: Oh, scary.
4: And so that's when she was, I guess, going a different way. She flipped her lights on.
2: Yeah.
4: She can go on any light and turns around and follows him to pull him over.
1: Okay.
2: Wow.
1: I mean, that's not great.
4: No.
1: You know, I mean, if a car has to slam on their brakes, all you have to do is think of if that was me driving,
3: I'd be pissed.
1: How pissed I would be.
3: I'd be like, stupid kid.
4: How pissed you'd be. And
3: throw out the window, yell at him, give a finger.
1: No,
4: it's a
1: 14-year-old kid.
3: Is this Reed?
4: And like, also like the odds of that person paying attention.
2: Yeah.
4: Nowadays, it's probably a 50-50 chance that somebody could be on their phone or doing something else.
2: Yeah.
4: Not paying attention, just could have hit him.
1: So I am just not really that versed with these e-bikes. I mean, so do they have to follow the law like a car, or are they like a bike? I have no idea.
3: Okay, quick question
1: to
3: add on to your question. I don't know about the e-bikes either. Maybe Emily knows more. Do you always have to have the electrical portion of it on, or can you turn that off and turn it into a regular bicycle?
4: Reed's bike doesn't have pedals, and that's actually...
3: Oh, okay. I wasn't sure. I thought I had no idea. I thought e-bikes had pedals where you could do both.
2: Oh, so it's there not actually...
3: Those. There are those.
4: There's three classes of e-bikes, and I don't... I looked it up yesterday, but the kind that Reed has is...
3: Just electric.
4: Just an electric. It's a motorcycle.
3: Yeah.
4: It's a motorcycle.
3: Yeah.
2: Oh.
4: It's those bikes that all those kids have, those Surans and stuff, and all those bikes that all those kids in La Jolla, everybody's driving around, those are motorcycles.
3: And how fast do they go?
4: Reed has modifications on his bike.
3: So how
4: that
3: fast?
4: Also make
1: Nos.
4: It.
1: Nos?
4: His bike can go 35.
3: 35. Wow.
4: Yeah.
3: See, I had a GoPed as a kid.
2: What?
3: And it was a motorized scooter.
2: Oh.
3: So like, oh, it went like 25 miles an hour.
4: What a loser.
3: And it was... It was better than riding a bike.
4: I mean, back then that was cool.
3: And it was like a lawnmower engine, and I put oil and gas in it,
2: Shut up.
3: I would drive around everywhere on it. Yeah, but if somebody pulled me over, I probably just would have kept going.
2: At 25 miles per hour, and a cop is behind you.
3: Well, how
2: far are you going to go?
3: Because you go down roads that the cops can't go down.
5: You're going to run, make a run for it
2: on your go-pad.
5: Out of your mind,
2: on your go-pad.
3: I mean, 16,
2: you're outrunning a cop.
3: But you go down roads like...
2: And then the helicopter comes.
3: A helicopter.
2: Yeah. Oh, I'd love to watch that chase.
3: I mean, there's no way a helicopter would be chasing after a kid on a go-ped.
2: That'd be so awesome.
4: Reed stopped, Reed didn't run.
3: But 35 miles an hour and no license is pretty wild.
5: It's insane.
3: That's pretty wild to have no license and go 35 miles
2: an
3: hour.
2: Yeah, I think that's the law for golf carts, too. For people who drive golf carts on the regular street, it can't be more than 35 miles per hour. That's like
3: because
2: the top speed.
3: When I have my motorcycle, you go more than 20 miles an hour and you get hit, you're going to get hurt.
5: Oh, big time.
2: Yeah.
3: So like going 30, 35, some of these kids, that's really fast. Yeah.
4: Yeah, it is very fast.
3: Yeah.
4: So I'm rethinking everything, but they pulled Reed over. He did stop. He didn't run from the cops.
5: Oh, and then good.
2: Smart.
4: They were on the side of the road on University Avenue, which
3: I would have got
4: very
3: the hell
4: busy,
3: out of there if I was
4: with
3: Reed.
4: The lights going.
5: I would be humiliated.
4: The lights going.
2: Oh, God.
4: And then that's when I pull up to their location. I have to actually flip around, but I'm sitting there waiting.
5: Is he in cuffs sitting on the curb?
4: He's sitting on the curb, not in cuffs. Sitting on the curb with all the lights on.
3: Really?
4: And I'm like, this is such a scene. Like, I know anytime I drive by, obviously, a cop with their lights on, I'm like all in. Like, what's going on?
5: Everybody's watching.
4: Well, usually it's a...
3: Usually you think it's something crazy going on.
2: Yeah.
4: And so I can't tell you how many people drove by him and saw a kid sitting on the curb, saw his bike there, knew what was going on.
5: Dang.
4: So I flip around, I pull over, get out of the car, and I am not happy, obviously.
2: Well, yeah.
4: I storm over there and say hello to the officer. She goes, go ahead, Mom, because she could tell I wanted to get at him. So I take my sunglasses off.
3: Oh, the big glasses, huh?
4: I start tearing up.
5: We don't even know what happened yet.
4: She did explain to me the running, the red light.
5: Okay, okay.
4: And that
5: he's not going to get his side of the story?
4: Are you insane? I'll tell you exactly what I said. I said, I am so disappointed in you.
3: Who are you pointing at?
4: I've trusted you this whole time with this bike. I said, you have completely let me down. I said, I didn't see this coming. And I said, and I said, also what Reed likes to do sometimes, can you shut up? I said, what Reed likes to do sometimes is he will tell me if a teacher tells me something, he will say, that didn't happen. Like, or, you know, that.
2: Oh, yeah.
4: And I go, I'm going to sit here and talk to you right now in front of this officer. Are you going to say that she's full of it? That you didn't run that light because we are both here in front of her. Are you going to argue with what she says with me later when you go back in my car? Because we are not going to do this right now. Do not argue with her and with me. She said that you did this, and she told me
5: the
4: story.
5: So he was saying that didn't happen? You didn't give him a chance
4: I didn't give him a chance I could see that.
3: I could see
4: that happening later when we were at home.
3: I would have done anything to have driven by and seen this.
5: Oh, yeah.
3: Anything to see Emily with her
5: body cam footage.
3: Yeah, I mean, I would have done anything to have seen Reed getting yelled at by Emily with the cops standing there, arms, hands flailing.
5: Do you think at some point the cops started to look at Emily like, maybe we have another situation?
2: Yeah, she points the camera at Emily. Yeah.
3: ma'am, take a breath. He ran a red light. He didn't commit armed robbery.
5: So you light him up.
4: So I light him up. Then she turns to me and explains to me what's going on with this bike.
3: Okay, let's hear this.
4: There are so many things I don't think any of these parents know about these bikes. They're not I didn't know, but also to my fault, I'm an idiot and I didn't look into it either, really.
5: No, we didn't.
4: Because everybody's riding that. Shut up. You don't need to do the ding. They're not street legal, none of them, unless they have pedals and they're under like a certain miles per hour, like that they the speed that they can go. But if they don't have pedals, which none of them do, not street legal under 16 years old without a motorcycle license. They're not. They're motorcycles.
5: But so remember when you were getting it, I sort of raised that question and you just sort of blew me off?
4: Yeah.
5: I'm just remembering that.
4: Do you need a talking to?
5: I'm good. I didn't run no
2: Eddie, I got a body cam.
5: Okay, thank you.
2: Yeah.
4: And I found out something that really got Reed, because Reed's obviously in shock and he's affected by this. She says, if what she said, I was on my radio, and I have to tell you, all the other officers obviously know what I'm pulling this kid over for.
3: Yeah.
4: They were giving her crap because she didn't cite him and give him a ticket and didn't impound his bike.
2: Oh.
4: She said she was all those other officers do this all the time.
5: Yeah.
4: And they impound the bike and cite them. She didn't do that. So she
3: that
4: said
3: nice
4: if they yeah. would have she said if I would have done this today, he wouldn't get his license until he's 18.
5: His driver's license?
4: Driver's license.
2: Emily.
4: And that's when Reed's face looked like he just saw a body.
3: Because he's got a truck waiting for him.
2: Yeah. Yeah. All
4: Reed cares about is getting his driver's license. So
5: not anymore.
3: Yeah.
4: Well,
3: wouldn't trust him with that.
4: So I found that out, and no parents really know that, I don't think. So that was crazy.
3: What
4: so
3: happened to all of his buddies that were with him?
4: He was just by himself.
3: Oh, he was by himself?
4: Cruising around.
3: Oh.
4: Yeah, so safe to say.
5: Well, where are we at? What is there a punishment? Or
4: the punishment is that his bike is gone, and he won't ride it again until he's 16.
5: Oh!
3: And you're going to make him get a motorcycle license?
4: Yeah. If he wants to ride it.
2: Yeah.
5: Yes. Oh!
4: It's gone. Like, that's the biggest punishment.
5: Well,
4: like,
5: yeah,
4: I don't need
5: horrible.
4: To punish him any other way. The cop pulling him over is shock enough and taking the bike away.
2: Well, because he has had this freedom of that bike for like, so this
4: is a real fun summer.
2: This is a
3: well, he can ride a regular bike.
2: Yeah,
5: that's
2: but
5: right. Point.
3: He could
5: that's
3: just
5: really
3: ride a regular
5: point.
3: Bike. I know that it's not as fast, but you could still do it.
2: Well, and when you're used to going places where you now can't go on your regular bike because, like, it's going to take you three times.
5: That's how we used to do it back in the day.
2: I know. Come on, man. I know, but if someone took away your car, they're like,
3: well, next time he'll know, go down a side road really fast.
5: No,
3: hopefully, you know.
5: Don't do that.
0: It's the show.
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24: Let's do this. Wait, hold on. What are we gonna do? I think it's the show on

0: So there was a very famous moment that happened that is the ultimate description of style versus comfort. I hearken back to a very fancy dinner that we went to in Las Vegas. And it was, you know, all of the show members. Emily, you weren't on the show yet. Where Sky came trotting down from the hotel room, and we're going to eat at a nice steakhouse.
1: Yeah. Hi, guys.
0: And
1: I'm
0: we're
1: here.
0: All dressed up. Even me. I wore pants.
2: Oh,
0: I wore pants.
2: Look at you.
0: I know. It's a very rare occasion, but it was fancy. It's a fancy place.
2: Yeah.
0: And so Sky comes down, and she's wearing a nice dress. And she paired it with a pair of Uggs. And, of course, we took a picture, a group picture of all of us, posted it. And the internet, it kind of went viral because of the amount of comments of people going, WTF, Sky.
1: Yeah.
0: Why would you wear those with that dress at a fancy restaurant?
1: Me and Kim K, we break the internet.
0: I don't know.
1: That's what we
0: I don't know if it's the same level.
1: That's what we do.
0: Which is the perfect example of style versus comfort.
1: Yeah.
0: You had nice shoes.
1: Yeah.
0: You tried them on and went, no, not today, shoes.
1: Oh, no. To walk to all the way to the end of the hall where our hotel room is, get in the elevator, and then walk all the way through the casino to the restaurant.
0: All the way. Like, it's in the same place.
1: I don't need a blister. I'm not looking for a blister today. Like, what are we doing here? I don't need a toe cramp.
0: So you decided to go Uggs.
1: Yeah, I'm a married woman.
3: I wish they didn't let her in the, in the restaurant.
1: I've been locked down for a while.
3: But then why wear the dress? You know?
1: Because the hubby likes the dress.
0: Does the hubby like the shoes?
1: Not his favorite, but hey,
3: it just looks so bad.
2: But you know that they make if you just shop around, like you go to like a DSW, let's say, you try on like 20 heels, there's going to be one that's more comfortable. Mm-hmm. Like you could find a comfortable one.
1: Yeah, but you'd have to care to do that. Oh. You know what I mean? And I don't
0: because it's style versus comfort.
1: And comfort will always
0: wins for these.
1: Always
3: Well, it depends on where she is, though. Like, if she's around her La Jolla friends, I feel like it's not style over comfort sometimes.
0: To an extent.
3: You know what I mean? Because she really cares about what they think. She cares less about what we think.
0: In footwear, there will always not matter because she'll just go flip-flop or whatever, something like that.
1: Yeah, like I went to a fancy black tie event the other night in that dress that we talked about on the show. And underneath, I had these like tiny sandal heels.

0: on. Like they were like half sandals, half heels, but I mean, but the heel was
1: it
0: like
1: went
0: half
1: with the dress at least, kind
0: like,
1: of.
0: Well, and you couldn't really see it, like so those it was Uggs. It was better than the Uggs. Yeah. But I did have really pretty nice stilettos picked out, but then come about to put on my feet, I'm like, no, why am I doing that? Why would I do that to my poor feet? I
1: you
0: love
1: just
0: my
1: want
0: feet.
1: To be comfortable.
0: Thank you.
1: And your daily life, it is all about comfort.
0: It's on.
2: No, we could tell.
0: What's wrong with this hoodie?
2: It's not the, I mean, it's the hoodie, the jeans, the Uggs.
1: Well, so it's from 2022. It says it right there.
0: Yeah,
1: it
0: sure does. This is one of my newer ones.
1: Oh, boy.
0: Yeah. 2022. Thanks, guys.
1: Yeah. Well, that's Skye's life. She chooses comfort over style all day long.
3: Yeah.
1: And they actually had some fashion experts weigh in on this.
0: Yeah, because I guess something went viral online that kind of shocked people, that made them almost in a way rethink their daily style. And that is when somebody put on Facebook, hey, remember every time you get dressed, if you die today, that is your forever ghost outfit. We've all seen this
1: in
0: movies.
1: Change?
0: We've all seen it. You die and your ghost is wearing what you're wearing when you died.
1: It is true. Mm-hmm. In that TV show Ghosts, I don't watch it, but I've seen the commercials for it.
0: Yeah.
1: And they're dressed like the way they died.
3: Yeah.
0: Yes.
3: Yeah.
1: You know, so it can even go back to the 1800s.
3: Yeah, right. In the movie Beetlejuice, the couple.
1: Yeah.
3: The same thing the whole time.
1: Yeah, that's true.
3: What they died in?
0: Yeah.
1: Accurate.
0: Yes. And anytime a ghost comes back, they're normally in what they died in.
1: Yeah, you don't really think about it, but that's true.
0: And so a stylist is now saying, every day you get dressed, have this thought. Are you okay with this being your forever ghost outfit? Mm. Like every other ghost is going to see you in this outfit for all of eternity.
1: So if you died today, Skye, you're going to be rocking your summer tour 2022 Macklemore hoodie?
0: Yes.
1: And you're okay with that?
2: Yeah, because not because of the hoodie, but because people will know you're a Macklemore fan.
0: Oh, is that real?
1: You die of embarrassment.
0: Yeah. Okay, I'm not going to die of embarrassment, you dummy. Yeah, no, I want my...
1: Get that at the thrift shop.
0: Can you shut up? All right,
2: when you went to that show, did they give them away?
0: No, they didn't. I think I paid like $80. $80?
2: More than the ticket.
1: They paid you.
0: No, they did not. No, concert hoodies are not cheap these days, guys. But I'm okay with this, and I want my ghost to be comfortable. I want to float in comfort.
1: Oh,
0: you know what I mean? Like passing in my sleep would be amazing, because then I'm rocking PJs forever. Like that's legit right there. Think about it.
2: I don't know, man.

0: excited. Show's having a baby. I can't believe it.
1: Show baby.
0: Yeah, it's going to be very exciting as Thor and his wife Haley are expecting sometime November-ish, maybe. Maybe we'll have a Halloween baby. We're going to wait and see, obviously, see what happens. Awesome. But somewhere around that time, a little baby boy.
2: I can't believe it feels so far away.
0: Yeah.
2: So May.
0: He'll be here before you know it,
2: Kyle. I know. That's what I hear.
0: Yeah.
2: We have my brother-in-law in town right now, and he's got an 11-month-old. She was crying last night.
0: Oh,
2: but it didn't bother me as much as it bothered my wife.
0: Oh, really?
1: Oh,
0: yeah. That's not a good sign.
2: I thought so, too. I thought so, too.
0: There's going to be a lot of getting up in the middle of the night.
2: Yeah.
1: Oh, yeah.
0: And you work, you know?
2: Yeah, right. I wish. I'm going to be really tired in here some days,
0: no,
2: guys.
0: No, come on.
2: I'm sorry.
0: Say. No.
2: More than normal? I guarantee, there's no way.
0: Oh, that's
2: there's
0: not
2: no
0: good,
2: way
0: dude.
2: It's going to be just, I got to.
0: This is not good. You might
2: already
0: need to move out.
1: Move out.
0: But it's going to be great. We're excited about the baby coming.
1: Yes.
0: Thor has told us, they bought like a sonogram package. So they're getting these sonograms and getting to, see little baby.
1: Yeah.
0: All that stuff, which is great. But there's another thing that you guys did that I didn't even know was a thing. But apparently this is a new technology.
2: Well, Eddie, you know how your phone can listen to you and then all of a sudden ads come up?
0: Oh, yeah.
2: And you're like, what the? So we've been talking about how we're having a baby boy, a little walker.
0: Mm-hmm.
2: And all of a sudden on my Instagram feed, ads started coming up that were AI generate your baby. So
0: what?
2: You could take a picture of me and a picture of my wife. And then AI sees it and gives you what your baby's going to look like. And not just like what your baby's going to look like as a baby, as like an infant, as a toddler, as an 8-year-old, as like an 18-year-old.
1: Oh, that's cool.
2: Isn't that wild?
0: That's crazy.
2: And I don't know how accurate it is, but it's still like something cool to see.
0: It's not going to be accurate at all.
2: Probably,
0: because way the, you're...
2: And it's just judging off the picture.
0: Right.
2: The one picture. Like, one picture I have a hat on that we use. And I'm like, wait a minute.
0: Well, that was ridiculous.
2: I have a lot of hats.
0: Because there's, kids that look exactly like one parent.
2: Yeah.
0: And
2: then
0: there's kids that look, a little bit of... You can kind of see a little bit of both. But I mean, it's whatever.
1: Yeah.
2: So we started doing that. And, you download the app. So you have to pay, which is a bummer.
0: Yeah.
2: But I did the free trial and then cancel immediately.
1: That's smart.
2: Big
1: so
2: on
1: you.
2: That.
1: Yeah.
2: Big on that.
1: Yeah, okay. I did that too.
2: Yeah, you got to do the free trial, but then you got to cancel it literally immediately.
0: Yeah.
2: Because I'll forget, and next thing you know, $15 charge for this thing I used once.
1: Mm.
2: So I've already canceled it immediately.
0: Okay.
2: But we do the picture, and we don't do like the top. We do like the kid at like 8 or 9 years old.
1: Oh, you could pick the age.
2: You could pick like the age.
1: Oh,
2: the age limit of like 1 to 4, like 6 to 9.
1: Okay.
2: 10 to 13. So we picked like, I think the 6 to 9.
0: No, why that age?
2: I don't know.
0: That's an odd choice.
1: It really is.
0: Yeah.
1: Okay.
2: Well, because I feel like 6 to 9, they're cute kids at this point. You either have a cute kid or an ugly kid.
1: Mm.
2: Yeah?
0: You don't think so at 1 to 4? To me, that's the cutest.
2: I guess you could.
1: 6 to 9 gets a little scary because they're missing. And
2: so we did 6 to 9. We did 1 to 4. We did them all, baby.
0: Okay.
2: Like we had a free app. Uh-huh. But, that was just the first one we did. So we do it, and it's 50-50. 50% Hey Bae, 50% Thor. And I'm like, the baby looks whatever. And my wife...
0: Hold on. The baby looks whatever?
2: Well, the baby looks like the two of us.
1: Yeah.
2: Like, I didn't think it was that big of a deal.
1: Okay.
2: My wife kind of doesn't say anything. And then she goes, well, let's do another one. So we download another app.
0: Hold on a minute.
1: Huh?
0: Like, so, what... Why?
2: I don't know. She wasn't really saying much.
0: Okay.
2: So we download another app. Again, free trial. Do it. And it's 50-50. And I go, the baby looks a little different. Like in the first one, the baby had like brownish hair like mine.
0: Beard?
2: No beard. Yeah. No beard yet.
1: No baby beard.
2: But in the next one, the baby had blonde hair like my wife's.
0: Okay.
2: And again, though, it was 50-50. You could tell I had my nose.
0: Ooh.
2: Yeah, big nose.
0: Uh-oh.
2: Yeah, prominent. Big prominent nose. Pointy.
1: Oh.
2: So my
0: big choppers?
2: What'd you say?
0: Yeah, big choppers.
2: A little bit teeth.
0: What about those smile lines?
2: I mean, I had a baby, so I wouldn't have smile lines yet.
0: Just asking. I don't know.
2: That was my fault. I refused to wear sunglasses as a kid because I thought it was stupid.
1: Oh
2: god. So I was too tough for the sun.
1: What?
0: That makes no sense.
2: It was really stupid.
1: Weird.
0: Like most cool kids wear the sunglasses.
2: I was too cool.
0: What? That's the opposite.
1: Yeah.
2: Sunglasses were lame. I'd rather squint.
1: What?
0: Oh,
1: did the baby look like it had a negative attitude? Could you tell that from the photo?
0: That was a good
1: probably,
0: one.
1: Probably,
2: that was so good.
1: Yeah, I would assume so.
2: So anyway.
0: Any upper lip?
2: It's had an upper lip because it's 50% my wife's.
0: Oh, good. Thank God. Okay. Thank God.
2: So my wife sees this photo, sees both of them, and I could tell something's off. So I go, what's going on? And she goes, it's even though it's not real, it's still weird to say the baby's ugly. But she goes, I think the baby's ugly, and I can't do this. I go, what do you mean you can't do this? And she does another picture.
1: Yeah.
2: And this time in the picture, she does 83% Haley, 17% me.
1: Stop it.
2: And the baby comes out and it looks pretty cute.
0: Gorgeous.
2: Because I look at, and she goes, this is better. If we show people, this is what we're going to show people. And I go, what are you trying to say? 50% of the baby is ugly because of me?
1: Oh,
2: and she goes,
1: damn.
2: Well, you think the babies look the same? And I go, I don't care. I go, I'll love my child no matter how they look.
1: Oh, dad, look at
0: this guy.
2: So she wants to only show people the baby that looks 83% like her and 17% like me. And I go, if it's a girl, I get that.
0: Yeah.
2: But if it's a boy, who cares? I mean, I don't feel like I'm that bad looking. No. She married me.
0: Wow.
2: She married me.
1: Yeah. Well, huh.
0: That's pretty wild.
2: You think?
1: That's
0: slightly insulting.
1: Yeah.
2: Slightly.
0: Yeah.
1: Pretty insulting. I mean, you can think it. You can't say it.
0: Right.
1: You know what I mean?
2: She downloaded different apps. Yeah.
0: Do you have this picture?
2: I have the one of
1: Haley's baby or
2: of Haley's baby.
0: Okay,
1: the
0: good looking baby.
1: Yeah.
2: So this is Haley's baby.
0: Okay. And what age?
2: This is 85% Haley, 15% me.
0: Okay.
2: It doesn't say, but I think you could tell from the picture.
0: Like a toddler, or
2: yeah,
0: is it?
2: I think
0: a
2: like a
0: older?
2: Toddler. This is Haley's baby.
0: Oh, what a cutie!
1: Oh, look at that little guy! Wow. Oh my God, he's so cute.
0: I hope he looks like that. Because that's a cute
2: 85% Haley.
0: Oh, that's a cute kid.
1: That's a cutie.
0: Now you don't have the ugly kid.
2: I have the ugly. Here's the ugly kid.
1: Yeah, where's your son?
2: But I don't think this. I think it's just a little weird looking. But I don't think it's that bad.
0: It's a little weird looking. Oh! Whoa! Oh no!
2: This is 50-50.
1: Oh!
2: Okay, Eddie, you're being a little much.
3: There's a scary looking
1: lot of forehead going on.
0: Oh, that's
2: very big forehead.
1: So much.
3: Does that baby have a widow's peak?
1: I think it does. It does.
0: Is he okay?
1: Yeah.
2: He's fine.
1: Does that baby have a mullet?
2: It's 50-50.
1: What is going on?
2: Okay, can you stop?
1: It's kind of scary.
2: I mean,
1: looking.
2: The baby's going to look like me, guys. And
0: no,
2: here's the other one of 50-50.
0: Oh, my God!
1: What?
0: What happened?
2: I don't know. It's weird. And then this is another Haley one. Hang on.
0: Oh, God, the difference. It's stunning.
2: This is another Haley one.
0: She was right.
1: Oh, man.
2: This is just Haley.
0: Oh, that's nice.
1: Oh,
0: that's
1: nice. Yeah. I'd babysit that kid. Yeah.
0: Can we have that?
1: Yeah,
2: no.
0: How do we guarantee this?
1: Yeah.
0: Because
2: I mean, ask God.
0: Oh,
2: ask God what I'm going to look like.
1: Yeah, at first I thought it was.
0: It's too much Dodd.
1: Yeah. At first I thought it was really messed up when I heard the story, but once I saw the pictures,
2: I think these AI apps should be taken down because it's going to ruin relationships.
0: Well,
2: I mean, who knows what a baby's going to look like? Don't they all look weird when they come out first anyway?
1: Yeah.
0: Did you guys ever do 85% Thor?
2: We didn't.
0: Thank God. That thing would have come out like a gremlin.
2: Okay. It wouldn't have looked like a gremlin. I mean, it wouldn't have looked like a gremlin.
0: I couldn't imagine what that thing would have looked like.
1: God.
0: Wow.
2: It's going to look like
0: what
2: me, guys. I mean, it's going to look like me.
0: Stunning.
2: It's not stunning. I hope it looks like me, otherwise I got some questions.
0: Oh, well. I mean, holy cow, that was crazy.
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Thank you for anybody who served as we pay our respects all day long on this Memorial Day. It is Rock 105.3. Got the Strokes going.

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0: Are you kidding? 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

Got a lot of music going for you today as we try to stay out of the way of your Memorial Day festivities. Hopefully you got a barbecue going and a cold one in your hand, or on your way to put a cold one in your hand. It is a little early for a cold one for some people. We're coming up on 11 o'clock. It's 5 o'clock somewhere. 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

Got to soak in every last minute of this three-day weekend on this Memorial Day. 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

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Bottle Rock weekend up in Napa. A lot of music there. And, well, I just played the Foo Fighters, Dave Grohl, a surprise performance with the band Chevy Metal, joining Taylor Hawkins' son, Shane, on drums. Some good footage floating around this weekend if you want to find that online. It's the Cranberries now, Rock 105.3, San Diego's rock station.

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I just mentioned Bottle Rock. 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

Muse. 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By the time it comes out, you'll be like, this isn't so new. Danzig now on this Memorial Day. 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
1: It is Rockwood 5-3. San Diego's rock station as Metallica gets all set for their residency at the Sphere in Las Vegas. I'm going to go check that out in January. They're on with Screaming Suicide at Rockwood 5-3.

weekend. 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

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Let the bells here remind you to check on your ribs. It is rib day for me. Mine went on the grill about a couple of hours ago. They're in the Traeger, actually. I kind of cheat a little bit. I don't have time to sit there and watch a grill all day long. I keep it steady, 210 degrees. Let them sweat a little bit. We'll be feasting later on. Hopefully you're near a barbecue today on this Memorial Day. It is Booker. 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
1: Strangers.

Nobody's going hungry today. It's Booker, Rock 105.3. Have a wonderful Memorial Day as you spend some time with Beto. After 2, we'll get back together tomorrow after the show here on Rock 105.3.

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It's Beto Perez checking in on this Memorial Day.

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shot to the top, I've been out of shape, taking out the box, I'm an astronaut. I blasted off the planet, rock that caused catastrophe, and it matters more because I had it. Now I had, I thought about wreaking havoc on an opposition, kind of shocking, they want a static with precision. I'm automatic, quarterback, I ain't talking second, pack it up, I don't panic, batter up, who the best?

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I absolutely love this song from Weezer. And this particular record, they recorded it because a fan kept sending them tweets and tweets and tweets. And one day they said, you know what, let's record it. And it instantly became one of their biggest hits. I hear the

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